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It's 103.7 The Crow. We got your free chicken, free Slim's chicken with His Holiness during the Church of Rock. 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

Vintage Def Leppard, it's Photograph, it's 103.7 The Crow. You're with Robbie. Here we are, first day of October. Do you get into the October-y sort of feel, you know, the Halloween-y thing? Well, apparently there's a few Halloween foods that are out for a limited time. Cup of Noodles has vampire noodles, which basically a hot garlic flavor. Okay, I get it. And then there's spooky black Hidden Valley Ranch dressing. Have you seen this on the shelves, you guys? It's not black. It's sort of an oddball gray, and it looks like it's been on the shelves way too long. I don't like it. Do it for the love, let down. It's 103.7 The Crow. A man on a

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Maybe wear pants next time.

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Hey, Wood Grain Brewery wants to give you a $25 gift card. If you'd like to win, just text the code word FALL, F-A-L-L, to the Crow phones at 605-334-1037. You could take it to the deflation hours. You're really going to save that way.

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Greg from Sioux Falls said on Yelp, would rock there again. 3.5 stars. Thanks.

0: 103.7 The Crow with another 12 in a row commercial-free rock block, Metallica, Until It Sleeps. And apparently James Hetfield has a new dark twist to his look. He was spotted at the Punk Rock Museum in Las Vegas, and apparently now he has a dark black streak in the middle of his gray hair. I wonder if it just happened or if he purposely went with that. Now, they're getting set for their residency at the Sphere in Vegas, Life Burns Faster, on now, starts tonight, and the last show is set for March 13th. So they give you plenty of time to maybe, you know, come up with the, what, $600, $700 for a ticket at the residency. Sorry, I'm a little jaded on that one. Theory of a Dead Man, also Seether on the way next. It's 103.7 The Crow.
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9: Mostly clear skies are going to continue this evening and into tonight with our temperatures cooling off to a low of 43 degrees. Winds will be from the north around 5 to 10 miles per hour before shifting to the southeast for tomorrow. It is going to be another cool day though with highs near 61. From the Kelloland Live Doppler HD Storm Center, I'm meteorologist Jalen Borson.
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Old School Whitesnake, it's 103.7 The Crow, home of the Sled Reckoning $20,000 giveaway. 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
1: All right, partner. Keep on rolling, baby. You know what time it is.

1037 The Crow, home of the Sled Reckoning $20,000 giveaway. And we're talking like, what, 14 days now? Because it's going down Thursday, October 15th. Someone's going to win a $20,000 grand prize package presented by Vern ID Motoplex, Runnings, Get and Go, The Lodge at Deadwood Gaming Resort, Frontier Bank. It includes that 26 Polaris 850 RMK Chaos 146 Sled. Check out the photo of that puppy. 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Now.

Well, things have dried out just a little bit at the Heartland Country Corn Maze, and we've got your passes. 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It's 11 acres of crazy cool fun for all ages. Text CORN to the Crow Phones. Right now, some Zeppelin. 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

0: Stuart Bars Rock Station. It's 103.7 The Crow. So I just found this little tidbit. The average American drops their first curse word of the day at about 10:54 a.m. It's often out of frustration or stress. Yeah, and in fact, they say the average person experiences 1,205 stressful events every year. That doesn't sound like much, does it, when you base it out on a year? I would say every month, every week, something like that. I mean, traffic's going to get you cussing right now, isn't it? And I got to tell you, my first curse word came way before 10:54 a.m. Yeah. On the way, retro, Twisted Sister, the latest from Shinedown, Queens of the Stone Age, up next.
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8: It is going to be a calm evening with skies remaining mostly clear heading into tonight. Our lows will be chilly near 43 degrees and winds will be on the lighter side from the north at 5 to 10 miles per hour. The cooler temperatures are going to linger into tomorrow with highs around 61. From the Kelloland Live Doppler HD Storm Center, I'm meteorologist Jalen Borson.
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1037 The Crow, home of the Sled Reckoning $20,000 giveaway. Foo Fighters opening again for AC/DC tomorrow night in New Jersey. Yeah, Dave Grohl is besides himself. Foo Fighters, Window, it's on The Crow.

103.7 The Crow. It's Robbie. Getting pumped up for some hockey this weekend. It's the home opener with our Clark Cup champions. Stampede Hockey is back, taking on Sioux City. If you want to go for free, we've got your four packs. Just text HERD, H-E-R-D, H-E-R-D to the Crow phones at 605-334-1037. Bill Murray on the Crow.

1037 The Crow, playing those old school favorites like that from Van Halen. It's Jump. You're hanging out with Robbie tomorrow morning, 8 a.m., your next chance to get qualified for Sled Reckoning. I'll have some details for you coming up. Right now, Pearl Jam, Better Man, 1037 The Crow.

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0: 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It's 103.7 The Crow. So once again, tomorrow morning, your next chance to get qualified for Sled Reckoning. 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Bush is next.
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7: Mostly clear skies are going to continue this evening and into tonight, with our temperatures cooling off to a low of 43 degrees. Winds will be from the north around 5 to 10 miles per hour before shifting to the southeast for tomorrow. It is going to be another cool day, though, with highs near 61. From the Kelloland Live Doppler HD Storm Center, I'm meteorologist Jalen Borson.
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Tom from Buffalo Ridge wrote on Facebook, "For some reason, I can't quit listening to The Crow." And Tom, we can't quit you either, big guy.

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Vintage Scorpions, it's 103.7 The Crow. 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I know evil, Fozzie. 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

0: 103.7 The Crow, playing those old school favorites like that from Bon Jovi. It's Robbie. So this is one of those OMG moments. I roll the whole nine yards. There's a TikTok that's going viral where a guy complains about the economic crisis forcing Hot Pockets to nix their that little crisping sleeve thing that you could cook in the microwave. The internet is also mourning the loss. But here's your plot twist. It's been gone for years. That thing hasn't been around for quite some time. Oh, the internet. It's such a fun place, isn't it? On the way, the latest from Ninth Key. Up next, Dirty Honey. It's 103.7 The Crow.
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9: A comfortable Friday is in store as skies become partly cloudy with highs near 61 and southeast winds around 5 to 10 miles per hour. The southerly flow will help us warm up for Saturday and highs will get to near 68. Skies will be mostly sunny with a chance for sprinkles. From the Kelloland Live Doppler HD Storm Center, I'm meteorologist Jalen Borsen.
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playing those old school favorites, Tom Petty and Heartbreakers, Free Fallin'. 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That was the conversation when we were talking about the Minnesota Lynx yesterday. Free Fallin'. We used to be able to say, at least we got the Lynx. Not anymore. 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

Climb inside the heads of Dave, Chuck, Lisa, and Andy. 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

1037 The Crow, home of the Sled Reckoning $20,000 giveaway. 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It's on the

0: SDP wrapping it up for yours truly. It's Robbie out for the night. 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Also, some Godsmack on the way next. 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
8: Temperatures are going to be cooler for your Friday as we climb to a high of 61 degrees with southeast winds at 5 to 10 miles per hour. Our skies will be partly cloudy before becoming mostly sunny on Saturday with a few sprinkles possible. Highs are going to be more seasonable near 68. From the Kelloland Live Doppler HD Storm Center, I'm meteorologist Jane Morrison.
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The haunted houses will close in November, but 103.7 The Crow haunts your ears all year. Can I get a glass of water?

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The Crow was recently ranked totally worthy on the BBB website. That's good, right?

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4: From the Kelloland Live Doppler Storm Center.
5: A comfortable Friday is in store as skies become partly cloudy with highs near 61 and southeast winds around 5 to 10 miles per hour. The southerly flow will help us warm up for Saturday and highs will get to near 68. Skies will be mostly sunny with a chance for sprinkles. From the Kelloland Live Doppler HD Storm Center, I'm meteorologist Jalen Borsen.
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6: Temperatures are going to be cooler for your Friday as we climb to a high of 61 degrees with southeast winds at 5 to 10 miles per hour. Our skies will be partly cloudy before becoming mostly sunny on Saturday with a few sprinkles possible. Highs are going to be more seasonable near 68. From the Kelloland Live Doppler HD Storm Center, I'm meteorologist Jaylen Borson.
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Sarah from Hartford. They rocked my rocking rocks off my rock. Thanks, Sarah of Hartford. Weird finding that review on Pinterest.

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6: Temperatures are going to be cooler for your Friday as we climb to a high of 61 degrees with southeast winds at 5 to 10 miles per hour. Our skies will be partly cloudy before becoming mostly sunny on Saturday with a few sprinkles possible. Highs are going to be more seasonable near 68. From the Kelloland Doppler HD Storm Center, I'm meteorologist Jane Morrison.
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Did you know it takes 345 cow squirts to make a gallon of milk? 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
6: From the Kelloland Live Doppler Storm Center.
7: A comfortable Friday is in store as skies become partly cloudy with highs near 61 and southeast winds around 5 to 10 miles per hour. The southerly flow will help us warm up for Saturday and highs will get to near 68. Skies will be mostly sunny with a chance for sprinkles. From the Kelloland Live Doppler HD Storm Center, I'm meteorologist Jalen Borsen.
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6: Temperatures are going to be cooler for your Friday as we climb to a high of 61 degrees with southeast winds at 5 to 10 miles per hour. Our skies will be partly cloudy before becoming mostly sunny on Saturday with a few sprinkles possible. Highs are going to be more seasonable near 68. From the Kelloland Live Doppler HD Storm Center, I'm meteorologist Jalen Borson.
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Dave and Chuck the Freak, massaging your mornings. Yes, right there. Oh, yeah. Oh, okay. 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

0: 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Sioux Falls, Brandon, Yankton, and the whole Sioux Empire. 103.7 The Crow. Everything that rocks.
1: The following segment is pre-recorded. Dave and Chuck the Freak.
2: Right now, we'll start with this.
1: Dave and Chuck the Freaks. Unsolved mysteries. Solved.
2: As we ease into creepy season.
3: Okay.
2: We have this gem from a lady named Rachel on TikTok.
4: I'm not prepared for anything.
5: That's what I'm saying. It's a rough day.
6: Too busy daydreaming about sandwiches.
3: It is. Yeah. You've been totally staring at me. Mountains thinking it was a sub.
2: Totally got me. This all happened in a house purchased by Rachel's fiance in 2008. The previous owner of the house had passed away about 18 years ago. While enjoying the house, which was new to them, a letter arrived addressed to the dead former owner.
3: Okay.
2: The address the letter came from was covered up. But the fact that there's no postmark makes them think the letter was actually dropped off, not delivered.
3: Yeah, it would make sense.
2: When Rachel opened the envelope, she found fingernails along with a note from someone named Leah Chantel.
3: Okay.
2: Chantel claimed to be an intuitive relationship coach and provided a website and social media links. So, Rachel went to work wondering if the nails were connected to some sort of crime.
3: What?
2: If Chantel was really a spiritual communicator with news from another world, or is it something more sinister? There's been some scam going around where people are getting odd mail.
5: Fingernail scam?
3: Someone did this
5: That's
3: to Dave.
5: The worst kind of scam.
2: I had a fingernail scam happen.
5: They left them.
2: Someone was leaving their fingernails on my desk.
3: Literally.
2: But just, she's just a crazy bitch.
3: Yeah, but
2: allegedly.
3: Yeah, I don't know. Like I just found out that someone that I feel like they're really with it together is doing, like they're doing seances and stuff to talk to their...
5: Oh, no, really?
3: Their dad and stuff.
5: Oh, that's too bad.
3: And then they were like, oh, well, I'm doing it because this other person's doing it. I'm like, what? I really threw me for a loop. But then I realized now, like, okay, so... If I'm offering this kind of service, like there are people out there real smart, really together that are just grieving in such a way sometimes that.
5: Is this the homeowner?
2: This is her. Yeah. She leads like a pretty normal life. She has a TikTok where she's just like cooking and baking and looks like they have their own farm or at least grow their own stuff. She's a Christian homesteading mama.
5: So she received the
2: fingernails.
5: Does she have a video on it?
2: I wonder if she took it down.
5: Yeah, because where I don't see it. Seems like that would be a one up high.
2: Yeah. Like it would be her most watched, right?
5: Mm-hmm.
3: Unless she's like, oh, I took it to the authorities or something, so I don't want it out there, but you're right though, I mean.
2: The Federal Trade Commission said it could be a scam that's been growing, not some sort of psychic phenomenon.
5: I don't know what the scam is. Like, what are you trying to
3: You're trying
5: accomplish?
3: To convince people somehow that they're, that you, did it say that they were like some kind of medium or something?
2: An intuitive relationship coach.
5: Did we look that person up? The
2: Leah
5: fingernail
2: Chantel?
5: Lever? Yeah.
2: Fingernail leap.
5: I don't know. I don't know what to call these people.
3: Yeah, look up relationship coach. Imagine you forgot. You just used the wrong.
2: Yeah.
3: Oh, wow, no.
2: I help sensitive people with their relationships.
3: What's up with the fingernails?
5: Ooh, doesn't she look crazy?
2: I help sensitive people with their relationships? What does that even mean?
3: Well, she has a TikTok. I wonder if she talks on her TikTok.
5: She must. Let's go to that.
6: What else are we doing?
7: She's going to drop an epa.
5: Oh, no. She has
7: something
5: one of those.
7: Something went wrong.
5: She got rid of her.
6: She got rid of it.
3: Well, she's sending people fingernails, right?
6: I mean, yeah. Like, have you lost it?
5: Why would you keep your Instagram?
7: Why are you sending me fingernails, though, bitch?
6: I can't wait to send
3: Messenger.
7: Why are you sending fingernails?
5: Yeah, bitch. I want to know what this is all about. Like, what is her...
7: Huh. And you got to be part of her. You got to join her Self-Love by Leah page. Chuck, are you a member of Self-Love by Leah?
6: Let's not worry what I'm a member of.
7: Oh, man.
6: Well, it's weird because, like, I'm trying to make heads or tails of any of the photos that she has up. Like, nothing. She went on vacation? Are these just vacation? It doesn't even look like these are real vacation photos.
5: So she's just insane, allegedly.
6: I'm a little worried about it.
5: Based on her profile.
7: Was she trying to get money out of them or something? Like, does she think, okay, listen, I can help you get rid of this evil? Like, what? Why?
6: I don't know. Well, it was written to him, right? Like, she wrote the letter to
7: his name.
6: The guy who's dead. And who has been dead for what?
7: 19 years, 18
6: That's,
7: years.
6: You know, like what in the hell?
7: This is an unsolved mystery, continues to be unsolved.
3: Oh, yeah. I don't see us ever solving this one.
7: Even Chuck the Freak can't solve a mystery.
6: No.
7: It should be called.
3: She's got videos on YouTube.
7: Really?
3: Talking about relationships.
7: Does she seem nuts?
3: She looks kind of nuts.
7: Yeah.
3: She's not talking fingernails, though.
6: I would just love to put the comments like, what's up with the fingernails, lady?
7: How to get out of depression and motivate yourself.
3: Really?
6: Yeah, you might want to watch
7: it. He's now got a follow from Jason.
6: How old are these shorts?
7: 10 days ago, 7 hours ago.
6: Okay. So she's...
7: It's not wise to judge or attack people.
6: But, I mean... You could just click on one. We don't have to watch it, but we could be like, what up?
7: Fingernails.
6: With the fingernails, lady.
5: Yeah, put a comment.
6: Nope.
7: No content match fingernails.
6: I would love to put, what's her latest video?
5: Yeah, 16 hours ago. 16 hours.
3: It's got two plays.
6: We're the third. Do you want to hear this just for
5: zero comments. Ask her, why did you leave?
8: To transform. In order to expect transformation out of your healthy relationships.
6: Okay, she is.
5: She's giving relationship advice.
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12: Forecast update today. Temperatures are back into the low 60s this afternoon after a pretty cool start. 61 our high, southeasterly wind at 5 to 10 miles per hour. Dry skies tonight, low temperature 48. Tomorrow, we're expecting a high rebounding to 68 with a south wind 15 to 30. Mid-60s likely on Sunday. From the Storm Center at Kelloland TV, I'm meteorologist Brian Karstens.
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0: there. It is Friday, bitches. It is the 2nd of October, and thanks for being with us here. It is Dave and Chuck the Freak. You know, we talk a lot about mental health issues in the country.
1: Mm-hmm. Oh, yeah.
0: Seems to be a big problem. But also, depression and anxiety are on the rise.
1: Yeah. Well, you two should be kicking in pretty soon, I would think. Pretty dark already.
0: Us two?
1: Mm-hmm. Yeah, you and Lisa.
2: What?
3: Your seasonal depression.
1: Yeah.
2: Oh, yeah. It's already,
1: starting
2: to kick in.
1: I noticed just how dark it got. It was like 7 o'clock and pitch black outside.
2: Bad time of year for me.
0: Yeah, me too. So yeah. Get to the sun.
1: Yep.
0: Need the sun.
2: Mm-hmm.
0: But there are some alternative therapy methods. A few of these we have heard of, but some of them are taken off. Here's a quick story on this. Yeah, there you go, Jason.
4: Yeah. You can dance wildly in a room full of strangers and call it therapy.
2: Yeah, drugs.
4: Yeah. Or scream at the top of your lungs and call it healing. 1, 2, 3. Singer and actress Leanne Rimes says a deep jaw massage from the Human Garage Wellness Center made her feel lighter.
2: Make me feel good.
0: She's having like a jaw orgasm or something.
1: Kind of like that.
0: An intense jaw massage makes her feel lighter. That's singer Leanne Rimes.
2: I've never heard of that. Have you ever, anyone, has anyone heard of
0: that? I have
2: this?
0: Not. Ever. I can't imagine someone's finger in my mouth.
1: People. So, we do carry like a lot of tension, I guess, there, but I've never seen it. Almost looks like they're tearing her jaw off.
4: Massage from the Human Garage Wellness Center made her feel lighter. With stress.
1: I don't do anything to bawl.
3: I'm doing just fine.
2: Yeah, we'll be okay.
3: It's good perspective.
0: All right. We're going to be fine.
4: Around us. And an appointment for therapy not always available. Homegrown methods are gaining popularity.
5: When we see the rates of anxiety and depression are rising in the United States, I understand that many people are looking for opportunities that they can release stress. And so this is probably a moment where people are trying to make do with what they have.
4: Tonight, searching for relief in two popular, non-traditional ways to take the edge off.
6: It really came out of such a primal need to release. And I was finding myself saying, let's do it. Let's go scream.
4: Sarah Lowell Harmon and her friends screaming in a field went viral in 2021.
6: I think we've all screamed in our cars and you let done it out. That. Let but it when out. We actually screamed on that field for the first
1: everyone's
6: time,
1: else asleep.
6: I felt in my body how cathartic it could be.
4: So Harmon relishes an opportunity to, well, maybe attempt to break the sound barrier.
6: Okay, here we go. Deep breath in. So many humans have that relationship with anger. This is
1: that's a scary mom group.
6: I'm not supposed to be feeling
1: mm-hmm.
2: Being a mom and a wife.
1: Yeah, that's it. You just have to scream.
6: To take care of itself and to tend to the nervous system.
4: Okay, Harmon is a mom of two young kids and started a business called The School of Mom, where she coaches mindfulness.
6: I hear someone sniffling. This is hard and you're amazing. During it, I was a little nervous to do it, but once you see everyone.
0: You guys want to go out to the courtyard and I'll encourage you? You're amazing.
1: I mean, well, that's nice.
0: Sure. You are great.
3: Thank you.
0: Let it out.
3: It's tough.
0: Let it out.
2: We just all start screaming in the courtyard.
3: I can't even scream. It feels so weird.
1: I know.
0: You can't scream?
3: I don't want to let it out.
0: Oh, are you afraid?
3: I like to bottle it up.
0: Oh, no.
2: Don't bottle it up.
0: So if you uncork it.
1: Oh.
0: That's a Jason scream.
1: Wow, I feel better.
0: I'm glad, man. That was quite a scream. You sure you don't want to do any more? Is that all you got?
1: No, that's it.
0: It's all out of you now.
1: I'm good.
0: You're uncorked.
3: Yeah.
6: Starting.
3: A lot of enthusiasm.
6: Easier.
1: Yeah.
6: You get to be in a community and remind yourself that everybody has their reasons to be frustrated or stressed or mad. Okay, but who's going to scream the loudest? I invite you to see the unpleasant emotions as actually the biggest opportunity for tending and healing, because that's ultimately what we all want.
4: Boston is just one of the places where screams ring out. other groups gathering in Austin, Cleveland, and Chicago.
5: Can screaming help benefit you long term?
1: Yeah.
5: Understand it might help you with that day or momentary stress, but we don't have real good evidence to show long term benefits.
4: While screaming is not a medical treatment any doctor would prescribe, alternative therapies have always had a lure. Beatles icon John Lennon and his wife Yoko Ono did scream therapy, talking about it on this 1970s television show, Underground News.
7: Los Angeles. We were into something called Primal Scream. What is all that about? And I've never heard of it.
8: Well, it's like crying, you know.
4: On her Everybody Scream tour, Florence of Florence and the Machine urges her audience to let out their pain. Brooklyn, Collective Scream, run by three friends in the local music scene, has been offering a group release for about 2 years now.
9: Three, two, one.
10: I don't really care what emotions you're dealing with.
1: Everyone.
10: What are they?
1: I know you do.
10: Let's let them out together.
1: I know you do.
0: I always have.
1: I hate everybody.
4: Trying to channel those frustrations into something positive.
11: Nice feeling of like release, and just like letting go of things.
9: Three, two, one.
10: Like if you're in this room and you're relating to the person next to you who's screaming, that's powerful.
12: I say let's dance like the whole world is watching.
4: Others have found letting it out.
0: Yeah, there you go, Jason.
4: Movement.
0: This is more you.
2: Yeah, this is your deal right here.
13: Calm, drop in, be present.
0: We've seen
13: no phones
0: dance like this.
13: Are out of sight.
0: You got
13: no cameras
0: already.
13: On the dance floor.
4: On a Tuesday night in a church in Lower Manhattan, many have gathered for an ecstatic dance.
0: Oh,
14: you're dancing with everyone, and you're sharing this synergy. It's not
0: like
14: about how you look or how you move.
0: Oh, no.
14: It's just
0: get
14: you and the music.
4: For Lantan, it's a five-hour journey through
0: I can
4: feelings
0: see him do
4: and
0: this.
4: Emotions. A release for just around $35.
1: People are so high, guys.
4: No phones,
2: you'd have to be high.
1: You're so high. You're on so many mushrooms.
14: It was the first time in my life that I moved so freely.
1: You don't do that with your arms unless you're on mushrooms.
2: I would laugh so hard throughout the whole thing.
1: It
2: would be therapeutic.
1: I would.
2: I would.
1: Great after this.
2: I would laugh so hard.
0: Oh, they've done that. Remember that?
1: Oh, yeah.
2: Oh, that's forced laughter.
0: Laugh therapy. Yes, that guy. It's been done,
4: When DJ Mike Tumalo first heard about Ecstatic Dance from a friend in 2015, he loved the idea of organizing a New York City chapter.
13: Ecstatic dance in itself, right, is ancient. Like our ancestors have been dancing together since the beginning of time, in front of the fire, bringing people together. This is an extension of that.
4: Another ritual included the drum circle.
14: It's just a feeling or an energy. And it builds, and with drumming, as you know, like in African culture, Spanish culture, it awakens a spirit inside of you.
0: They're all banging each other,
4: Tumalo
0: right?
4: Tumalo says this instinctive energy gets people to connect with their bodies, and that's when the real work begins. And that letting your body take over is a release for the emotions that are dying to get out.
0: So it's like a mixture of like yoga and then you
1: breathing.
2: Dancing,
0: This is made for you, Jason. You've done all this.
3: I'm a traditionalist.
1: Have you ever done that breath work stuff? That's like when you're breathing and that makes you almost feel like you're kind of out of it.
2: I've done it in one type of yoga class.
1: Okay.
2: I think. I didn't like it. It was a weird experience. Whole thing.
1: No, there's some celebrities just talking about it.
2: Yeah, I'm not good at this.
1: Yeah.
2: I can't take it seriously.
0: No, I get you. I always see the funny in it too.
2: Yeah.
1: Is a man dead in this shot? Did they sacrifice a man up at the front of the class? I feel like they did.
3: That's what you do if you want when you're in yoga. You don't have to do the stuff.
2: You can just lay there.
3: You just lay down.
2: No judgment. They don't care.
1: Yeah. You would imagine I sign up for yoga and I just lay there for like weeks. I just came in and did that.
2: Start snoring.
1: Oh my God. Get my CPAP out. Plug it in. Fill the little water reservoir. Like, all right, let's do some yoga, guys.
3: It's your journey, man.
0: Probably best naps you've ever had.
2: I mean, you can't just go in and you gotta try to do something. You can't just go lay down. You think that guy laid there the whole time?
1: I think he did it, or they knocked him out.
0: So you're saying that that's like a thing in yoga. If you just want to chill for a bit, you can just lay down.
3: Yeah, I sat on my mat through the whole hour class once.
2: You did?
0: Well, why go then?
2: You didn't even try to do anything?
3: Jesse was like, let's go.
2: It was the flow
3: one. It was
2: one.
3: The fast one.
2: The fast one where you
3: the hot and fast. Yeah, yeah, and yeah. I'm like, I don't know any of this stuff.
2: That's
3: and
2: hard.
3: I looked around and was like, F this. And I sat. I just sat there because I wasn't going to leave. So I sat while they're all flowing around me.
1: Can you not just leave?
0: Don't you look like a perv?
1: Are you stuck in there?
3: I could, but then I got to like walk through everyone. I didn't look at asses. I had my eyes closed. I was meditating.
2: Couldn't you do like downward dog or something? Or like a child pose?
3: But I wasn't. Everybody was
2: just
3: moving.
2: Sat there.
3: Yeah, I couldn't remember what to do.
2: No, it's hard.
3: I do the slow stuff.
2: Yeah, me too.
3: I haven't done yoga in so long, though, man.
2: Same.
3: I'm out.
0: Okay.
3: I just talk to people about my problems.
1: That's nice.
0: Do you?
1: That's good.
0: Like professional people?
3: Yeah, traditional.
0: Okay.
3: Am I going to go scream in the ocean?
1: Yeah, the old
0: not just like not just like the guy that hands you your Thai food or anything. Just
3: I'll talk to anybody who wants to listen. Can't you tell? He'll what do you want to know?
1: Yeah.
3: I bottle it up until you uncork
1: it. I'd like to leave. I have to leave.
3: But wait, dude. Life is stressful.
1: Please.
0: He just keeps talking as you're walking out the door. Yeah. He does it to us.
1: Yep.
0: This person said, I've had jaw massages done before, and they do help a lot, but they actually can release a lot of emotion.
2: That's what it looked like with Leanne Rimes. She just started bawling.
1: Well, I'm just trying to think, like, what am I pressing on in there that hurts so much, but then also makes you bawl? I don't know. I don't know. I just think people are right on the edge of crying. Luckily, I cry all the time.
2: You do?
1: I get all my crying out.
2: I
0: don't.
2: What I notice, if you don't cry for a while, like if everything's going okay, but then all of a sudden you feel like, oh my, I need to release this.
1: Yeah.
2: There's like something, you know.
1: I do enough stuff where it's like watching people like react to emotional music that I love. And then I'm like, I might get caught up in that. And it's like, oh, okay. All right, here we go. We're going. It's why I know I can never have my own like reaction channel. It'd just be like fat guy crying.
0: Actually,
3: I'd watch
0: you get a lot
1: fat
0: of
1: guy
0: news.
1: Crying.
0: Fat guy crying would probably get
1: a lot. It would just be that all the time. But a lot of it is like actually like crying, but it's like because this is amazing.
2: Oh,
1: like it's like amazing.
2: Happy cry.
1: Yeah. You know.
0: I get that.
2: Like,
1: I don't know how some singers are able to just sing songs that are so emotional. They just sing it all the time. I guess you get over it or whatever, but I can't. Like, you wrote it, so it has to be even more emotional for the person who wrote it, you would think.
0: Yeah.
1: But.
0: Yeah, I don't cry too much. I mean, dropping my kid off at school, did I have a couple tears? Sure.
1: Cleaning out.
2: Maybe that's why you have some, like, you get, you know.
0: Rage?
2: I don't know. Maybe you need to let it out a little bit.
0: I mean, listen, cleaning up my parents' house and finding something for my mom.
2: Yeah. That's what I'm saying.
1: I've been letting it out.
2: Right.
0: Yeah. Sometimes.
2: There's things in life, and then when you get that break from emotion, you're just like, okay, I'm going to take a break from that. Crying,
0: you know,
2: feeling like that.
0: The one time I actually remember that happening to me was I was 21, and I had to cover this horrible murder trial for the whole summer, but it was like a huge break for me, like in radio,
1: mm-hmm.
0: right? I was like on stations all around the country reporting on this trial. And it ended. And I was crazy busy, and I did all these reports, and I was driving home. I think I told this story before.
2: Yeah, you have.
0: And Seal's Kiss from a Rose came on.
2: And that was you let it out.
0: What's happening to me? I didn't even realize, it's the weirdest. But it was just like the emotion of all the, I heard so much horrible stuff in that courtroom. Like,
1: yes, awful.
0: Torture and like the worst. But yeah. I bottled it up for the whole summer.
2: So you didn't cry the whole summer?
0: No.
2: Oh yeah, you had to let that out.
0: And I had to pull
2: over
0: to the
2: side
0: of the
2: right?
0: highway because I'm like, I'm having a breakdown. I think I don't know what's going on.
2: Did you feel better after that?
0: Yeah, I did. But it was, I've never cried before and not realized it was happening. You know what I mean? Like I felt the water in my cheeks.
1: Oh, you're like, what's going on right now? Oh yeah, your body was like, hey, we're taking you on a little adventure.
0: It was crazy.
1: You're not in control
0: anymore. It was the only time in my life I ever remember that happening.
1: I think a lot of people do it. They'll just watch like sad movies. But like I tend to not want a move, like not want to watch a movie that I know is going to do that to me.
2: Yeah.
1: Like it's almost like, well, that's too much. That's like too much emotion. I'd rather let it out in little phases or whatever. Mm-hmm. But
0: however you need to do your therapy, do you? Yeah, listen, if you got to dance it out,
2: whatever makes you feel
0: you
2: better.
0: You
2: got
0: to scream it out. If you got to get fingers in your mouth, whatever.
1: Yeah, stay tuned for Fat Guy Cry.
0: Fat Guy Cry coming soon on YouTube. Big hit. I can see it. And then Jason lets it out. Who? That should be a channel.
1: I want everybody to really get behind this next one. Feel better? I know that I do. Oh, hold on. The Thai food's here. I'm going to go talk to that guy for a bit. Hey, yeah, I got a lot going on. Stuff's, you never know, you know, they're always talking about they want to be done. Real nerve-wracking.
0: Jason lets it out.
1: Coming soon.
0: To YouTube.
3: Spot on.
1: Yeah,
0: it is.
1: It is.
0: He was really putting it on for me this morning. I'm like, hey, man. He's like, Dave!
3: I'm not putting anything on.
1: Oh, yeah.
0: How are you doing?
3: I'm just, you know, genuine.
1: Happy morning.
3: Like, hey.
0: Look me in the eyes. Was that 100% genuine?
3: Yeah, you I'm just saying, hey.
1: He's happy.
3: Yeah.
0: Okay.
3: That's great. I'm working on myself.
0: Okay, perfect.
1: Yeah. Ah! Let it out.
3: I'm working on myself.
1: Yep. He's going to start to cry.
0: I know. It's all right.
3: I don't
0: man.
3: Let it out. Yeah. I feel like I could cry a lot.
0: You do, but you don't.
3: As soon as I'm like, nah.
1: No, like, yeah, I know.
0: Like, like that.
3: It's built up for a long time.
1: Yeah, but I know that I know that's the way it is for him because his kids can make him cry so easy.
0: Yeah.
1: You know, like, the fact that
0: he's always literally on the verge of tears here.
1: Yes.
0: Like, literally. Like, right, I can see them forming sometimes.
3: Yeah. I just got Seal playing in my head.
1: Yeah.
3: I compare you to a...
1: Like, yesterday, he was like, oh, I can't. We can't even go anywhere talking about, you know... little girls. And not in that way. Like our little girls.
2: Yes.
1: Your daughters. We can't really, I mean.
3: Well, you were talking about looking for the collecting items in Scott. And last night before bed, he goes, hey, Dad, when I grow up, can we go gem hunting? And I was like, yeah, dude. Dude, let me show you this place. It's called the Crater of the Diamonds. Like, did you know that we could go find?
1: He's
3: like, really?
1: And I was like, did you lose it?
3: No, I'm like, I'm not going to cry. Yeah, dude.

0: except gonna be Borland.
1: That guy.
2: Can you put this on slower? Can you put the playback at like 50%? Actually.
3: Oh, yeah. Okay.
2: Yeah, so get it to the spot.
3: Okay.
2: And then put the playback to like normal. We'll go like way under.
3: Oh, my gosh.
2: And here we go. Here's
3: this will be Jason when he finally cracks.
2: This is him crying. This is him crying. Air.
4: I gotta work on myself.
3: Yeah, we all do.
2: Oh, yeah.
3: It's good for everyone to work on themselves.
2: Sure.
3: You ever thought you had a voice for radio?
2: Not really.
3: How about an airport? Boston Logan Airport is looking for the new voice of the airport.
5: I'm sorry, your flights are canceled.
3: I want
6: the nuclear weapon
3: to be the most traditional Boston accent. Hey, looking to park your car?
2: Oh, they should do that. I mean, people might have a hard time understanding it.
1: Yeah, we need to be.
2: You know, but that would be amazing.
3: I would love that. Park your car to the left.
2: Yeah.
3: Next stop.
1: It'd be a great way to enter Boston.
2: Oh, it really would.
3: I think it would be amazing. Here's a story on some of the auditions now from NBC Boston.
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2: people.
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9: The search is officially on for the person whose voice could soon be heard by millions of travelers passing through Logan Airport. At Thursday, live auditions, there was no
1: I better never see any of you in a line auditioning for this in the future. As
12: well. I'm from Swampscott, Massachusetts.
13: Milton, Massachusetts.
14: I'm from Framingham. I live in Bourne now.
15: I'm from East Boston. East of Boston.
9: The judges are looking for someone who is clear, authentic, and captures the Boston vibe. They also want to hear why it should be you.
16: I'm just hoping it's a good enough voice for the city of Boston and all the hundreds of thousands of millions of travelers that come through Logan every day.
9: No. If you at home think you can do better, well, you've still got a shot. Massachusetts residents can apply online through October 4th. And from there, five finalists will be put to a public vote.
17: We're wicked glad you're here.
18: We're wicked glad you're here.
11: And there has already been a wicked good showing for people who want to land this role. They already got more than 1,000 online submissions before the live auditions today. And I have the script here. It's a little long, so I'm not going to make either of you read the whole thing, but I would love to hear your best first and last line of this.
2: Oh, boy.
1: It's okay.
2: Imagine that. You're like, what? You're about to give me some homework here? Oh, hold on. I never remember it.
3: Please go with someone very Boston sounding. That's what we need.
2: Try to see what one of the big guys are doing, you know? Let's get a Wahlberg. Let's get a, what are they doing?
1: They don't want to do that.
3: No, why
1: they're
3: do they
1: too
3: do
1: busy.
3: That?
1: They're millionaires. They're not going to be the voice of Logan Airport.
3: They're going to pay someone like a couple hundred bucks.
2: I know. I know.
3: Right?
2: Yeah.
3: That's what they want.
2: Yeah. What is
1: pay a lot of money for the
2: SAG
1: big guys.
2: Rate.
3: Yes.
2: Yeah.
3: Not a ton.
2: No.
3: One email to get to here. This person reached out to us at email@DaveAndChuckTheFreak.com, and you can do the same. They said, hey, so this happened, and someone told me I had to tell you guys. I enjoy your show and appreciate how it makes people's days better.
2: Oh, does it?
3: I live in the west end of Windsor by the Ambassador Bridge right across from Detroit.
19: My stomping grounds where I was born, baby!
3: Okay, that was a big shout out. And unexpected.
19: Mill Street, baby!
3: Not the best area, to be honest.
2: Mm-hmm.
3: But we have a mortgage and we've been here almost 20 years. Years ago, we found out the skunks will eat the dead rats in our rat traps.
2: That's something to find out.
3: At first, we thought the people were stealing the traps, but we installed security cameras and we can.

0: See, the skunks eat the dead rats right off the trap. So we nailed the traps to heavy boards so they can't be moved. And I started to take the dead rats out of the traps and throw them in the driveway for the skunks to eat during the night.
1: Thanks for emailing this. Where are we going? This is the size of Windsor life.
2: This is what it was like. Okay, I'm sticking in.
0: A few weeks ago, I was eating a cold leftover chicken leg while sitting on the couch. I got up to throw the bone away, but it was garbage night. And I had just scrubbed our litter boxes, pulled out all the garbage from them. I was exhausted. Forgot to put a new garbage bag in the kitchen bin. I figured it was less effort just to walk outside in my muumuu and toss the bone on the sidewalk and the skunks would find it. So I walked about halfway down my driveway and overhand throw this chicken leg bone toward the sidewalk. And in slow motion, out of thin air, a lady walking a small white dog appears, and they turn their heads at the sound of the bone hitting the pavement. Then they see me standing there like a piece of crap watching them. She probably thinks I went outside just to throw a fried chicken bone at her.
3: Yeah, that's what I would think.
0: In my defense, I threw that before I saw her, like it was airborne and in motion as she was appearing. It was after 10 p.m. It was dark out. It was just unfortunate timing. My husband says the fact that I threw it overhand instead of underhand makes it worse. Crap happens, eh? I hope she doesn't hate me. I appreciate everything you guys do. Kate in her muumuu with no shame. You are a different kind of lady if you're taking rats out of a rat trap.
3: Yes, you are.
0: And throwing them on your driveway.
3: West Side Windsor lady.
4: I also didn't know that Chuck came from a place where you just threw your chicken bones out on the sidewalk.
2: That's where I grew up.
0: Pretty trashy.
2: That's like streets.
4: That explains so much.
1: Yep. The main really does, streets. Doesn't it? Wow. He gave the huge shout out and then that story happened.
4: That was fascinating.
2: And that's nothing. I mean, my best friend went right to jail. Yeah.
1: Sounds great.
0: He's like our own Eminem up in
2: here. I got out. We got out. My dad got out of there. He was like, when I started saying pass the mother effing mashed potatoes, because
1: otherwise
2: he was like, we got to get out of here.
4: I was going to say, just down the streets, chucking his little Boba Fett t-shirt.
2: Oh, yeah, no.
0: Causing trouble.
4: Eating the chicken bones.
2: What's crazy, I remember as teens, we went back to the area and like the guys wanted to play like some pickup basketball. And there was like these kids. They were like 9, 10 years old. They were in the park. They just came over and started MFing us like crazy. And I was like, these are little kids. And they were like, F you, get out of here, bubba. I was like, I think that could have been me right there.
4: You were 34 at the time and scared.
2: Oh my God. I'm not going back.
4: These little bastards.
0: I thought I'm going back. You know, I said this in the air years ago. I was out walking Jameson when we first got him, and he was really tiny, right? And these kids were like, nice dog!
1: Oh, I remember. That stuck with you, huh?
0: Yeah, it did. I'm like, what the hell, you little crap?
1: I remember that story.
2: Because, like, you can't do anything. Like, if they were old enough, you could be like, oh, yeah, you want a piece of me? You know, but when they're young and you know you can't do anything, they have a weird freedom.
0: Right.
1: Kids are so mean.
0: You can't even really say, go F yourself, you little... Because then you're just...
1: Yeah, you can't say it. They figured it out.
4: Times have changed. Like, Sinbad used to have a comedy bit about how he'd get whooped by the whole neighborhood when he did something wrong before he even got home to his parents.
2: Right.
4: And then get the real beaten. It ain't like that anymore.
2: No.
0: Oh, my God. Can't put your hands on anyone.
2: No.
0: Got to be careful. All right, coming up, we're going to get to our first check of the news. How did an Amazon driver have a terrifying encounter with a homeowner? From the Trust No One, Help No One files, how did helping a guy almost get a Good Samaritan shot? Hmm. And how did one man react when a bear started sniffing him in a park?
3: No, thank you.
0: Let's get to that.
5: Checking in with the Morning Report.
0: I'm Dave Hunter. Time now for a check of the news. We'll start with an update on that crazy in-air stabbing. The new video of the Fly Dubai stabbing shows the captain, the pilot there hailing as a hero, unlocking the cockpit door and asking for help. And that's when the passengers pushed in and pulled up the controls. Here's the latest on the update from CBS News.
6: On the cabin floor, Captain Smith Muchar, the pilot hailed as a hero, can be heard asking for help.
7: My head is spinning. It is hurting.
6: The cell phone camera keeps rolling as Saudi first responders help the wounded Indian captain off the Fly Dubai plane. The bloodied co-pilot accused of attacking him, seen on his knees. Those chaotic scenes follow terror in the skies after the co-pilot, who CBS News has learned is of Omani origin, allegedly stabbed the captain inside the cockpit. With preliminary flight data indicating the plane then dropped 14,000 feet in less than 30 seconds. Adam Polo was on board with his wife and children.
7: Was there ever a moment where you felt like you might not make it?
8: Absolutely. Absolutely, yes, of course. It's terrifying, and when you start to hear people scream, they're stabbing the floor. But we didn't know that there's replacement pilots on the plane. You won't sleep.
6: Despite his wounds, Israeli officials say Captain Machar managed to unlock the cockpit door. One passenger says he briefly pulled back on the controls. Then two reserve pilots traveling on board took over, safely landing in Tabuk, Saudi Arabia. For families still in their seats, like Hila Irvans, she told CBS Mornings it felt like her time with her sons was near their last.
9: He just started to yell, "Mom, I love you, Mom, I love you." And that was the moment that I realized that my kid actually separating from me, from the world.
6: But the crisis has raised huge questions about aviation security and how this could have happened. Speaking to Fox News, Israeli Prime Minister Benjamin Netanyahu suggested the attacker co-pilot had, quote, Islamist radical indoctrination.
10: It looks like he had been radicalized. I think it's too early to say whether he had any connections with Iran or with anyone else.
6: Captain Machar has since been airlifted to a hospital in the UAE, where Indian embassy officials say he's recovering well.
11: And the United Arab Emirates has launched an investigation into what happened on the Fly Dubai flight that put 174 lives at risk, including whether there may be possible links to terrorism.
0: I don't know, every time a co-pilot sits down next to me, I'd be like, hey.
1: Yeah.
0: How's it
1: don't
0: going?
1: Let them get a knife on board.
2: I was
1: going
2: to say, you got to check them, I guess.
1: Oh, you do.
2: You know?
0: Do some airlines use real cutlery? Like real knives and forks? Probably in first class, right? That's probably what he did.
2: It's possible.
0: Because they still have to go through metal detectors and everything like the rest of us.
1: They have steak knives?
2: I don't think they have a steak knife.
12: Would they eat on a flight? It was just from Dubai to Israel, right? Is there a meal on that?
0: I have no idea.
2: I have no idea.
0: Never flown Dubai.
1: Probably, right?
2: No.
12: I don't know what they do internationally. And I feel like longer flights have meals,
1: They were
12: right?
1: 2 hours into the flight, so I don't know how long the flight was, but a lot of times.
12: Because they were going to Tel Aviv, right? Isn't that what they said?
2: Yeah.
1: Yeah, but you shouldn't be able to get any kind of weapon on board or have
0: it. Many major airlines use real metal stainless steel knives, forks, and spoons.
1: Not do that anymore.
2: Yeah.
1: It's amazing the things that are not thought of.
2: I think that people just, you know, there's an expectation. It's like, okay, this is a pilot. He is in charge of all these people, like his whole life.
1: Yeah, you know? But you trust no one, right?
2: But you really can't. And anybody, no matter what, you know, there have been pilots who have decided, I'm going to crash this plane. Like, not for any terrorism thing, not for anything, just because they are mentally gone.
0: Right.
2: And they crash the plane into the ocean or whatever, you know, like
0: it's their own issue.
2: It's their own
0: whatever
2: issue
0: they're
2: sometimes,
0: going
2: you know, but yeah, I mean, you can't have that. I mean, that's like.
0: Yeah, I guess a lot of them do.
2: Wow.
0: All right. Now, another crazy story that's been unfolding. We don't really talk about, you know, people being executed often here on the show.
2: Except for you doing it.
0: I do. It was the less I do.
2: yeah.
0: I put people down on the time.
2: Yeah, we talk about that.
0: But you may have heard the story of Christina Pike, the first woman to be put to death in Tennessee in more than 200 years. She was set to be put down on Wednesday, but she did not die. She just slept and snored through the whole thing.
2: They botched it twice, dude.
0: Twice. It's crazy. Here's the story now. Take a listen.
13: There stunned worldwide reaction today to the botched execution of death row inmate Christa Pike.
14: The planned execution went horribly wrong.
15: Convicted killer Krista Pike surviving a lethal injection.
16: The 50-year-old convicted killer survived two injections of pentobarbital, an unheard-of event in the 44-year history of lethal injections in the U.S.
17: It should be about 30 minutes from start to finish. We were in there for close to 2 hours.
16: Will Puckett of WVLT-TV in Knoxville witnessed the execution attempt. What was it like to be in that room?
17: Pensive, cool. I think you could call it. At one point, one of the people who had witnessed nearly a dozen executions looked at me and said, "This is not how this should be going."
16: Pike's lawyers are speaking out.
18: I counted at least 7 needles used in her left arm alone, one of which appeared to be bent when it was pulled from her arm.
16: Pike is said to be in critical condition today, and among the questions now swirling, did she suffer brain damage, and will the state of Tennessee try again to execute her? Dr. Joel Zivit, an expert on lethal injection procedures who worked with Pike's legal team, says it may have been difficult to find a usable vein to inject the lethal doses.
19: Someone like Krista, who is smaller framed, that usually corresponds with smaller veins, frightened, maybe dehydrated, all of these things make it very challenging.
16: Here's the timeline of what happened. 7:27 p.m. The curtain to the execution chamber rises. Witnesses see Pike strapped to a gurney with an IV in her right arm.
20: Pike said she was going to leave this world the way I spent most of my life, and that is in love.
16: 7:31, Pike says the vein in my arm feels like it's about to bust. Was there a panic in her voice? How does she sound?
17: No, it never at any point felt to me from where I was sitting in my vantage point that she was necessarily suffering.
16: 7:44, she takes a deep breath. 7:45, she yawns deeply. 7:49, to the amazement of the witnesses, she can then be heard snoring.
0: This would be Amber. Not that she'll ever be put down, but yeah. She'd snore right through it.
3: This is your ultimate sleep.
0: Yeah.
16: 9:15, an ambulance rushes Pike to the hospital. The mother of teenager Colleen Slimmer, who was killed 31 years ago by Krista Pike, witnessed the botched execution. She says it was a mess.
21: The governor of Tennessee has halted all executions for the rest of the year and ordered an investigation into what went wrong.
3: I just don't understand how you don't get this right.
1: I heard an interview with her where she said that she was concerned that they would not be able to, she wouldn't have a good vein for them to.
0: Oh, well,
22: Didn't she want to be hung?
1: Oh, I don't know. I didn't hear that. Maybe. That's crazy.
12: She did?
22: Yeah.
12: Well, so just then hang her.
1: I don't think they don't do that.
12: They don't. No. You should take requests.
3: There is like a state that you can choose, like, because they shot someone one time.
12: Yeah.
0: Asked to be executed by hanging. Believe a botched hanging would be less painful than a botched lethal injection.
3: That is crazy that you like, you wish it into the world.
1: Mm-hmm.
3: You know, you're like, I really worry they're going to botch it. And then it's like, They botched it.
0: Yeah, they did.
3: But what do you do now? Is it like a cow falling off of the slaughter truck? Where it's like, well, we tried to kill her twice. Now that's it. We're not doing that anymore.
1: I don't know.
3: Or do you just, you know?
0: No, she's still
3: so now you got to bring them all the way back and be like, hey, you didn't die.
0: But she gets
3: now you're going to die.
0: If she doesn't have brain damage, she's getting at least the rest of the year because they're...
3: Yeah.
0: Not doing any the rest of this year.
3: She's probably not. I mean, it was probably real bad, right?
1: Yeah.
3: She's still full of poison.
0: You'd think so. Well, we tell you all the time, trust no one, help no one. A good Samaritan was shot at multiple times while stopping to help a man on the side of the road in Hillsborough County in Florida this week. Deputies responded to a shooting near Main Street and Grovewood Avenue. This was just before 1 o'clock in the morning the other day. A driver heading east pulled over after a man walking along the road flagged him down with a flashlight. When the driver stopped to help, the pedestrian fired multiple gunshots, hitting the vehicle 5 times. I'm sorry. No one's flagging me down with a flashlight. Maybe years ago I would have fallen for it.
1: Not now.
3: You know what's crazy, though? My brain might have said, oh, is this like, you'd have to have lights, though. But I would think, like, is this a cop trying to get me to stop? Like, it's just weird, like a flashlight being...
0: Is he think it's authority figure to you?
3: Yeah, in a weird way.
0: They say five bullets hit this Good Samaritan's vehicle. Luckily, the guy managed to get away and drove to a nearby gas station to call the cops. The suspect was identified, 32-year-old Franklin Windham. They obtained a search warrant for his house. In that house, they found a gun matching the caliber used during this attack. The driver was simply trying to help someone he thought was in need. And his kindness was met with violence, according to the cops.
3: Because he wasn't really, like, shining the light to flag anyone down. He was completely out of his mind, just flashing it at drivers, so.
0: The suspect has been charged with attempted murder. They say he will face the consequences for his actions. They have not disclosed a potential motive for the attack.
3: Yeah, I saw a guy today that you would have desperately tried to help. That would have been real bad.
0: I don't do that anymore. Good. Ain't nobody got time for that.
12: No.
3: Pouring rain. Guy was in a wheelchair.
0: Oh, no, no.
3: He was pulling it by his feet, though.
1: What? Pulling it by his feet?
3: Like
0: he was
12: walking?
3: Yeah.
0: Oh, poor guy in the pouring rain.
3: I know. Dave would have tried to do something.
0: That rain. Pow, pow, pow,
12: pow. You would have stopped and moved him?
0: Pew, pew, pew, pew.
12: I'm not moving you.
3: Nope.
12: 5 a.m. What are you doing in the rain? In a
3: Dave's
12: wheelchair?
3: Buying him coffee. He's getting him breakfast.
12: A blanket.
0: I just saw that downtown yesterday, and I don't know. In my mind, it was either Good Samaritan or gay sex. One of the two.
3: Oh,
0: there was a man who was like trying to get into cars.
1: Gay like, sex.
0: And I don't know what he was doing. And one guy was like, yeah. And opened his door. I'm like, what?
3: Oh, whoa.
0: Why?
3: So like by trying to get into cars, he was like saying, hey, can I get in your car? Like yeah, almost yeah, like a yeah. hitchhiker.
0: Yes. Mm. But one guy let him in. Like, right?
3: Yeah. Yes, I think you're onto something.
0: Right? That's what I'm like, okay.
3: Yep. I wondered how in the world this was going to equal gay sex.
1: Yeah,
0: that's the only thing I can think of.
3: Now it does.
0: Why else would you let that crazy guy in your car?
3: Yeah, quick little blowy.
12: Oh.
0: I know. I couldn't figure it out. Then I'm like, oh, no. Mm-hmm. The Dave and Chuck the Freak theory hit me. Blowjobs from a homeless guy.
3: Yep. I mean, guys are taking them from some of the ladies of the night.
0: Yes,
3: up and down that road, and it is not good.
0: Yeeks.
12: So what? Oh, man. He's just soliciting random cars?
0: I guess.
12: Just
0: I don't know.
4: Man.
0: He's
4: going
0: to blow you. Oh, maybe you want it.
1: Yeah, they mean both want it.
0: All right, go ahead.
3: Oh, yeah.
0: Yeah.
3: It's easy money if you love doing it.
0: I guess. Now another gun incident to tell you about. We talked about this earlier this week when a toddler brought a loaded gun to a daycare in Canton, Michigan. Well, that toddler's parents had their day in court yesterday. Here's what happened.
5: Bob Ibrahim Al-Zayad is charged with unsafe storage of a firearm after their toddler showed up to Children's World Early Learning Center in Canton with a loaded pistol Monday morning.
22: Now, in this particular situation, the child went into a place where they thought they were able to go into, and they found something that they're not supposed to. And so again, I'm going to go back to that safe storage and that responsibility of the parent to make sure the child doesn't have access.
5: Canton police say the gun belonged to Al-Zayad. A quick-thinking teacher grabbed the firearm after a student pulled it out of a backpack, preventing the roughly nine other children in the classroom from getting hurt. In court, Judge Joe Barone gave both parents $10,000 unsecured personal bonds. Part of their bond conditions, neither can set foot on the daycare center's property, and they cannot possess firearms.
23: Mr. Ely is a police officer. He's been a police officer for 8 years, 4 years of special ops, so he needs his firearm for work.
24: Given the nature of the allegations and the nature of the offense, I think it's appropriate this time that both not have or possess any firearms.
5: DPD provided a statement saying in part, the officer has...
0: He's been placed on administrative leave. I don't know why it switched.
3: Oh, there you go.
0: The officer has been placed on administrative leave.
3: Well, you can't really do your job without your firearm.
0: Especially, yeah.
3: You know what I mean?
0: Special ops.
3: You know, so...
0: Crappy situation. I'm sure they never wanted or expected this to happen, but still, you have to store your weapons correctly.
3: Well, that's the thing. And I mean, you know, so you have a gun safe. I guess I could understand, like, you have somebody's, a kid so young, you're like, oh, they don't even know what that is. They're never going to go. You can't think that way.
1: No, you can't.
2: You can't think that way.
0: All right, now we hear stories about people where Amazon drivers have done something crazy. You know, driven on their property, shot at them, driven into stuff. This is the opposite. This is an Amazon driver who says it was a terrifying encounter with a customer where she did the job for one day and she's like, no
2: more. That's it. Yeah, that's
0: I'm not doing this.
2: It's not for everybody.
0: She's one of those flex drivers and was delivering to a rural home. Here's the story from WNDU.
4: Guys, Amazon calls these delivery drivers flex drivers, who are usually independent and not directly employed by Amazon. I spoke with one of those drivers who says her first day this week as a flex driver was also her last. This after a scary encounter she had with a homeowner during a delivery. She says he had no idea who she was.
7: I'm a police officer. Put your hands up. Don't move. And I'm like, I'm just trying to deliver this package.
4: It was the final delivery of the night for first-time Amazon Flex driver Christine Rogers. On Sunday, the Amazon GPS took her to a barn in a rural area of Mishawaka.
8: Thought it was a garage. The address is right there. It's already dark.
4: Rogers turned her headlights toward the house and stood at the door in her Amazon vest, completing the delivery order on her app. When a homeowner walked out and said,
8: put your hands up. I put my hands up like he asked me to. Then he said, who are you? Why are you on my property? And I said, I'm an Amazon driver. I'm just delivering your property. I'm delivering your package. He said, put your hands up. I need to make sure you're legit.
4: Rogers says the homeowner had a flashlight in one hand, a gun in the other. 16 News Now has confirmed that homeowner happened to be an off-duty police officer with Roseland Police. He later told investigators he was not armed. His wife quickly came out and clarified there was, in fact, a package out for delivery. The situation soon de-escalated, but days later, Rogers is still shaken.
8: I haven't been outside. I haven't been nowhere. I haven't ate. I haven't slept. I haven't been to my main job.
4: St. Joseph County Police tell us nothing illegal happened, but the situation raises the question, what can homeowners and delivery drivers do to stay safe? Rogers said if you're expecting a package, make sure to let someone else in the household know and turn on some outside lights if you're expecting a nighttime delivery. For drivers, make sure to wear your Amazon-branded vest and don't take an order you don't feel comfortable with. Rogers also wants Amazon to help drivers stand out, like with a dashboard indicator light, so homeowners know it's a delivery, not a threat. She won't be delivering for Amazon anymore, but wants people to know simple communication and action goes a long way.
2: Honestly, though, we're like ready to kill somebody because we don't know that we had a package coming. So like, that's where we're at right
1: off-duty
2: now.
1: Off-duty police officers?
0: Yes. That's what they say.
1: So is he just have issues?
2: Yeah.
1: You know?
0: Like, or, you know, when you probably pull a bunch of people over, you arrest a bunch of people.
1: And there's fake delivery people. But she's, you know, she's a woman. It's, I always let me know. There's a package coming. Could come in the middle of the night.
0: My family doesn't. Because I was actually sitting here a couple weeks ago. It was like 4:45 and my Ring doorbell went off. I'm like, oh my God, what's happening?
2: Yeah.
1: They'll come early,
2: Yeah, they delivered like before I left for work one time. And I was like,
1: I've had that too.
2: What the heck is going on my porch right now?
0: Yes.
2: Yeah.
1: Yeah, you got to let everyone know.
0: So I, you know, activated my remote guns.
2: Yeah, of course. Yeah.
0: To be safe.
2: Kill them. Of course you kill them.
0: Of course, yeah. Activate remote guns.
2: Yeah.
0: Choop, choop, choop, choop. No, you just have to be careful. And especially because a lot of these people drive their own vehicles.
1: Mm-hmm. Yeah.
0: Like if it's not marked vehicles, it doesn't say Amazon on the side of it. Could just be her own car.
2: Right. And it probably was, yeah.
0: Here's one of those stories that someone is very lucky to be alive. Siri helped save a man's life. I just set off my own phone, so I probably set off some listeners' phones too when I said that. He became trapped under a boulder. He was fishing.
2: Oh, my God.
0: And was able to use Siri to get help. Here's the story from CBS Pittsburgh.
9: I've located him.
10: Look closely as the police drone video zooms in. That's 28-year-old Joe Little pinned under a giant boulder.
25: A boulder started slipping. He tried to capture himself. He got thrown in the air, and it flew on top of him.
10: Little's mom, Mindy, says he was trapped on a jetty where he was fishing alone in Hammond, Oregon, Saturday, and the tide was rising.
25: He thought he was going to die.
10: Police would have never even known to look for him. but Siri saved the day.
25: He was wearing those behind-the-ear headphones, and he was able to say, Siri, call 911.
10: The drone eventually guided.

0: In rescuers who freed him from the boulder. A Coast Guard helicopter hoisted him to safety.
1: So much survivor aboard the aircraft.
0: And flew him to the hospital where he's recovering from a fractured skull and a broken jaw.
2: Ooh. He just went fishing. It's a miracle my son is alive.
0: A remarkable rescue set in motion by Siri.
1: Nice and slow.
0: Carter Evans, CBS News.
3: Lucky to have that.
4: Yeah. Lucky those headphones didn't fall out or they picked him up. Because I've tried a couple times and be like, when my headphones...
5: Every time I need it, it's always like...
3: Doesn't work.
5: I'm not answering.
4: There's been
5: you.
4: A big update. I don't know if you've done it. When they say it massively improved Siri. I haven't done it yet. So I'm hoping that...
5: I did it, but I don't know.
3: Auto updates.
6: Yeah. Never activates when you need it and always activates when you don't want it.
4: Yeah.
6: Like when our chief engineer, Sherry, walks in. I say, hey, Sherry. It's my phone lights up.
4: Oh, yeah. Absolutely. No, he was really lucky, that dude. That could have been real bad.
5: I mean, he had a boulder, and I'm talking like a gigantic boulder. This thing was huge. Yeah, it should have crushed someone right to death.
4: Crushed skull and broken jaw.
5: Yeah. So, but that almost makes me think he, like, was he on the boulder, and then it flipped, and it sent him flying, but then it rolled over onto him or something, and he smashed his head and face on the rocks?
4: I think that's kind of how his mom described it.
5: Yeah.
4: Who, by the way, I thought was his wife for a while.
5: Oh. Yes, no, mom. No.
4: Yeah, that's how she kind of described it, that it flipped and kind of he ended up.
5: Thing is, like, I remember when me and Stella were down in Florida, we were walking along something that was, it was rocks like this. You don't expect them, they're big-ass rocks that are, like, you know, sometimes you'll step on a rock and you'll be like, ooh, this one's a little tipsy-turvy or whatever, but you don't expect one to fall on you.
3: No.
4: No, you do not. And then here's a story. A New Yorker who was, I believe, vacationing in Colorado, taking the time in Aspen to sit outside and read a book.
5: Uh-huh.
4: Beautiful view, I'm sure.
5: Hi.
4: And then, yeah, that's exactly it.
5: Yeah.
7: Hi, I'm a bear.
4: A bear wanted to know, what's that? Can I eat it?
5: Yeah, you got a sandwich?
4: Here's the story of what happened from CBS.
8: Well, check it out. A very close encounter with a bear in Aspen on Tuesday.
5: Wow, you
8: can see the bear approaching
5: mind.
8: A man who's reading a book. And that man doesn't move at all as the bear comes up and gives him a sniff. The bear then wanders off. Your reporter Sarah Horbakowicz tracked down that man. He's actually visiting from New York and admitted he didn't quite know what to do.
9: I was thinking of like the T-Rex in Jurassic Park. And by the time I was thinking that, the bear was already pretty close. And so I just said, I guess I will stay as still as possible and just look at the book. And the bear came over, gave me a sniff, moved on.
8: Can you imagine how fast your heart would be racing?
10: It looked like he made eye contact with it.
5: I think
10: you're not supposed to do that.
3: Ooh.
5: To be honest, I think he was reading his book and didn't even know that there was the bear there until he looked down and there was a bear there.
3: He's probably into that book, huh?
5: Yeah, he loves that book.
10: I can't live in a place like that where there's just bears walking through the park.
5: Look, and no one cares.
10: Come on.
5: There's like people all around. They're like, another bear's over there.
10: Oh, thanks. You
5: know, the pigeon doesn't even care.
4: It can fly away.
5: He's had some bear encounters, though, in his life.
4: Sure.
5: I can guarantee that.
4: Large,
5: guaranteed.
4: Large, hairy men.
5: Yeah.
4: Not generally with...
3: Bear's like, you got any food? You got anything?
5: He's like, no, huh? Uh-huh. Just a book? Boring. Okay.
4: Next.
5: PB&J.
4: And then he does walk over to some sort of, like, outdoor cafe the guy must have been sitting at.
3: Yeah, he just wanted to join in.
5: That was it.
3: He was like, cafe food.
5: Yeah, he's like,
4: who doesn't
5: where's,
4: want that?
5: Can you point me in the direction of the cafe?
10: I smell croissants.
5: Yeah.
4: You know, there's people sitting all around there having their iced coffees.
5: There are a lot of people there. You're just sort of in your own world, you know, at all times. And there's like a bear 15 feet over to your left and you have no idea.
4: Well, it's Colorado.
5: Yeah, that's
3: right?
5: It.
3: Yeah, that's normal. It.
4: Bears all around you, I guess, all the time. We'll take a break. When we come back, we've got celebrity dirt and sports news on the way. Did Tom Brady's marriage really end because of astrology? Which new audiobook is making the ladies moist?
5: Whoa.
4: And which hot actress is the new face of erectile dysfunction?
5: Hmm.
4: We'll get to that and more right after this.
11: Previously on Dave and Chuck the Freak.
4: Bernie, have you spread someone's ashes?
6: It's dark.
12: Mm-hmm. Yeah, we put him in fireworks and shot him off that way.
6: That's a guy who loves fireworks.
12: Shotgun
6: that is someone who loves fireworks. That is.
4: Wouldn't it be horrible if someone did the worst, like the stuff you hated? Like,
6: oh, Chuck, my God,
4: hates
6: yeah.
4: a fireworks show. He really hated all this. We took him to his like, least favorite things.
6: Right. Yeah. I mean, that's not bad. I mean, I would laugh at that. And like, yeah. I would be like, that's pretty good, guys. That's funny. Yeah. That is pretty yeah. good.
3: Something mixed Chuck with mayonnaise.
6: Put me in a big girl sandwich. Mix me in a big girl's egg salad.
3: The worst way
6: oh
3: to go.
6: Oh my God, that would be the worst for me. I would hate that.
4: Let's see if he laughs now.
6: Oh man.
4: He's in a big girl's mouth.
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2: After a chilly start, our high today near 61, with a breeze out of the southeast at 5 to 10 and partly sunny skies. For tonight, dry conditions, our low temperature at 48, partly cloudy. And then for tomorrow, south wind 15 to 30 with a high temperature at 68 degrees. That's your weather update from the Storm Center at Kelloland TV. I'm meteorologist Brian Karstens.
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7: From the Kello.com News Center, I'm Tom Rooney. Public Utilities Commission candidate Frank Klocek wants the doors to today's artificial intelligence gathering at the School of Mines to be open to the public. The discussion will feature Senator Mike Rounds and representatives of leading AI developer Anthropic. Attendance is restricted to the campus community. Law enforcement investigative reports remain confidential after a ruling by the South Dakota Supreme Court this week. Brian Pyle requested investigative reports regarding his son Ryan's death at the Snake Creek Recreation Area near Platte in 2020. Officials ruled there was no crime involved in his death after an investigation. And the 2026 camping season isn't officially over yet, but you can already get prepared for next season. The Game, Fish, and Parks Department has open sales for the resident annual park entrance licenses. Lodging and camping fees are extra. From the Kello.com News Center, I'm Tom Rooney.
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16: Breaking news. South Dakotans will vote on a ballot measure called Amendment L this November. Amendment L would rewrite the state constitution to weaken citizens' power at the ballot box. It's similar to initiatives that voters already rejected multiple times in recent years, including a resounding defeat in 2022, when more than two-thirds of South Dakotans voted no. Opponents of Amendment L are urging their fellow South Dakotans to vote no again this year, arguing that out-of-state billionaires are once again behind Amendment L, which is a political ploy intentionally designed to weaken voters' control over the future of the state. The result is exactly what the billionaires want: more power for lobbyists and special interests, and less power for everyday South Dakota citizens. South Dakotans who are against Amendment L say, quote, "Our Constitution shouldn't be for sale." This November, vote no on Amendment L. Paid for by L.
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17: It's Friday, bitches. It's Friday. What? It's Friday. What? Yeah.
0: Oh, yeah, it is Friday, bitches. Yes. Let that sink in for a second.
18: Feels good.
0: Yeah.
19: Yeah, it does.
0: I had a great thing this morning. I woke up and thought it was Tuesday. I don't know what happened.
20: Oh, gosh.
0: I'm like, you literally were like, oh, it is Tuesday. Tuesday. God, Tuesday.
21: I thought of what I had to do on a Tuesday, and then I'm like, oh, no.
20: Way off.
21: It's Friday.
20: Which is a great surprise.
0: My God. I don't know.
19: Amazing.
0: Something in my head made it Tuesday for a minute.
20: It's usually the opposite.
0: Yes.
20: It's Friday.
0: Yeah, and you're like, no, it's Tuesday.
19: Yeah. Oh, my God. Yeah. No.
0: So you flip that. That is the worst
21: end of that. Let me tell you. So I, no matter what happened today.
0: Yep.
21: I was like,
0: yes,
21: it's still Friday.
0: Yep. And coming up, we've got celebrity dirt and sports news. Did Tom Brady's marriage really end because of astrology? Which hot actress is the new face of erectile dysfunction? And which new audiobook is making the ladies wet, or laking the mateys wet?
22: Yeah.
0: We'll find out.
22: You're laking.
0: I
22: mean, that's like, super wet.
0: That's super.
22: Yeah.
0: If you're laking down there.
22: Holy cow.
0: You are flooding between the legs.
18: What's that like?
22: I have no idea.
0: All right. In sports first, the Atlanta Braves were able to handle the Philadelphia Phillies last night. Final score 6-2. They advanced to the National League Divisional Series. With that, the NLDS and the ALDS schedules are set. So tomorrow, it's the White Sox at the Guardians, then the Braves at the Dodgers, the Yankees at the Rays, and the Padres at the Brewers. Sunday, Padres and Brewers game 2, Braves at Dodgers game 2. So a full slate of baseball games this weekend if you're a fan. Speaking of baseball, although the box score doesn't reflect an intensely competitive game, tempers flared in the stands at Yankee Stadium this week. Did you see this fight?
19: No.
20: No.
0: Fans in the upper deck were seen brawling in the Bronx during game 2.
19: Can we listen to it or new?
0: Probably for like
19: not,
0: 3 seconds, I think, and then
19: yeah, I don't know.
0: It gets kind of crazy.
19: Lady?
0: I believe that's a lady. Fight broke out in the upper deck during the Yankees 9-2 game 2 win over the Red Sox, which swept Boston out of the playoffs. Video of the brawl captured a Yankees fan, female fan wearing a black shirt, throwing punches left and right on a Red Sox fan.
19: She literally
0: was wearing a yellow Boston jersey.
19: I don't know.
0: Another Red Sox fan wearing a red jersey and who appeared to be with the fan in the yellow jersey ended up getting in a blow with a Yankees fan's head. Knocked the fan backwards into the stairs of the section, gave the Red Sox fan in the yellow jersey enough time to gather himself and retaliate. Fan got in a few punches before the Yankees fan stood back up and began fighting back again.
19: You 100% on this one?
18: No.
0: Well, it's a sports bra.
18: Yeah.
19: Uh-huh.
0: And pigtails.
18: Yeah.
19: I mean,
21: I mean, it's a new day.
19: Punch is kind of like...
21: Everything is different. Everything
19: is just so wild, you know? It's so wild. It's like, okay, well, I'm being punched repeatedly, so I guess I'm going to punch you back.
21: I'm not sure what's going on.
19: I know. I don't either.
21: I mean...
19: Oh, you know for sure what's going on? Yeah. Okay, yeah. Nothing official.
1: No.
19: But you know.
1: I haven't talked to anybody, but...
19: Yeah. Yeah.
21: What do you just give me?
1: Because you know, man.
21: I don't know.
20: You don't know.
21: Because why would you have a sports bra?
19: Because you want to live like that.
21: Right? You're transition.
19: Everything is, well, you just, you know, I'm a lady, Dave. I'm a lady. All right?
21: You're fighting like a man.
19: Yeah.
20: Yes.
1: Human subtlety, huh? You guys walk hand in hand a lot.
21: He's like, just say it, God, what are we talking about? It's a dude that lives like a lady. Ow!
1: Just say he's transitioning.
21: You really cut yourself up with that one.
1: I did.
19: He did.
1: It made me laugh.
19: Made yourself laugh.
1: Yeah, little things.
19: Yep.
21: Gotta take them.
19: Gotta take them when you can get them.
1: Funny to me.
19: But yeah. Mm-hmm.
21: Quiet at night.
19: I mean, it's just
21: I don't want to be, no offense to anyone involved, beaten by a lady, man.
19: No, but we watched that lady boy absolutely destroy that one guy, remember?
21: In Thailand.
19: Yeah, yes. In Thailand. Yes.
21: They've got some strong lady boys there.
19: Oh, yeah.
21: Oh, Jason.
19: And some that you had no idea.
21: Yep. Anywho.
19: This one, we had an idea.
21: We did.
19: I'll just say that.
21: After she turned around, he turned around.
19: She was a foot taller than everyone else.
21: Feisty,
1: Feisty.
19: It's too bad it's swearing because I would have liked to hear. I would have liked to hear it.
20: Yeah.
21: I think it's probably a little like, F you!
19: I mean, I don't know, though.
1: I don't know.
19: If I was the friend, I'm probably not ever going to let you...
21: Let it down.
19: Yeah. I mean, is the one guy literally dying laughing? The guy in the maroon.
21: The maroon in the maroon?
19: Right there. Watch.
21: It does kind of have a smile. I think for a bit, then he realizes that smile is about to be knocked off his face.
19: Right there.
21: Kind of,
19: laughing.
21: Yeah, he's laughing.
19: He's laughing.
21: Because he doesn't know what's going on with Pippi Longstockings here.
19: No.
21: Yep. I mean, interesting day at the ballpark.
20: Yep.
19: Yeah.
21: Transformers. More than meets the eye.
19: Yes, Dave.
1: I just feel like the crowd would be reacting differently.
20: Yeah.
1: If it was.
19: Yes.
1: You know what
19: You're
1: I mean?
19: Absolutely
1: it
19: right.
1: Outrage, like,
19: yeah, if it was like just Lisa, right, you know, and she decided to try to
1: acres.
19: Punch somebody and then a guy was punching her in the face, there would have been 50
21: people
19: New Yorkers that would have killed that guy.
21: Pulling that guy off of her. But not here. Robots in disguise.
19: Autobots raise their battle to destroy the evil forces of
21: the Decepticons.
1: Autobots, roll out.
19: Prime, rest in peace.
21: I believe he's a Decepticon.
1: Yeah, rest in peace.
21: Yep, he deceived me. Nonetheless. All right, so here's some other baseball news to get to. Kate Upton says... She'll never watch a baseball game again for the rest of her life.
19: Yeah. Yeah, I don't doubt it.
21: She's going to give up America's pastime and admitted as much while on the Today Show this week, just days after her husband, Justin Verlander, retired from his 21-year Major League Baseball career.
19: She's really let herself go.
21: Yeah, not at all. She says, I'm so excited. I'm never watching another baseball game again.
20: He is.
21: I'm sure
20: she'll have to as well sometimes. He's not going to give up watching baseball.
19: No, but do you think, well, some of them do, though.
20: Oh, they do.
19: Because
20: like that they would, you know,
19: they get like
20: love
19: a,
20: it.
19: They get like a card after they are done playing that basically says, like, hey, any baseball game you ever want to go to, you just present the card.
21: Oh, like
19: and there's
21: ticket.
19: Like 95% of the players never ever
20: I'm
19: do
20: not
19: it.
20: Talking about them, just saying on TV.
19: On TV,
20: yeah,
19: maybe.
20: Like, he's going to put a game on.
19: Sure.
20: That's his passion.
19: Yeah.
21: Huh?
20: It's his life.
21: I'll never listen to radio again.
20: Yeah, this is different. You can't compare this to baseball.
19: I'll never tell another joke again.
21: To me, it's work. I love radio. I've been in radio all my adult life. You know, it's done well by me. But it's my job. So I disconnect from it when I'm not doing my job. I don't seek out radio. I'm not one of those guys that listens everywhere I go and checks out what everyone's doing. I have to turn it off in order to disconnect from it. I overanalyze everything. Well, why did that guy say that? And how do they do that? And,
2: oh.
21: You know? Yeah. So I'll be the guy, I think, that'll just kind of walk away from it.
20: Never listened to other shows or anything.
19: Yeah,
20: radio.
19: No. It'd be more for me. It would be like I just would never want to do anything like it.
21: But she's probably never really been hugely into it, but had to watch it because that's her husband, right?
19: Yeah, so I mean, she met him at a game.
21: She did, but that could have just been like went to a game with friends.
20: Well, they met on a video, right? So they did something together, a commercial or something.
21: Oh, they were doing a commercial for Major League Baseball 2K12. Tuscany.
19: That's how to do it if you can pull it off.
21: That's how to do it.
19: Get you a supermodel and head out to Tuscany.
21: Speaking of supermodels, there have been some fresh light shed on the divorce between Tom Brady and Gisele Bündchen. It appears astrology played a role in their eventual demise.
20: So it wasn't the guy that she met, that she married?
19: I think Tom Brady called it off because of astrology.
21: You're probably right.
20: She got with the guy that was training her or whatever, married him and had a baby with him. So I don't know. It was astrology.
21: A recent report, Lisa. Just hear it out for a second.
19: I believe it's him. I believe he was like, oh my God, I read something terrible.
21: Mercury's a retrograde.
20: That I could believe.
19: Yeah, I could too.
21: A recent report does a recap of what they found to have happened as stated in the upcoming biography, Brady, An American Story and the Price of Greatness. Back in 2022, you might recall, Brady took an 11-day absence from the Tampa Buccaneers training camp. At the time, all that was known was that the team excused him from camp so he could tend to personal issues. Those issues, it turns out, was an attempt to save his crumbling marriage. An assistant coach with the team says Brady came back to camp an empty shell. It was apparent the getaway had failed. A few years earlier, when Brady led the Patriots to Super Bowl glory against the Atlanta Falcons in 2017, Gisele Bündchen celebrated on the field and asked Brady if now wouldn't be the perfect time to retire, to which he screamed out, "Too bad, babe. I'm having too much fun."
19: Okay, so do you think she was already having sex with someone else?
21: I don't know if she was having sex.
20: I have no idea.
21: But
20: there was a connection made, obviously.
21: She wanted him to be done.
19: Well, it's almost like maybe if he chose right at that moment that maybe stuff could have been saved. But
21: he chose football over her.
20: More to it than just football. I've said that all along.
19: Yeah.
20: I don't think a marriage is just one little component is, you won't give up football, because eventually he would have to give up football. I think there's more behind
21: the scenes. Lisa, and it's astrology.
20: Yeah. Okay. Yeah. Right.
21: An insider confided that Gisele Bündchen consulted an astrology book. She looked into the stars and was told they weren't compatible. And as soon as that confirmation came in, she was done.
19: Yeah, that was it. And some
20: bet she didn't see that before.
19: Yeah.
21: So you're right. What a waste. What a waste.
19: You want to check
21: consult your astrology
19: into that with
21: signs.
19: All the kids before you do all that stuff. But okay, I will say this. If it wasn't football, it would have just been the next thing, because that's the way he is. You know, so like even if he retired,
20: he's on the road all the time.
19: That's what I mean. Like it just would have been something else. He was never going to slow down. Mm-hmm. If she wanted that

0: Story here. A family in St. Clair Shores, Michigan is doing a different kind of Halloween display. They do a new one every year. This year,
1: I love this.
0: Theirs is devoted to the lions.
2: Okay.
0: Here's the story from WXYZ.
3: I'm Carly Petrus on Joy Street, and this house behind me is bringing plenty of joy to the neighborhood with its annual Halloween display.
4: This year, we did something a little different from last year. We wanted to do the lion's den.
3: They may be new to the neighborhood, but they brought their annual Halloween tradition with them. And they're already living up to their street name.
4: That's what we laughed about when it happened. We found the house we were going to move on to. We're like, we're on Joy Street, and we want to bring joy to people.
3: Skeletons dressed as Lions players, past and present. Tombstones covered in stats. Even head coach Dan Campbell and his two dogs.
4: We're big fans of Dan Campbell, so we always try to make one big thing of him.
3: But Chad Latta says this whole display starts much smaller with a hand-drawn sketch. And this year, he says
2: gorgeous.
3: He was planning to build
2: that?
3: A tunnel.
4: We're going to be able to walk through it, and nature told me to change my direction because it took the tent down.
3: And there was another reason this year's display almost didn't happen.
4: Because it was just financially it was tough and things we had going on and we just had moved somewhere. And just the first thing they asked is, hey, we're putting up our Halloween display. And that kind of triggered it to get it going again.
3: Because for this family, Halloween isn't just about the decorations.
4: My son, he's 15 years old. He's autistic. Loves Halloween.
2: Thank you, Dave.
4: He's just a happy kid.
3: Chad says he started going all out for Brody nearly 10 years years ago. And every year, he tries to make it a little
2: really
3: more
2: great.
3: Special.
4: He gets excited.
2: I love it.
4: And seeing that, it pumps me up and go, even when I don't want to do it, it just makes me push me that little extra to go and do it. So
3: last year, I introduced you to Chad and his family's Halloween tradition. This year, I got to meet 15.
0: And he's a real big fan of it as well.
4: Good.
2: Go ahead and play it.
0: Is into it.
2: Go ahead and play it.
0: Family's into it. Their Halloween display. Mm-hmm. So you can check it out if you're in the neighborhood there. And I think it's, would you think it's bad luck to put someone's name on a tombstone?
5: I mean, it's about the same as believing in astrology, right?
0: Yeah. And Chuck's putting someone's name on a tombstone right now.
5: I can't see.
2: Dave.
0: Oh, that one! I'm like that you find that so funny.
5: Well, because it's just Dave. It doesn't say Dave Hunter. It doesn't say, like, you're anything. It's not a tombstone. It's a piece of paper.
2: It's a piece of paper.
5: The build-up to that to just be Dave tickled me.
2: Yeah.
5: If he wrote anyone's name, I would have laughed.
2: Right.
0: Wow.
2: No, I don't think it's bad.
5: Dave.
2: My buddy had, he got a car done and he had painted underneath the hood when you open it up. He was a video game guy with us and he put all of our names on gravestones and it was all skulls and stuff. And
1: I think feel weird about it.
2: Only one of us died, I think. So.
0: Oh my God. Well, one did, huh? One did.
2: Actually, I don't think any of us have yet.
1: You don't remember.
2: No, I know. we have. There's some of the guys I don't. Some of the guys
0: right
2: I don't
0: there.
2: Know. They might have. Like some of the guys might have.
5: They've died in spirit.
2: You know.
0: Is Jimmy alive?
2: We've all died in spirit.
0: Is Bill still with us?
5: Oh no.
2: I mean, to be honest, so
5: gotta check the obits.
2: Dude, think about it. I started playing video games with those guys when I was like first year university. So I'm 50 now. So
0: not gonna happen in 30 years.
1: Yeah.
2: But I was playing, I was 20, and some of those guys were 40. When I started.
1: Oh, right. I see. So they could be.
2: So like fast forward.
0: Their 70s.
2: Yes. Yeah.
0: Yeah. You never know. Mm.
2: Yeah.
0: All right. On to celebrity dirt, and you love to hear it. After that report came out about Diddy. He's back to the hole, baby.
2: Oh, no.
0: Back to the hole.
2: Oh, because of the phone.
0: FCI Fort Dix is sending Diddy back into the special housing unit, better known as solitary confinement. Diddy's returning in response to this week's NBC News report about his alleged cushy VIP prison stay. A lavish lifestyle featuring massages, fancy meals, contraband booze, and inmates doing his chores. This is happening as prison officials conduct an investigation into what's going on. This is not Diddy's first trip to solitary. He was tossed there back in July after he got into a prison fight. He spent his time there with little movement, little contact, and plenty of time alone. NBC sources.

0: claimed Diddy had access to a contraband cell phone, which he used to look at nude photos of an ex. He even had other inmates cleaning his toilet before he would use it. They also claimed that fellow inmates would make his bed, do his laundry, cook him meals like curry chicken, pizza, and empanadas.
1: I wonder what guy he was looking at.
0: And his circle allegedly kicked thousands into the commissary accounts of those inmates that were helping him. Diddy is currently scheduled to be released January 21st, 2028, a date that's been moved around several times already. As you know, he was convicted in 2025 on two counts of transporting people across state lines for prostitution. Prosecutors accused him of staging freak-offs involving his girlfriends and male escorts, though a jury acquitted him on the more serious racketeering and sex trafficking charges.
1: Yeah, never even was charged for any of the stuff that we thought was really bad, so they never even brought those charges. So, I don't know. It's one of those, I feel like it's one of those situations where everyone is turning the other way and letting all this stuff happen, but it's almost like a marriage between a couple celebrities that are like, listen, you can do whatever you want, but I don't, it better not ever make it to the news. Don't get caught. Don't do anything. You can do what you want, but don't let it get out there. This got out there.
0: Yeah.
1: So now they have to crack down on everybody, even though I guarantee they were like, oh, Diddy's got a phone. I'll just leave it alone.
0: Well, someone got it on their phone.
1: I know. Everyone's got a phone.
2: Everyone's got a phone.
1: Everyone's got a phone. That's how you know. It's like no one cares there. No.
0: And someone obviously took a payout, right?
2: Yes.
1: That's exactly what it was.
0: Mm-hmm. Hey, NBC, I got some footage. How much?
1: Yep.
0: In other celebrity news, Halle Berry is facing allegations that over the weekend she jumped on her 12-year-old son who was playing with a VR headset and choked him while shouting, "Who's dominant now?" Now, this is according to her ex-husband.
1: I think I can fix her.
0: Oliver Martinez.
1: She just needs some help.
2: So he's just saying this? Does he have proof of it?
0: He said that's what his son told him.
2: Oh, okay.
0: When he called him to get him to come pick him up. Oliver has been granted a temporary restraining order because of the emotional and mental distress that Halle has caused him. During this situation, her visitations with their son have also been temporarily modified. Halle Berry's attorney calls it all meritless and deliberately misleading.
2: Gotta believe the kid.
1: Yeah, I mean, but
0: sometimes kids can be little jackasses to get what they want.
1: Sometimes it's crazy because in my world, I just know the kids are gonna overblow every
0: absolutely
1: little thing. So I just never believe them.
0: I have,
2: I don't know.
0: Take everything with a grain of salt.
1: That's it.
3: Dad, it's like, I don't know. It's like, I'm like in a prison or something, dude. I got to get me out of here. I'm like, no.
0: A prison?
1: No, I won't. I don't care. All right. Talk to you later, son. It's not that bad.
0: He's locked in his dorm room.
1: It's not that bad. You have a swimming pool. Go outside.
0: Oh, yeah.
1: Go golf again. See ya, bud.
2: Yeah, kids will try and do that.
1: Oh,
2: you know.
1: Yeah.
2: But I don't know. I don't know what's going on with Halle Berry.
1: I really don't either.
0: And I don't know if there's a custody thing going on and you're trying
2: sounds
0: to
2: like
0: make
2: it
0: someone look bad. Who knows, right?
1: Yeah.
0: You don't know. Megan Fox feels like she was born for her latest gig.
1: What's that?
0: The face of erectile dysfunction.
1: I mean, it's not a bad choice. It's not really a bad choice.
4: In talking to us?
0: Ad for a new medication. She wears a skin-tight red cat suit, Chuck.
2: Mm-hmm.
1: I can't handle cat suits, guys.
0: I know you can't.
1: You know that.
0: It matches the color of this dissolvable medication.
5: Hi, I'm not Viagra.
4: I'm Rose Sparks, a prescription medication for men.
5: My dual action formula includes sildenafil,
1: the active Brazilian butt.
2: Yeah, she sure
0: she
2: did.
0: She does
2: huh?
0: look yeah. bigger in the badonk.
1: No,
4: ingredient
1: she
4: and Viagra, plus tadalafil, so I stay in your system ready to go for up to 36 hours. I dissolve under your tongue, that's for speed. And tadalafil lasts for hours and hours. If prescribed, I show up right at your door. Don't worry, my packaging is very discreet. I'm Megan Fox. This is Rose Sparks.
2: She got paid for that one. Pretty good, probably.
1: Oh, yes, she did. Well, you know why? Because those companies have endless money. Endless money. I give people boners. Endless money.
0: Rose Sparks is a 2-in-1 ED treatment combining the active ingredients found in Viagra and Cialis.
1: Yeah, it's just like Blue Chew or all those. They're all the same. They got both of them going on.
0: So people take powerful. You can take both at the same time.
1: Yeah, because they do two different things. What do you think about that, Jason?
0: Cialis Watson? You going to switch over to Sparks?
6: No, I'm loyal to my brand.
1: Oh, yeah.
2: He really likes that one.
1: He loves it.
6: I'm loyal.
1: He loves it.
6: I mean, she's convincing.
1: She is.
6: But I'm loyal.
0: I'm loyal. Yeah, it's crazy.
1: She definitely got surgery, though.
2: Yeah.
1: Like
0: looks like Kim. She's got the Kim Kardashian ass.
1: Yeah.
0: Now.
1: I mean, that's what the younger dudes want. So I can understand it.
6: I mean, why not turn around at least once?
0: I know. Well, I mean, she did that lie down where they zoomed in, kind of.
1: It's pretty good, but
0: yeah.
6: I'll do the same thing for Cialis in a yellow jumpsuit.
0: Jesus.
1: Oh, wow. It'll be like a banana. It'll look like a banana in the front.
2: That'll sell some.
0: That'll sell none.
6: You don't think?
0: People have been turning in their Cialis subscriptions.
6: They arrive in discreet packaging.
1: Yeah. Don't worry about the packaging.
6: It lasts for 24 hours.
1: Yeah, I mean, it's working on me.
6: You want to be harder than you've ever been.
0: I don't want Jason
1: like you're 20 again.
0: Erectile dysfunction commercials.
6: All right, fine.
0: No one does, man. No one does.
6: All right. Some guys out there do.
1: Oh, yeah.
0: Sure.
6: They do.
2: Some guys.
6: Yep.
0: Right.
6: Some guys.
1: So you haven't had to do them?
0: I have.
1: I thought you did.
0: A long time ago. I did, yeah.
1: Yeah.
7: You did.
1: Not in a jumpsuit. Nope.
7: I sit across the table from you while you talked all about it.
0: Yeah. Mm-hmm. Yeah, that was years ago. Yeah,
1: I'm hard as a rock.
7: That was a long time ago.
1: Yeah.
0: I think I made them put it in line like, I don't need this, but if you do.
1: You did.
0: Because I didn't need it. I didn't want people to think, hey, I love this stuff.
6: Well, I don't need it either.
1: The thing about it is, I think at the time when all that was going down, it was like a brand new thing to start talking about.
0: It was, yeah.
1: And it was very like, wait a second, why would I say that I need... Now everybody is just like, hey, try it. Like, it's a much different world now.
0: Hey, listen, if I do need it one day, I'll have no shame. I'll be right there in the office. Hello.
1: Oh, yeah.
0: Help me.
1: No man
0: should be ashamed about it. If you need it, you got it.
1: Yeah. Right.
6: It's no different than any other medication.
0: Right.
1: Imagine Megan Fox is there and it's not, you know, stuff's not.
6: Oh, not working.
1: Be a better pop.
0: Sparks! Something. Sparks! I want Sparks!
1: I mean.
6: You want to see me cry.
0: Well, a man in a yellow jumpsuit.
1: I get it.
0: We heard about an accident on the set of Survivor Greece.
2: That's right, yeah.
0: Where a guy lost a leg, right?
2: Yes.
0: Yes, in the water, spearfishing or something, and a boat came by too close.
1: Yes, and got
0: his leg. Now another accident with a contestant. This one in Survivor USA.
1: Survivor USA!
0: It's coming soon, I'm sure.
1: USA!
0: But, I mean, the one based out of the U.S., but films all over the world, right?
1: Yes, yeah.
0: A contestant sustained a serious injury, cut off a good chunk of his thumb while chopping wood with a machete.
1: Oh, my God.
0: Professional wrestler Brady Booker, 27, suffered the injury while filming the show in Fiji. The graphic injury was shown during this week's episode of the show in which the winner takes home $1 million. The scene was shown while the Toka tribe was working around their camp on the Pacific Island. He accidentally hit himself with the machete while chopping the wood. He wrestles under the stage name of Bodie Hayward. He signed with the WWE in 2021. He performed in the promotion's NXT brand before he was released by the company. Survivor 51 host Jeff Probst wrote in his notes from the show that the injury was not staged. He said, chopped it off as in no longer attached to his thumb.
1: No, I mean, that's
0: an obvious pain, blood pouring out. He was still aware enough, though, to ask his tribe mates to find the tip in the dirt. They found it, and they put it in a shell to save for medical.
1: It's in a shell.
0: It's now saved.
1: What?
2: Oh, no, he wears it around his neck?
0: In a necklace.
1: Okay, so he only took a little bit off. It's like a little, it's like the...
2: Still.
1: He's fine, though. Yeah. It's not like he lost...
2: The whole thumb.
1: The whole thumb. He lost part of a nail. Is what it looks like.
0: Oh, I don't know. That looks like a pretty big chunk.
1: I mean, yeah, half his nail. But I mean, he didn't chop a whole knuckle off.
0: All right, ladies, gird your loins. A new audiobook recording of Dracula came out yesterday, and it's making the bitches
1: easy
0: moist.
1: Yep.
0: It stars actor Jonathan Bailey as Dracula.
1: And no idea.
0: Actress Ella Purnell from Fallout as Mina.
1: Okay, so I know Fallout, but I don't know the names of the people. So is she the main girl from Fallout? You don't know either.
2: We don't know. We don't know who any of these people are.
0: She's a British actress.
1: Yeah.
2: Oh, yeah, I know who she is. She's
1: main girl
2: from
1: Fallout.
2: She's from Shameless, right?
0: But a clip of them in the recording
1: not
0: booth
1: the same girl.
0: Is no, going viral.
1: Was she in Shameless?
0: Let's find out right down here.
2: Oh, Yellow Jackets. That's what I'm getting confused with.
0: She was in Kick-Ass.
2: She looks a little bit like the actress from Shameless, but it's Yellow Jackets. Confused.
0: A behind-the-scenes clip of Jonathan and Ella in a recording booth is going viral because women have been touching themselves.
1: Oh, my. Me too.
0: Even Snooki chimed in.
6: Snooki.
1: We got her to pop up.
0: Saying she felt like a creep because of what she was thinking during this. Multiple people joked that it made them pregnant.
2: Who's the guy?
0: Jonathan Bailey.
1: No idea who that is.
2: Mm.
0: Oh, he's the dude from Jurassic World. I believe he's into fellas.
2: Oh. Okay.
6: Perfect. Oh.
0: He's from Wicked. In Jurassic World.
6: We talked about him.
0: And Bridgerton.
6: He won like the sexiest man or something.
1: Oh, yeah. Oh, we Brian. Did look him up.
6: Okay. You're like, oh, he's a gay fella.
0: Yeah. You ready for this?
1: Not really.
0: Oh. Let's see. Alice Watson.
6: Stop it. I can control myself.
2: We'll see. He's into Dracula.
6: Jonathan starts talking. We'll see. I mean,
0: what's vampires. Weird about it? He's like touching himself.
1: He's really in character.
0: Yeah.
1: That's how I do stuff, too.
0: Here,
1: I touch myself.
0: Here it is. Let us know if it makes you moist. By the way, she's like choking. This is not sex act.
1: Okay.
0: They're like, yeah, right. Okay, just
8: was
0: do it.
8: From me has your Lucy in it. No. Drink.
9: It is you. The vicar in my dream.
8: Drink. No. No, no, no. There is no living. You are not to wriggle away.
1: Oh, yeah. No.
8: Drink from me. And with this baptism of my blood in your mouth, throat, and veins, you shall be my servant.
2: Oh.
1: Yep, they like it. I can see why they like it.
0: How you doing, Jason?
1: That's how I've learned to talk in bed to myself.
6: That didn't do anything for me.
1: Thank no. God. If you're
2: it's weird
1: into,
2: to see them acting it out,
1: it
2: too.
1: Is. Yeah, it is.
2: The
1: with the apple
2: part of
1: and
2: it.
1: Stuff,
6: makes me uncomfortable.
2: Yeah,
6: it's like role play. It makes
0: you
6: me uncomfortable.
0: You can't do that. You can't. You don't
6: no,
0: play.
6: I can't do it.
0: You don't
6: and
0: do
6: I
0: Dracula
6: don't like
0: in
6: watching
0: the bedroom.
6: It.
0: No, no.
6: Take a bite from my neck. Taste my blood in your mouth.
0: I don't
6: mouth.
0: Like watching it either. I've found out.
6: No,
1: I love it.
6: Makes you uncomfortable. Drink from me.
0: Oh, no. I don't want to hear your version of it. Jason and Chuck. Read the new Dracula book.
6: You are not to wriggle away.
7: I'm not going anywhere.
0: No, I don't like it.
2: Uncomfortable.
0: I don't like it.
6: Hold me close.
0: No. Oh, God. Oh, yes. He's drinking him.
1: Ah, oh, my God. He tastes great. No. He tastes amazing.
0: I don't like I don't like it.
2: Sorry, ladies.
0: Oh, man, my God.
1: Fill me up, buttercup.
0: Oh, God.
2: That's what he said.
0: I know. It doesn't sound good, though.
7: You guys, I got to go home.
6: You can have a taste too, Al.
1: Drink us, Al. Drink us.
0: Oh, no.
7: Two straws.
6: Fill your mouth with me.
0: Okay.
1: And me.
0: Oh, Jesus. God. Look out below.
6: There's plenty of room.
7: That's true.
0: Oh, God. You ruined it for them.
1: I know.
0: Jonathan spoke about the experience. He said he actually recorded his parts alone. They edited them together in this clip.
1: Oh, that's cool. Okay.
0: They recorded their parts alone, and they all did their own sound effects. Like, you heard her, like, biting into him was actually her biting into an apple.
1: Yeah.
0: He says, a whole childhood of making noises and sounds alone up in my room, and I finally found a place to put them to good use. What's weird is...
2: What?
0: I know who would have loved this.
2: Oh, yeah.
0: My mom.
2: Mm-hmm.
1: Oh, yeah,
0: you
1: dude.
0: Guys, so one
1: oh,
0: of the things that I found...
2: Oh, no, Dave.
0: No, relax. But I know from her account, which I, like, you know, finally shut down. Like, I had her on my Amazon account and stuff. She loved, like, these romance books.
1: Yep.
0: But especially, like... Dracula Vampire Thief.
1: Oh, it's not, dude. That's why they
0: had like
1: so
0: a whole series of these.
2: Boy.
1: Yeah,
0: that she was
2: really
0: into.
2: Like,
1: oh, she would have loved.
0: She would have loved this. Absolutely.
2: Dedicate that to your mom.
0: Just a little tingle.
1: Yeah, just a little tingle.
0: Yeah. I know she would have loved it because that undisturbingly found out that was something she enjoyed.
1: Yeah. Well, the thing is, when you start finding out about, like, you know, book talk and stuff like that, you realize there's just so many women that are into this, like, it's smut. Like, they love it. They love it. They love it. And so, you know, if you just go all in with it yourself, you do have a chance to find somebody that's into that kind of thing.
0: Yeah.
1: I think, honestly, I really believe that that's sometimes why guys are like, oh, yeah, I do. I tie people up and I do this stuff.
2: Because
1: they just realize
0: it's a fantasy.
1: It's like an easy score.
0: Someone said Jason looked like a vampire in that Ricardo Bone picture.
6: Bite the bone.
2: Is that what it was?
0: Okay.
1: Show me your bone.
2: Like, made her bite the bone.
6: Bite the bone.
2: Ricardo
6: bite
2: Bone.
6: Bite it.
0: Okay.
6: All right. Bite my bone.
1: Okay. Let me drink from you.
0: Someone's all into role playing.
1: Oh, yeah, he's
0: all of a
1: fine.
0: Sudden.
1: You're really cool in it. You're
10: That's
1: great.
10: Right. I can try.
1: There's like six guys of boners right now.
0: Oh, Lord.
6: Bite it.
10: Yeah. I never thought about the audiobook version of these erotic things.
0: Yeah.
10: Like, I always think about the reading of them, but the audiobook.
2: That kicks it up.
10: It really does.
0: Yeah. It does, yeah.
10: Yeah.
1: But, like, I was just telling Lisa and Dave, like, I got an audiobook. You really want people, like, please hire multiple people.
0: Yes.
1: To read your book, not just one person. And the unfortunate book that I have is like a conversational book, and they literally have the people's name before every single sentence that they say. So it's like, Dave,
2: yeah,
1: I want to go to the store. Lisa, well, you can't go to the store. Dave.
0: Mm. No, that's brutal.
1: Oh, it's awful.
0: Another thing I noticed, which is horrible, I think I mentioned this before too. Like, I was reading a book. It was like a crime book, but two of the characters got involved. Right.
1: Yeah.
0: And but this weird, there was a man and a woman voicing it. But in each chapter, only one would read both parts.
2: Oh.
0: So the guy at some point, and like they got romantic, was like,
2: Oh, put it in.
1: Oh, yes.
10: No. Yes. It was the weirdest thing.
1: I've heard it.
10: It does ruin
7: put it.
10: It
7: in me.
10: Yeah.
11: Oh, he was reading her parts too.
1: Yeah, because
11: then it went to her and then she would read his parts instead of them just going back and forth.
1: Yes.
11: But they must read separately. Yeah. And that's the easier way to do it, I guess.
1: Yeah, like I've heard a single male, actor who's reading the book but acting out all the parts, and you said like when there's a woman they're like, oh hello, how are you?
11: Yes.
1: And like they do different voices for everyone, and it makes it easier to follow the story when they do that,
11: but
1: at the same time
11: the
1: it's
11: two
1: weird.
11: Actors already
1: I know
11: let them read their own lines.
1: I feel like they that didn't they never had them together. They were just like,
2: this is why I prefer to read than the audio book.
10: You can create the own.
1: I would just never, ever.
11: No, I generally read, but in my car, I listen sometimes to audiobooks. But that, let people read their own lines.
1: Yeah. And I know this is not books like that you guys would listen to, but to me, like, there was a Star Wars book that
2: I
1: read.
2: No, we did.
1: Oh, and you guys had it too? Mm-hmm. But what I'm saying is they took the time. They hired someone for every part.
11: That's amazing.
1: And I'm like, that's how you do it, but I can't imagine how much that is compared to
11: I'm sure it's way too much.
1: A normal.
11: Well, look for Chuck and Jason's new book, Dicula, coming soon.
10: Dicula! I mean,
7: I'll get to work today on it.
1: Oh my God, I can't wait to use AI.
11: You know our listeners would download it in a heartbeat.
1: I'm gonna drink from you on AI pretty soon.
7: I just want the negative reviews. Give me a negative review.
1: I know, you'd be surprised. I think you'd be surprised.
7: Yeah, great. I know who's producing that one.
1: Yeah, there you go.
11: Produced by Al Beck.
7: Try not to get hard, Al.
1: I'm gonna try that hard.
11: Yeah. He will do his best. We'll take a break. When we come back, what was our pervert of the day busted doing in a Florida truck stop bathroom? How did a mom freak out when store workers wouldn't let her kids play with the toys? Why did one family's house get TP'd? And white trash alert, all coming up when we return after this.
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11: A realtor has decided to get more attention to her listings by using ASMR.
1: Oh.
11: In her videos, and that has made some of them go viral.
13: We should do it.
14: I'll do
13: about
14: one.
13: What?
14: People would pleasure themselves to it.
13: Of course, 100%. They're pleasuring themselves
7: right
13: now.
7: Yeah, it can't be a stop. I shouldn't have started that.
11: Yeah.
1: Okay, don't make those noises.
7: Those are the noises.
1: He loves it.
11: I wish
1: I don't get any kind of, there's nothing that happens to my brain.
7: See, I do. And when you do that, it makes me uncomfortable that part of me wants to keep listening to it.
2: Oh, you want to keep
1: listening? 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
11: Lisa.
7: I just made see, like, he keeps going.
11: And I don't like to talk about it.
7: I just have to fold this piece of paper. Like,
11: I'll start doing it.
1: No.
11: They can't. He's got to take his headphones off.
1: Yeah, I really turned him on.
12: It's Dave and Chuck the Freak. K-R-R-O. 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
2: Forecast update today. Temperatures are back into the low 60s this afternoon after a pretty cool start. 61 our high, southeasterly wind at 5 to 10 miles per hour. Dry skies tonight, low temperature 48. Tomorrow, we're expecting a high rebounding to 68 with a south wind 15 to 30. Mid-60s likely on Sunday. From the Storm Center at Kelloland TV, I'm meteorologist Brian Karstens.
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4: From the Kello.com News Center, I'm Tom Rooney. South Dakota is joining another multi-state pharmaceutical case that could result in settlement funds. Attorney General Marty Jackley says South Dakota is joining 42 other states seeking court approval for a $400 million settlement dealing with inflated generic drug prices. Let the dreaming begin. Sioux Falls community members gathered at the quarry at the falls last night. Parks and Rec is asking residents to dream about what could be at the abandoned quarry site. The Bezos Earth Fund is providing $15 million to clean the industrial site and convert it into a pristine city park. And it's a big weekend for the Sioux Falls Stampede as the herd plays its home season opener tomorrow night. There will be jersey and mini championship banner giveaways, and the defending Clark Cup champions will hoist last season's championship banner. You can skate with the team after the game against the Sioux City Musketeers. From the Kello.com News Center, I'm Tom Rooney.
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7: Breaking news. South Dakotans will vote on a ballot measure called Amendment L this November. Amendment L would rewrite the state constitution to weaken citizens' power at the ballot box. It's similar to initiatives that voters already rejected multiple times in recent years, including a resounding defeat in 2022, when more than two-thirds of South Dakotans voted no. Opponents of Amendment L are urging their fellow South Dakotans to vote no again this year, arguing that out-of-state billionaires are once again behind Amendment L, which is a political ploy intentionally designed to weaken voters' control over the future of the state. The result is exactly what the billionaires want: more power for lobbyists and special interests, and less power for everyday South Dakota citizens. South Dakotans who are against Amendment L say, quote, "Our Constitution shouldn't be for sale." This November, vote no on Amendment L. Paid for by Elmo.
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0: I'm Dave, and he's Chuck the Freak on 103.7 The Crow. And coming up on this Friday Bitches edition of Dave and Chuck the Freak, how did a mom freak out when store workers wouldn't let her kids play with the toys? Why did one family's house get TP'd? And during a white trash alert, what were a couple of guys busted driving down the road in North Carolina? It's all on the way. This time around, we'll start here.
13: Dave and Chuck the Freak's pervert of the day.
0: Okay, maybe I'm wrong because I don't frequent them, but I feel like truck stops are way better than they used to be.
14: Oh, dude. Way better.
0: Right, like, because you've got, like, your Buc-ee's, your Loves. Like, they seem like they've tried to turn it into a more, like, family-friendly environment.
14: So clean.
0: Right.
14: There's no way, really, shenanigans can really be going on in there, I don't think.
0: It seems like it. Maybe there's still
14: there's probably some bad ones out there.
15: Must be, yeah.
0: And if any truckers want to chime in.
14: Don't you feel like rest stops are still...
0: Yes.
14: Pretty bad.
0: There's still pickle parks or, you know,
14: so like,
0: lot lizards there.
14: Right. So you can go to Love's or something like that and park and have a good experience. But
0: a rest area, they're not manned generally, right? Like it's just open bathrooms and vending machines.
14: And I feel like, you know, they jump on the old CB radio.
0: What do they say?
14: And they're like, hey, good buddy, looking for a little tickle pickle.
15: Tickle pickle.
14: And then they're like, they get a, hey, that's a ride. That's a 10-4 around here. I'm going to come on down there and grab that there pickle. Meet you at the rest stop. Yep, exit 19. All right, you guys, see you in there. However they do it.
0: Again.
14: I haven't done it much.
0: Sure. Trucker, sounds like you're well-versed in it. Truckers, chime in. Is it as bad as it used to be or much better? 1-855-954-6969. You can join the conversation in a moment if you like. 1-855-954-6969. What are truck stops like these days? It's still shady stuff?
14: I'm looking for something in my mouth, good buddy.
0: Trucker Chuck. You can also text us on the 5-Hour Energy text line. Same number, 1-855-954-6969. Because in Southwest Florida, in Fort Myers, one guy went into the Loves.
14: Oh, really?
15: Oh.
0: He wanted some man love in the Loves bathroom.
14: That's wild, because, I mean, it's seemingly... Well, I guess, you know, all it takes is two to tango, right?
0: Right. Really, it does.
14: You know?
0: He was apparently nude. He had sex toys.
15: Wow.
0: Sorts of crazy things. Taping people.
14: Holy crap.
16: They got the showers.
14: The showers, but they're kind of separate from the bathroom, is what I've noticed.
0: Oh, Chuck, how many of these have you been to?
16: Are they?
14: They're honestly on my way to on my way to the garage. The one place to stop and get gas is a Love's.
0: Oh, okay. And you've seen their showers? You just took a shower when you were there?
14: When I have gone in and gone to the bathroom to jerk men off.
0: Yes.
14: And when I go into the bathroom, I see the showers are off to the side.
0: Okay.
14: And they also announce, they'll be like, Dave Hunter, time for your shower.
0: Wow, that's nice.
14: Yeah, that took me aback. Yeah. A bit too.
16: Chuck the Freak, party of two. Ready for your shower?
14: We are ready.
16: We booked the double.
14: Yeah. That's fantastic.
0: Here's the story of this guy who's accused of filming people in the bathroom at a North Fort Myers truck stop. It's up at DaveAndChuckTheFreak.com. You can go check it out, but our friends at Wink News covered the story here.
17: That's right. This happened in the men's restroom, and the report says that multiple customers had reported Floyd recording in the stalls to employees before those deputies were called. Now, one victim says he entered the restroom and noticed Floyd was in the stall completely naked and engaging in sexual activity. Now, Floyd was arrested right here along this road and walking towards nearby communities, which is why neighbors say they're a little concerned. The report shows was that Floyd was arrested, and in his possession, he had a sex toy, lubricant, a belt, a mask with eye and mouth holes cut out, plus multiple phones. Deputies were able to confirm the phones had dozens of photos and videos of a naked Floyd and other people in bathroom stalls, and they believe Floyd returned to the same stall on multiple occasions to record those videos. Employees told police on Wednesday that Floyd came into the store, purchased a shirt, and then went into the bathroom where he stayed for more than an hour. Neighbors who live just across the street tell me they're shocked Floyd was able to repeatedly capture the videos and worry recent commercial developments are bringing the wrong kind of traffic to the area. Take a listen.
18: Well, this is bringing a lot into our area as well. And for that reason, I am concerned about our safety. I now lock my doors. Didn't have to do that before. My car goes in the garage now. Didn't do that. And, you know, so we do take a little more precautions.
17: A Love's Travel Stop spokesperson responded to the incident, stating the safety and privacy of our customers and team members are a priority. Our team members regularly conduct courtesy checks throughout our locations to help maintain a safe and welcoming environment. And law enforcement was notified of the individual's alleged behavior, and the individual was removed from the property. Now, Marilyn Villarreal lives along Williamsburg Drive here and says she's even more concerned at the fact that Floyd left on foot and could have easily come onto her street. Coming up at 11, I'll share more from her and from Love.
19: He could have done other things.
14: He wasn't interested in her.
19: No, he wasn't interested in her. It sounds like he had a couple of willing participants along
14: That's
19: the way.
14: That's what I feel like.
19: According
14: there was
19: to
14: probably some stuff, right?
15: He was ready.
14: Yeah, he had his teeth everything. Out. And
20: he had that gimp mask, right?
14: Gimp mask.
20: His lube, his sex toy, a belt.
14: Yeah, a belt.
15: Multiple phones.
14: Choke you a bit.
21: Just go rent you a motel or something.
14: I don't think he can rent anything.
19: I don't think he has the money.
15: See that guy?
14: He's on the street. That guy's on the street.
21: Come on.
14: That's a street. That's a street.
19: He could afford a gimp mask.
14: Yeah. I think it's homemade.
19: Oh,
14: like,
19: no.
14: I really think it was homemade.
19: No.
21: Just like a shopping bag or something.
14: It is.
19: You have to go check this guy out.
14: I mean, come on.
19: The story from Wink News is up at DaveAndChuckTheFreak.com. You can go see it there.
14: Also, when I go gay, I hope I set my sights a little higher than that.
19: You're desperate, dude.
21: I know.
14: I get it.
21: I'm desperate.
14: You've been on the road for days.
21: And he's like, well, yeah.
14: I'll do it. I'll do it.
19: Yeah, he doesn't look like he has teeth.
14: No, not a tooth in that mouth. There's not a tooth in that mouth.
15: No.
19: This guy said, I guess he was trying to call in, truck stops are actually really good nowadays. The shower rooms are huge with a locking door. They're cleaned in between, and they have a toilet in there. Only at very few truck stops will you find the hookers and nastiness anymore. They have, as you mentioned, started catering to families more than truck drivers now, and that's a bit of an issue too, though.
14: Yeah, I can tell, like, that Love's... You know, there's a McDonald's there. There's another, fast food area there. And then they basically have a whole store. Like, what could you imagine needing on a road trip?
19: They got it there.
14: And they've got it there.
19: Brad is with us in South Carolina. Hi, Brad.
22: Hey, how you doing?
19: Good. So you want to talk about truck stops?
22: So I've driven truck for years and years, and... truck stops are more well lit. You got more people. When wife and I got married and we started traveling, and Ida was going to a truck stop for gas or the bathroom or whatever, and she's like, you know, I always thought these were nasty, sleazy places with blacktop iguanas and sleeper leapers. And she was impressed. Never heard those?
14: No.
19: Sleeper leapers.
14: No.
22: Oh, yeah. Yeah, sleeper leapers, blacktop iguanas. Anyways, so she was just impressed how clean they were. And I wanted to clarify something. Bucky's is not a truck stop. They will freak out if you try and pull a semi-truck in there.
14: Really?
19: Oh, yeah.
14: They just want cars.
22: All over the entrances, there are pictures of a semi-truck with a circle and slash through them. You do not pull into a Bucky's.
19: Oh, you take up too much space?
22: Anything that is a CDL vehicle. Well, they purposely designed it. So it's very difficult to get in there. Now, obviously, their fuel trucks are tractor trailers, and they can get those in there. But a lot of times they will build their own separate lane coming off the interstate. And once you're in that lane, you can't get out almost until you're in the entrance. And we've had some of our company trucks that the guy was in a place he didn't know.
1: Yeah.
22: Got off on the exit because it was where he needed to go. And then he's stuck getting in. And managers are coming out of the store, waving their hands, flagging them off. No, you can't come in here. You can't come in.
19: Okay. All right. Well, good to know. Thanks, Brad.
1: Yeah, I didn't know that.
19: I've only been to one Buc-ee's in my life, and I didn't really pay attention if there were. Yeah. I just assumed it was a truck stop, too. But
1: I guess it does kind of make sense. It's just too wild. It's too wild. And then, like, and listen, there are some guys who decide I am going to become a truck driver because they're crazy.
19: Yeah.
1: You know, some are cool. When I worked in the factory, you'd have the cool guys come in, and sometimes you'd have the crazy guys come in. And I could see, like, your Buc-ee's is like, hey, listen, we got families 100% in here.
19: We don't need crazy.
1: We don't need someone coming in and trying to take a shower.
19: Look at the money they make. They
1: yeah,
19: just get
1: they don't
19: families.
1: Need to do it. Yeah.
19: And they got the world's cleanest bathrooms.
1: Yeah, I mean, I literally was shocked by how clean that Love's was.
19: This guy said first ever male BJ offer was at the Detroiter on I-75. It was a toothless fella that offered me $5 to blow me. I said no.
21: He was going to pay you?
1: Yeah.
21: What?
1: Yeah.
21: That's how it works?
1: Uh-huh.
21: Slush.
2: Slush. I get blown and I get cash.
21: I mean, what an offer.
3: It's only $5, though.
1: Oh, wow.
19: And what's he like?
1: Oh, bad. Real bad.
21: But that's not usually how it goes.
3: No.
21: I'll pay you.
19: I didn't mean to open up that new world for you.
21: Well, who knew?
1: Slush.
19: Jason's gambling.
1: Oh, my God. He's got like a gambler hat on all of a sudden.
19: He's got a lot of bling he's wearing, too.
21: Yeah. Yeah, I'm awfully happy, aren't I?
1: Oh, my God.
23: That was the Detroiter on I-75, Jason.
21: There you
1: go.
21: Yes. Thank you.
3: Yeah, I don't know what that is.
19: Unless that was a long time ago or something.
21: I mean, he's got to be a good-looking fella. He's getting...
1: I don't know if you do.
21: Money.
1: I don't know if you do. Have to be.
19: You just have to have a penis. And there it is.
3: Oh, that one. Yeah. I know about that one.
1: I don't know about that one.
19: I don't either.
3: Yeah.
19: It's like down
3: It's in
19: river.
3: Woodhaven. Yeah, I like right off 75 in like Woodhaven, Trenton area.
1: Let me do it.
3: It's been there forever.
19: Oh, okay.
1: Okay.
3: Yeah, I could see that.
19: There you go. Well, yeah, lots of trucks there.
1: Yeah, I do. I just think a lot has changed.
19: Is this like the shower waiting room? It looks like a prison.
1: Oh, I don't even know. I don't even know.
19: There's a TV and a bunch of...
1: I'm going to be honest. I feel like this one's a little bit of an older design.
3: It's very, very old. Yeah. They've never updated it.
19: Yeah, it doesn't seem like...
1: What is the big area next to it? Is that some kind of... I don't know.
19: Oh, maybe this one is closed down now. Maybe this one's closed.
3: Oh, it's a different one?
19: Things that aren't there anymore.
1: Oh.
19: Could be gone. Mm-hmm. Oh, sorry, you're going to have to find a different one, Jason.
1: Oh, well.
21: That's all right.
1: I feel like if you're into that, I think you just go rest stop. You just cut to the chase. You don't go to the big family place. You go to the rest stop.
19: Yeah.
1: Anytime I've been forced to go to the rest stop because a kid had to pee or something like that, or even heaven forbid me, it's like you're the only one there and you just know.
19: See, I don't know. We've always gone in the middle of the day and they're packed.
1: Oh, yeah. No, at night.
19: They're packed full of people.
21: Oh, but at night, I think other people are there.
19: No, I would never go at night.
1: Yeah.
21: But when you get inside, you're like, huh.
19: No one's in here,
21: huh? I can't. I wonder who's rustling in those bushes out there.
1: Yeah.
19: I'd rather pull off a ramp and pee at the side of the road than
3: risk it.
19: One of those places
3: there.
19: in the middle of the night. No way.
3: No.
19: The ones where the stalls are only halfway up, you're like looking at the people next to you.
1: They want to look at the people next to them.
21: And you don't want to pee outside.
19: Not there, but anywhere, like an off ramp or something. I won't go to the pickle bar.
21: So, Dave just goes, I just got to take a pee out here.
1: Yeah. You just, close your eyes for a second, and all of a sudden.
21: It's like a leech.
19: Jesus.
1: And once they're on.
19: And there's Jason with $5 in his hand.
14: You gotta light him. You gotta get a lighter out.
21: The $5 bill comes up from the grass. All right.
14: Slush.
21: Easy. That's a parlay.
19: I didn't realize people were being paid to be blown either.
14: Oh, no, of course, though. Yeah, like, you know, that they're, that, like, listen, there are some guys out there, they just want to do anything. They would love to do that thing to someone, but they are not the most attractive fella. Mm. Right? So
19: they can't get it on their own.
14: No. So they are going to have to pay for it.
19: So they go the desperation route.
14: They're just looking for someone who needs slush.
19: Okay. This is a crazy story out of Indianapolis. Those Once Upon a Child stores, I think they sell like reused kid stuff, right?
14: Okay. Yeah.
19: You know, like if you need like a stroller or a bouncer or kids' clothes, you know, gently used or whatever.
14: I don't like the name.
19: Once Upon a Child. Sure. Anyway, so a mom takes her kids in there.
14: Mm-hmm.
19: And her kids wanted to play with the toys. And the store was like, oh, I'm sorry. They can't play with them unless you buy them. And the mom was like, oh, really? Here's my gun.
14: Oh, wow.
19: Here's my gun, bitch.
4: Yikes.
19: How about they play now?
4: Uh-oh.
19: Here's the story of how this one played out from CBS4 in Indy.
5: Police say this is 21-year-old Tamiya Staton at the counter of Once Upon a Child on 86th Street back in July. In her grip, a large handgun.
6: This situation really bothered me because multiple people can be affected.
5: In the store, court documents say her young child began playing with a motorized car toy. Employees informed her it was against their policy, later telling detectives Staton reacted explosively, launching threats like, we can fight about it, we can get down, and I can use this, referencing a gun she pulled from her purse to point at employees.
6: Most times when someone reacts with a violent weapon or in anger, it typically isn't automatic like that.
5: Licensed mental health counselor Kimball Richardson explained people are often harboring existing stress before something causes them to boil over violently. He shared advice for anyone who may suddenly find themselves on the other end of a volatile interaction.
6: When you're calm, or as calm as you can be in a situation, it tends to help another person who might be feeling out of control to be calmer. Let the person know, I'm listening to you. I don't want you to get hurt. I don't want to get hurt. Let's see what we can do to resolve this.
5: The store owner shared a statement with us saying, in part, immediately we took appropriate steps to continue to provide a safe environment for our customers and employees. We are thankful no one was hurt and that our employees responded safely and professionally.
6: The problem is not feeling anger. The problem is what you do about it. And that's what we try to teach people is, when you're starting to get upset, that's different than being angry and feeling out of control, then you can usually do something about it then.
14: That's good.
5: IMPD has now issued a warrant for Staton's arrest 2 months later, as she faces felony charges for intimidation and pointing a firearm.
6: Well, people can make mistakes. People can learn, and they can grow.
4: I want to see him have a session with this woman. Let's face it,
6: it's not a permanent.
19: Shut your mouth, cracker!
4: Good job, man.
19: Don't tie off, fool!
14: Listen, come on.
19: My kids want that truck!
14: You're just, you have to understand, you can play with some
19: Shut
14: of the...
19: your damn mouth!
14: Wow, that's not exactly where we want to
19: put that
14: focus.
19: Bow tie in your ass!
14: Do you feel like you're getting a little upset right now?
19: Your checkered crap doesn't even match, fool!
14: You're right. You know what? I'm just going to be
19: Who's
14: honest.
19: Who's that bitch behind you?
14: And that's my...
4: daughter.
14: That is a woman... I'm loosely related to.
19: That would be an interesting session.
4: Yeah.
14: Please lay down on the couch.
19: I don't think it would work.
4: His methods to calm her down, how she needs to calm herself.
19: And your name is Kimball? You're a man named Kimball? First name Kimball?
14: Yep, and this is my hairdo.
19: Not
14: everybody.
4: His tips are real nice, but I don't think they'd work.
14: No, his tips are for someone who has most of their stuff together.
19: Yes.
14: You know what I mean?
4: Does not carry
14: just
4: a gun
14: might happen to get upset. Yeah. You know?
4: Yeah.
14: Big difference.
19: Never trust a man named Kimball in a bow tie.
14: No, I don't.
19: You can't.
7: Speaking of guns, a package delivery in Michigan took an unexpected and dangerous turn this week when a gun inside the delivery driver's vehicle discharged, ricocheted, and just happened to strike the homeowner.
1: Oh, my God.
7: Cops were called about 2 o'clock in the afternoon in Mundy Township, Michigan, for the report of a shooting. A 26-year-old delivery driver arrived with a package. While the homeowner was near the vehicle, the delivery driver's gun accidentally discharged and struck the woman in the arm. She's hospitalized. She's listed in good condition. Police are working to confirm whether the driver, though, was legally carrying the weapon. They do say it was all unintentional, but it's a first for them. They've never encountered something like this before. The shooting investigation is being turned over to the Genesee County Prosecutor's Office for review.
1: I mean, I can't understand if I'm delivering packages, maybe wanting some protection, you know.
7: Oh, look,
1: but
7: we just heard that woman earlier.
1: Exactly.
7: That, you know, thought she had a gun pulled on her.
8: Yeah, you have to be careful with it.
7: You're delivering packages sometimes at 4 a.m.
1: Yeah, so I can understand it. You just have to be able to have it.
8: Yeah, that helps.
7: Now, a story about a family that was TP'd. Their home,
1: you love to see it,
7: and cars covered in toilet paper. Man, these people did an amazing job. One of the best TP jobs.
8: Must be if it made the news.
1: Oh wow!
7: Yeah, the family though devastated.
1: Well, to me, when
8: over
1: it's
8: a teepee?
1: When it's that impressive, that's a team.
8: What? This made the news though.
1: This is a team of people. Oh, this is a team.
8: Nice
9: work,
8: boys. That's pretty
9: good.
1: Yeah.
8: They had to call the news.
1: It looks AI. It's so insane.
8: Do they have kids?
7: The mom thinks it's dark-sided, evil-spirited.
1: Oh, wow.
7: Why does she think that?

0: The family has a target on their back.
1: Because of one of her sons.
0: He has high functioning autism, and he is a target, and he gets bullied on a daily basis.
1: Tegeter tells 12 News she called police.
0: They said for sure a group, they may have been on foot.
1: And sent this letter to her son's school about the incident, calling for action.
0: And it is so important that all of us parents kind of gather as a unified front to make sure that our kids grow up with a moral conscience.
2: More than a week later, you can still see remnants of the mess in the family's trees. And now the family says they're offering a $1,000 cash reward for anyone that comes forward with information.
0: I would need the names of every member of the group that did this to my home. They could remain anonymous.
1: No matter who did it, Tegeter says she will forgive them, but she wants to make sure a lesson is learned.
0: What I'm really after is consequences being issued for decisions being made. And that we try to guide these young people in this difficult world to be good, productive members of society and not be destructive.
1: In Delafield, Maddie Augustine, WISN 12 News.
3: Just quickly.
4: Yep.
3: I was a delinquent.
4: Yes, you still are.
3: I was a delinquent. My friends were delinquents. We did this kind of stuff. Your home was not targeted because of your autistic child. My guess is you are a piece of work and that you're always trying to get the school to do something and trying to get these people or those people to do something. And the kids self-policed you, not your kid. There's never been a time right now where kids are like more understanding of other kids. It is unbelievable the way that my kids were in middle school.
5: There's
3: and
5: a lot
3: all
5: more
3: the
5: awareness
3: other
5: of stuff, right?
3: Yes, like they have like benches outside where if you're having a bad day, you can sit down and another kid will go and sit on the bench with you and be like, "Hey man, what's up?" Like it's a totally it's not the kid.
4: I feel like if we'd have put a bench in here, Jason would be on it every day. Just
6: he'd always be on that bench.
3: Oh, my God.
4: Hey, Jason. What's going on today, Jason?
7: I'm so glad you finally sat down. I've been here for like 3 weeks.
6: We just walk by.
7: Keep walking by the bench.
5: Oh, God. Jason's on the bench. Go the other way.
3: Sorry,
5: Dave's like, I can only sit down on Wednesdays.
7: I got a lot to say, but I really, you guys just keep talking about quitting, and it's kind of making me upset, and I'm a little worried about it.
5: Okay, we got to go.
7: Wait.
5: Don't look too far into it.
4: I think I agree with you. I mean, who knows? Hopefully these people weren't like that. But yeah,
3: there were. It's everybody. Like literally, this is a team of like probably 15 kids.
7: Well, there were a lot of innocent victims because I too was a delinquent.
3: Uh-huh.
7: And sometimes you just happen to be.
3: Yeah, picked.
7: Be drawn up that day.
3: Yep.
7: And it's just the way that it goes.
3: Yep.
7: I just didn't do it on purpose.
4: Right. Speaking of people with issues, we've been covering this story about this skincare store in California that seems to be targeting guys with
3: Let's go three for three here.
4: You know, taking advantage of people that mentally aren't all there.
3: Yes.
4: Yeah. Right? We've followed it. First, there was the guy that was way too similar to me.
7: Yep. Special Dave.
4: That
7: Special
4: hums Dave. And walks, and they yeah. got him for tens of thousands of dollars.
3: Yeah.
4: And then this other long-haired guy who may or may not be living out of his car.
3: Yep.
4: She talked him in. Some hot chick talked him into spending a ton of cash
8: on
4: skincare.
8: He went right back in there.
4: And spent even more, even though he had blocked his debit card.
3: Yep.
6: Is there more?
4: No. The good news is, finally, likely thanks to all these reports, the place is shut down.
6: Oh, good.
3: Oh, no way.
4: Here's the update from CBS LA.
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10: I'm Christine with CBS.
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6: I did not.
9: Victor Chisholm is one of two men we spoke with about their experience inside this B&Co. Both have intellectual disabilities.
8: Like I

0: very slow of picking up on information.
1: They claim they were lured into B&Co by a pretty girl who gave them samples and compliments. They say one employee took them into a back room for a face treatment. Then they claim she badgered them into buying a total of more than $60,000 in creams and devices didn't need or want.
0: At one point, like she said, that she won't take no for an answer.
2: I didn't know that it would actually cost all that much.
1: B&Co's parent company, Mazal Group, is based in Chatsworth. Mazal is linked to many more stores in Southern California and nationwide that operate in malls under different names. Among them, IntroStem, Rachel's Best Soaps, and the Soap Tree.
3: This is not what should be going on in our malls.
1: U.S. Congressman Brad Sherman represents the area that includes Westfield Topanga Mall.
4: Do you think that the state perhaps should look at this, that law enforcement should look at this, that this should potentially be a criminal or a civil issue?
3: This is something I've got to bring to the attention of Ron Bonta and our state attorney general.
1: We've learned that the LAPD is now investigating Victor Chisholm's case. Westfield won't tell us if they kicked B&Co out of the mall, but in a new statement said they're actively addressing this matter.
4: Topanga closes. Is that the end for you?
5: I don't think so. No, based on the amount of people who have reached out to me, this is something that we're going to keep after.
6: Well, I just wonder if they're doing the same tactics at all those different places.
7: It sounds like it, yeah.
6: Even though you just call it something different.
7: Rachel's Soap Company or whatever.
6: Oh, I got all the soaps.
7: Got a lot
6: you
7: of
6: should
7: soap
6: have seen. You should have seen her. She was beautiful.
7: Rachel cute. She called
6: oh,
7: you.
6: Oh, my God. I am so clean. I've never been more clean.
7: You know that that isn't actually Rachel, right?
6: I didn't care. I didn't even care.
8: But yeah, but that's what they'll do. They'll open up somewhere else.
6: Or yeah.
7: IntroStem.
8: Yeah.
6: I could definitely go undercover if you guys needed me to.
7: Hey, yeah, sir. Yeah. How are you? Would you like to try this sample?
6: what do you...
7: Would you like to? You're looking good today, by the way.
6: Thank you.
7: I love that NASA shirt you've got
6: Thank you so much. You like the USA?
7: Yeah, that's
6: like
7: really
6: with
7: nice.
6: Shuttle?
7: Spaceship. You space like spaceships?
6: Shuttle? I love a spaceship.
7: What about space age space cream?
6: Wow.
7: Yes, test it on astronauts and it'll make you look even
6: you
7: more
6: handsome. You
7: know
6: what? Handsome. Just you. Take my phone.
7: Yeah. How about we just get a couple of things, make you look great? You're already so handsome. We'll make you look even better.
6: I got to be honest with you. I was putting on a front, but now I'm really into this.
7: I just sold Chuck $12,000 worth of face cream.
6: Yeah. Fantastic.
7: And done. All right. We've been following as well another fast food freakout, a cheesesteak attack.
6: Yes.
7: At one of the legendary cheesesteak places in Philly, the manager had a sandwich thrown right in his face. Well, now that guy has just turned himself in. Here's the update from Fox 29.
9: The man behind this now viral video from Pat's King of Steaks has turned himself in after the launch of an assault investigation. In the surveillance, you see a man throwing his cheesesteak he bought minutes before at the general manager's face with one hand while holding a camera on the other hand. The man then runs away.
10: When you start throwing something at people, it crosses the line there.
9: Do you think this guy crossed the line for views?
10: Totally.
9: For the first time, we're seeing the vantage point from the man's camera. He posted that footage to places like YouTube and Instagram Thursday.
10: To throw it back at somebody that's making your food, and Pat's is a staple of the city, so it's one of those where it's just disrespectful.
9: The apparent influencer says the purpose is to review food and throw it back if it's bad.
11: You know, for somebody to throw a steak at you in your face like that, you know, it's uncalled for.
9: GM Tom Francano was back to work today since the encounter. Police say he didn't report any injuries.
11: You did something wrong, and you shouldn't do that to anybody else.
9: Owner Frank Oliveri says this isn't the establishment's first run-in with influencers.
12: The influencers, there's no accountability. They're not accountable for the words they use, whether they're helping a business or hurting a business. They just don't understand the power of the words.
13: And the owner says he gave a monetary reward for the person who gave the tip about those videos being posted online. And police say they've used all digital evidence to help with this case.
7: He said he was offering $5,000, right? So hopefully someone got that $5,000.
6: I mean, but you are a certified moron if you've posted those things up after you know it's all over the news.
7: Well, look, here's him there.
6: I know.
7: This is him as he was right there, getting into it.
6: Yeah. Mm-hmm. Like those are his videos.
7: And so his whole deal is if he doesn't like it, he'll throw it at you. That's his gimmick?
6: Yeah. Mm-hmm. Is that his, like, the name of his show in the bottom?
7: Yeah.
14: That's but I can't find his. He might have taken it down.
8: Probably finally got smart enough to do it.
6: Yeah, you got to get rid of the evidence quick.
7: Well, too late.
6: Yeah, we got
7: people got it before they had a chance to do that. But so dumb. At least they got the guy.
6: Like, it's just crazy. Like, that's your whole, you're like, hey, you know, I'm going to become this food influencer, but what's going to set me apart is I'm going to throw it into people's faces. You know, but the problem is, like, we're so dumb that we're...
7: You know, I threw it at him! She's stuck in the face! Yep. That's it.
8: That's it.
6: And, you know, and you're rewarded.
7: Yep.
6: So, I don't know. I don't know what to say.
7: Are men weaponizing pooping?
6: Don't make me do it.
7: An expert is speaking out against weaponized pooping. This lady, Olivia Howell, is accusing men of taking absurdly long bathroom visits as an excuse to avoid spending time with their families and to avoid their household responsibilities. This expert claims that when a man shuts the bathroom door, he ceases to be a member of the family and instantly becomes a private citizen.
6: Oh, I love it.
7: In her eyes, what makes the bathroom different than just postponing a hobby is that using the can is a non-negotiable task that one person can't reasonably deny the other. So much so that when there's a big blowout in the home, as far as a fight, and not the bathroom-related kind, announcing that you have to use the bathroom is a way to break from the tension and get away for yourself for a bit.
8: Well, if there's a big fight, that's a good way to... Just go away for a bit and come back to it like later. But if you're just, I'm sure it goes on a lot, especially if you have kids.
7: We've heard guy, I think Ryan even admits that he sneaks away to the bathroom just to get some downtime. Yeah. You've said that too, Jason, right? Like sometimes you just need some time.
14: Nature calls.
7: Yeah.
6: I would do it.
14: Go.
6: I would do it every single time at the, when it would be like the in-law visit or even at my parents' house. It would be like,
7: all right, I'll be back.
8: I think some women
6: upstairs,
8: do it too.
6: You go upstairs, you know, and just
8: to get away.
7: Yeah, I'm sure.
6: Sit there for a bit.
14: Yes, my wife is guilty of this.
6: Yeah. Oh yeah.
8: I think I've heard
7: you
8: women
7: say
8: that.
7: You think she takes some bathroom time to herself?
14: Sure.
7: Yep.
14: You know?
7: Yep.
14: Hey, you just got here, but what's up? Already in the bathroom, huh? We'll be fine. I know I feel a little irritated. I probably just need to poop. I'll be back. You know? I can feel I'm going to get mad in a second.
7: See, I will admit that sometimes I've, like, snuck away, like, oh, God, there's too much going on here. But I don't hang out because I have such a hemorrhoid fever.
6: Oh, yeah, you're right.
7: And I don't hang out in the John.
6: Yeah.
7: I don't linger on the can.
8: Well, I don't
7: can
8: even just... think they're going to the bathroom all the time. They just say they have to go and they're sitting
7: there. But I feel like they're sitting on the toilet, though.
6: Yeah.
8: Yeah, but they're not actually
7: they're not
8: going.
7: Pushing?
8: No.
14: Oh,
8: you're
14: even,
8: safe. You don't have to be fearful of that.
6: Sometimes you're in there and partaking in whatever you need to get by as well.
7: Oh, sure.
14: Sometimes I'm just laying in the bathtub, empty, no water.
7: Oh, my God.
8: Laying there, take a nap.
7: Crying?
6: Yep.
7: Oh, no. Or doing your screams, letting it out.
6: Oh, yeah. Hope they didn't hear that.
7: I think he's safe.
6: Actually, they do, but they do hear it. They just think that's how he poops.
7: Oh, right.
14: My poop noises.
7: Yeah, you're just letting it out.
8: Are you okay in there?
15: Those are my dad's poop noises.
14: It's just the pipes in the house. The creaks.
6: Oh, yeah.
7: Others mock this. They feel like if your biggest marriage problem is too much toilet time, things really aren't that bad.
6: No, because think about your old neighbor who would cut the lawn every day. That's his toilet time. He just realized, you know what? No one's going to stop me from getting on this lawnmower and going and taking 2.5 hours to cut this lawn.
7: Yellow and dry and did not need to be cut, but he'd grab his pack of smokes.
6: Yep. And there's some guys.
7: Hit the ride on mower and escape flow for a bit.
6: They've got a garage that's their time.
8: There's
6: there.
8: Some women that have to go get their hair done for hours and hours.
6: It takes doesn't so long. It? Oh, the nails, you know, the
8: I've heard those stories before from my friends.
6: Yeah.
7: Oh, no, it took forever. So sorry about that.
6: But the thing is, everybody, I think even on the other side, people are like, hey, thanks for taking 5 hours.
7: Yes, for sure.
6: You know, because both people get a break.
8: Yeah.
7: Anonymous joining us. We're wondering if men are weaponizing pooping in relationships. Go ahead, Anonymous. What do you think?
16: Put a toilet in your garage.
6: Toilet in the garage? Yeah. I've thought about it.
7: Did you do that?
16: Yeah. No, but I could.
7: Okay. Do All it. Right, sure.
6: Do it. It's tough. It is tough, wow, Dave. I'm going to be honest. There's a lot to a toilet.
7: Yeah,
6: you know, you got to have all that pre-existing plumbing.
7: And stuff, and
6: yeah,
7: can't just put one down.
6: It is so hard to just, I mean, he's going to do it, obviously. He's going to do it.
7: Let's go to Josh, who's joining us next. Hi, Josh.
17: Hey, how you doing, fellas? Morning.
7: Morning.
17: Friday, bitches.
6: Yes, you too.
17: So, listening to what you guys were talking about reminded me of when I was younger. I used to work at a Panera Bread Fresh Go facility.
7: Okay.
17: And I was overnight, and my manager got caught sleeping on the can so many times he got fired.
6: He would just sleep.
7: I think that's another big thing. Like, people don't just weaponize poop in relationships. They weaponize poop at work.
8: Yeah.
6: Oh, yeah, yeah. Guys would. I told you, when I worked in the factory, it was like you had 15 minutes that you were literally allowed to take for a bathroom break. Guys would go. It was like a system. They would go to sleep.
7: Yeah.
6: They would sleep for 15 minutes, and then their phone or whatever they had would go off, and then they'd come back to the line.
7: I was peeing in a store a couple weeks ago, and I was hearing these noises, and I guess, and then the guy finally opened the stall door. It was a worker, and he was playing a game or something.
6: Oh,
7: you know, like he was just taking his time in there, playing a game. So
8: he just,
7: yep.
6: You know, privacy on your break.
7: Where else can you go?
6: Yeah.
7: So yeah, I think workers have been weaponizing pooping for a long time.
6: Yeah,
7: it's a little break time. In your relationship, be careful. Coming up, it's a white trash alert. What were a couple of guys busted driving down the road in North Carolina? Let's get to that.
18: White trash alert.
7: We're off to Charlotte, North Carolina for this one. Two men pulled over because they were driving a couch down a busy Charlotte road.
6: Dude, that's so cool. It had wheels?
7: It did.
6: Yep.
7: Charlotte, Mecklenburg police say they stopped two gentlemen. They posted a picture of the guy's ride right there.
6: Oh my God, that's nuts. They took two scooters and put them together.
7: They put a couch on two scooters and we're using that.
8: Huh.
7: It's a small couch straddling two electric Lime scooters.
6: What's hilarious? The cops love
7: it. The cops laughing.
8: Yeah, they're laughing.
6: They love it, and they know how great it is. They're just like, I'm sorry, boys. We got to stop you.
7: They say, while we appreciate the creativity, we do have to remind everyone, no matter what you're driving, you got to think about safety first. They're not saying whether either of the men were cited, and they wouldn't identify the guys that were couch riding.
6: Is this a college town? It
8: and
6: seems
8: our
6: like
8: last
6: this,
8: one we heard of was a college town.
6: This seems like such a college kid move.
8: Does. Put a couch on scooters, yeah.
6: Oh, you take your friend's couch, you attach it to scooters, and drive around. Amazing.
7: I love one comment was just, America!
6: Yeah, I agree! And I agree!
7: America!
6: This is it!
7: We can drive a couch down the road if
6: yeah.
7: we want!
6: Yeah! Yep.
7: Though the police say, ask yourself, should this be on the road? Will the sheer shock of seeing this on the road cause other drivers to lose focus and drive unsafely? If the answer feels even remotely like yes, you need to rethink your ride. Oh, you would love
6: they
7: to see it.
6: They should have had a flag. They should have. Oh, yeah. They really should have. That's really kicks it up.
7: It's pretty amazing.
6: Yep.
7: Those are my thoughts, not yours. I'm Dave Hunter on Dave and Chuck the Freak.
6: Yeah.
18: Dave and Chuck the Freak.
19: Speaking of awesome,
18: it's Friday, bitches.
7: It is Friday, bitches. And while we have you, just a reminder that our Uncut podcast comes out every Friday at 5 p.m. So a new one, literally just hours away. If you've missed any, You can go check them out at DaveAndChuckTheFreak.com, and that's where you'll see our brand new uncut released at 5 p.m. today. It's stuff you'll never hear on the radio.
8: Never.
6: No, never. There's no way.
7: Ever.
6: Very loud.
7: It is
6: very screamy.
8: Yeah.
7: Adult ears only.
8: Mm-hmm.
6: Yeah, be careful.
7: Be careful where you listen to.
19: Very loud. Cut. Nothing ever happens too early. So right on time.
7: It's oh, yeah. Something you need to look out for. Dave and Chuck the Freak Uncut. When we come back in just a moment, it's Ask Dave and Chuck the Freak. Why is a married listener wondering, have I earned dad ass?
6: Huh.
7: And what's the update on a listener's elderly neighbor that believes she's dating Kid Rock?
19: Wow.
7: We'll get to that and much more after this.
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7: Hey, it's Dave from Dave and Chuck the Freak. 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
1: From the Kelloland Live Doppler Storm Center.
2: After a chilly start, our high today near 61 with a breeze out of the southeast at 5 to 10 and partly sunny skies. For tonight, dry conditions, our low temperature at 48, partly cloudy. And then for tomorrow, south wind 15 to 30 with a high temperature at 68 degrees. That's your weather update from the Storm Center at Kelloland TV. I'm meteorologist Brian Karstens.
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7: Breaking news. South Dakotans will vote on a ballot measure called Amendment L this November. Amendment L would rewrite the state constitution to weaken citizens' power at the ballot box. It's similar to initiatives that voters already rejected multiple times in recent years, including a resounding defeat in 2022, when more than two-thirds of South Dakotans voted no. Opponents of Amendment L are urging their fellow South Dakotans to vote no again this year, arguing that out-of-state billionaires are once again behind Amendment L, which is a political ploy intentionally designed to weaken voters' control over the future of the state. The result is exactly what the billionaires want. More power for lobbyists and special interests, and less power for everyday South Dakota citizens. South Dakotans who are against Amendment L say, quote, "Our Constitution shouldn't be for sale." This November, vote no on Amendment L. Paid for by L. No.
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8: It's Friday. Yeah.
9: Hi.
10: Hey, Dave. How you doing? You reacting to stuff?
9: Yeah. That's what I'm doing. That's what I'm doing, of course. Anyways, how you doing? It is Dave and Chuck the Freak. It's Friday.
0: Yeah, it's Friday. It's good. Yeah. It's a good day.
9: Mm-hmm. Coming up, Ask Dave and Chuck the Freak is on the way next. Why is a guy wondering, am I the oddball? What's the update on a listener's elderly neighbor that believes she's dating Ba with the Ba legend Kid Rock?
0: Wow.
9: But first, a married listener needs our advice.
11: Okay.
0: I am ready.
9: He reached out to us, as you can too. Email at DaveAndChuckTheFreak.com. That's how you do it. Email at DaveAndChuckTheFreak.com. He says, penis, balls, and all that. I'll get to it. My wife works full-time. Myself, part-time.
0: Congratulations.
9: We have three kids.
0: Okay.
9: Nine-year-old boy.
0: Yes.
9: And twin five-year-old daughters.
0: Whoo!
9: I do all the chores daily.
0: She works full-time.
9: Indoor and outdoor.
0: Mm-hmm.
9: I do the drop-offs. Mm-hmm. I do the pickups.
0: Mm-hmm.
9: I make dinner.
0: Mm-hmm.
9: Sometimes three separate meals for me, my kids, and my wife.
0: Mm-hmm.
9: If my wife calls for a favor, like we need to pick something up, you need to take the dogs, you need to pick up meds, I'm on it. Never an issue. She takes care of the finances. And I do take some time for myself. I'll dip to the basement to have a beer and play 2K.
0: Yeah.
9: Oh. I guess my question is, have I earned dad ass?
12: Absolutely, yeah.
9: We've been dry for a big minute. Any advice would be appreciated.
10: like you're leading Jason's leg.
12: I mean, dude, we're two peas in a pod, baby. Yeah. So I should be emailing you.
10: Let's
12: team up on this. How did we get that ass?
0: Mm-hmm. Okay.
12: I'm trying to have a whole lot of sex.
0: I'm gonna be honest right now. The only thing about this is talk is cheap. Is he really doing all these things?
9: Well, I think he'd have to.
0: Is he really? I mean, I also understand, like, a woman is, she's working full time.
11: It doesn't work that way. It doesn't mean, like, you, it's that you're contributing to your household. So it's not like, oh, you did, you're doing this. So I'm, it's, I think she's just busy. Probably.
0: That's what I was going to get at. It's like she works all the time. I don't know what her job is. It's good enough that he only has to work part time. So it's pretty good.
11: And they have kids.
9: Three of them.
11: Three kids.
9: Three of them. So
11: very,
9: I mean,
11: difficult.
9: Probably it's cheaper that way to have someone home, right?
0: Yeah. Oh, yeah. Big time.
9: But
11: you're looking at it wrong. They're earning it.
9: Have I earned dat ass, as he says?
12: I mean, you earned that ass when you married her.
0: Yeah, that's true. That is your ass.
12: Forever. Sickness and in health. Health, that's health. My ass.
0: Yeah.
9: But they've been dry for a big minute. So what does he do? I mean, that's just life sometimes when you're busy and you got kids and there's stuff going on and you barely see each other. You got to make time for it.
11: They do the date night thing.
0: Yeah, I think you got to do the date night thing. You got
9: to,
0: like,
9: have to
0: get her
11: a
0: little bit. A little bit.
11: Bond. Go have some fun. Pretend like you don't have kids.
0: Yeah, I mean, it's hard.
12: That's good.
0: Yeah.
12: Hey, you just cheat.
11: What? That's Jason's bad advice.
10: Jason.
13: Not bad.
11: No.
10: You just cheat.
11: That's terrible.
13: It works.
10: How does your mouth get you in so much trouble?
13: It'll work.
12: I'm not cheating.
10: I know, but don't say it then.
12: It's just a joke. I don't know, man. Look at some models online. Get a few subscriptions.
9: Okay.
12: I mean,
11: go into a fantasy relationship.
12: They'll tell you super nice stuff about you.
13: Yeah.
12: And you pay for that ass.
9: That's all you're looking for.
0: You really pay for that ass.
12: Yeah.
9: Yeah, no, I think Lisa's right. You haven't earned that ass. It's not how it works. It's not really how life works. So sorry, man.
11: No.
9: I think you need to make a play for it. You need to maybe, you know, like we said, date night, romantic stuff. Make the time. Get the kids with the grandparents or someone else. You've got to make it happen. You can't just expect it to be handed to you because you're doing all the chores.
0: Right. And I mean, I guess your wife is probably looking at, well, the stuff that you're doing is the stuff that you should be doing.
11: Yeah.
0: So, like, there's nothing important about it. Like, if you were trying to impress by going above and beyond, like an act of service, it would have to be something other than, oh, I took the kids to the zoo. Like, that she's probably looking at it like, that's just what you should be doing.
9: Right.
11: Yeah.
0: You know?
12: Right.
0: You have to make her feel special. And like wanted
9: desire,
0: you know, like you have to build that up and find out, figure out how to do that. I don't know how to do that.
9: Create desire in women?
0: No, I do not understand that. So I can't help you there, but I do know that's what you need to do.
9: You know how I know he's wrong? Judging from the text women have been flying in. Ooh, they are not happy with how he's looking at it.
11: They're not.
0: He's just looking at it from a guy's.
9: He's doing what most women do every day. He expects he accepts something for doing it.
11: It's
9: what he should do anyway.
11: Yeah. I'm trying to speak for you, ladies.
9: What is he actually doing to turn her on and flirt with her? You can't just flip a lady's switch automatically.
0: I know
9: what
0: I
9: hell?
0: Would do. Send pictures of your dong nonstop.
9: No. More bad advice from Chuck and Jason.
0: Get her revved up all day.
12: Not a bad idea.
0: Get her revved up, dude. Be like, when you get home, I'm going to tie you up. I'm going to spank that bottom.
9: Say you can have this when you get home.
12: Look at this. Play your cards right.
9: You had a little bit of this.
12: No, I feel this guy, though. It's tough.
9: It's life.
11: It's tough.
12: So, but
11: I
12: work full time. It's just our hours are different that when I get off, I'm available to do all that stuff.
0: You know?
12: So I'm
0: duty.
12: Cooking dinner and I'm picking stuff up. And if she wasn't working, she'd be doing the same thing.
11: Right.
12: You know,
0: it's
12: so one thing I would say, real advice, is you can't, like, mention how much you're doing. you know? No. Like, you can't be keeping score of like, but do you know what I did today?
9: Yeah.
12: Do you know what I had to do? Now give me that ass.
11: No. It doesn't work. Just a team effort. You're a team, you know?
12: I'm just a parent is what
11: you're a parent.
12: You know? Doesn't matter if I'm the husband or the wife. I'm just a parent.
14: It's tough to get that ass sometimes when you're married and everyone's tired.
12: She's tired.
2: She's a tired ass.
11: Yeah.
14: You got to try and sneak it in there.
9: We also don't listen to Chuck. Another angry lady.
14: I'm in.
9: Marriage doesn't equal free access to sex, no matter what chores do you do, idiot.
11: Yeah.
9: He doesn't earn that ass. He earned that hand that's attached to his wrist.
12: Well, I got carpal tunnel now, so.
14: Yeah.
12: I mean.
11: Real world advice.
14: I love hearing all this.
9: Partners who say they earn sex are trash partners.
14: Dude, you're being lit up.
9: Get a hooker, pervert.
14: Yeah.
12: See?
9: Tell him to get a caveman wife.
14: Yeah, she thinks she's a
12: trad wife.
14: Fantastic.
12: Well, that's just the seasons of life, my man.
9: Yep.
14: That's what it is, dude. Like, it's unfortunate. You know, it all dries up.
9: Yeah, you got to earn that ass still, no matter what you're doing around the house.
11: Yeah.
9: Just keep that in mind. Make it nice. Make it happen. You can set it up. You can get that ass. You just have to make it happen.
14: Right.
9: It's not going to be handed to you on a platter because you did the dishes.
14: And not everybody's nice.
9: Right.
14: Not everybody is great. So sometimes you can try all you want and not everybody
9: and
14: is.
9: You'll never get that ass.
14: Great.
9: Yeah. You know? All depends.
11: Good luck, though.
9: Sorry. Yeah. All the
14: I
9: best.
14: Hope it all works out. Marriage sounds fun.
12: You can meet me for our support group later
9: on. There you
12: go. Like.
14: Oh, yeah.
9: It's called Dat Ass Support Group.
12: It's called Unlaid
9: Get
12: Husbands.
9: That ass. Get that ass support group. All right, the next one that came into us, email at DaveAndChuckTheFreak.com. This guy says, so lately I've been feeling like a bit of an outcast because I actually enjoy talking to people. A few months ago, I moved from Boston to the West Coast. I tend to make friends easily. Apparently, these new friends are getting freaked out and thinking I'm needy or something because I'd rather call you to talk.
14: Oh, no.
9: As opposed to texting.
14: No, stop, please stop.
9: I think I'm just social and I like a more personal connection.
14: No.
9: What do you guys think, though? Is calling people just to say hello something that's considered a red flag these days?
14: Yeah.
11: It's tough.
9: Am I the oddball?
11: Family, like my family will call, but everyone else, we just do text. Like my mom, I'll talk to my mom, my aunts, things like that, but.
14: No, I try to even keep that to respectful.
11: I get what they mean by the connection, but people don't want to do that. Talk on the phone, it will freak people out. It'll freak me out.
9: I have one buddy that does call me. Like he'll, and he travels a lot for work and he's around. And so, but his time is in the car.
11: Okay.
9: Right.
11: So,
9: so that's like his, hey, let's catch up for a little bit.
11: How do you feel about that?
9: I'm fine. Because we like, he knows a time when I'm available.
14: Yeah.
9: And
14: it's not too much.
9: We don't speak
14: how long does he make you talk for?
9: I mean, it all depends. Sometimes a couple of minutes, sometimes 10, 15 minutes.
14: Oh, that's
9: depends
14: fine, though.
9: How long we haven't talked, right?
14: Yeah.
9: That's it. Everyone else, though, in my life, it's text.
14: No one calls me. It's very rare. Like, I have one buddy that will call, but it's basically only if, like, details really need to be ironed out. I think he would rather just iron out details in a phone call than like try to text back and forth.
9: And sometimes that's true. Like it's a back and forth that can take days to figure stuff out. Whereas suppose like one phone call can get it done.
14: Right. And there's no guessing. Like text leaves things up for interpretation. So there's like guessing. You're guessing. Did someone really like phone conversation? I can understand it. Do I love it? No.
9: Like someone put wow in a text to me the other day and I was like, do they mean wow or do they mean wow?
14: Yeah, right.
11: How do they mean the wow? They didn't put the exclamation point, right? Probably so.
9: Right.
14: Even that though, even that, it still can, to me, it can mean like,
11: it's more exciting.
9: Wow.
14: Yeah. Oh, wow.
9: Like sarcastic. It's tough. Text is tough.
11: But, so this, these are new friends? The people.
14: No, but this guy's a weirdo.
11: You know?
9: He moved from Boston to the West Coast, and these new friends, he said, are getting freaked out thinking I'm needy because I call them instead of texting.
14: How many times are you calling people, though?
9: That's the thing, too. And you also have to make sure that people are free to talk, right? Like, a lot of people just can't grab their phone at any moment of the day.
14: Right.
12: And is it like, are you talking business or are you just saying
11: friends, like, friends. Hey,
12: what are you doing today?
14: Yeah. You can be like,
12: did you get that ass?
14: Like, you can be in a full on doing stuff relationship with people and not really talk on the phone all that much. You know, I mean, that's the way it is right now.
11: Like, if you're not living together and you're dating someone,
14: right? Yeah. Like, it's not people don't pick the phone up and talk for hours and hours. They just don't.
9: No.
14: Those days are kind
9: of
14: like,
9: so yeah, I think some of these people
14: see each other
9: could consider that a red flag because people don't communicate that way a lot these days. So yeah. If you're calling them, especially if you're calling them often, then you probably are the oddball. Sorry,
11: a
9: guy.
11: Little bit.
14: Like if you wanted to catch up, then it would be like, hey man, I'm going to grab lunch. You want to
11: get together
14: meet
11: or whatever
14: for lunch or whatever. And then it's like, oh, okay, cool. Now we're sitting down. It's like a normal thing. We're eating, blah, blah, blah. All right, later, dude. I'll catch you in a couple of weeks. We'll do this again. You know, if a guy was calling me every night, I feel like we're dating.
12: Well, right.
9: I'd be like, rings.
12: I just talked to you yesterday.
14: I know, but I had so much happen today.
12: Oh.
14: Can I tell you about it?
12: Well, I'm cooking dinner and I got the kids.
14: Wow, what you making?
12: Pork chops again?
14: Oh, you love pork chops, don't you?
12: Yeah, I do.
14: Oh, wow, that's cool. So, like, what's Jessie doing?
12: She's at work. She'll be home in a little bit, but I really got to go, man. Like, Scott's in the bathroom, and I got the
14: chops. Are you watching any good shows lately?
12: All right, see you later, dude. You're a creep.
11: That's why you just don't answer the phone.
14: You know, like, it can get pretty weird pretty quick.
11: Yeah.
12: Well, get out of my
11: life. Because I know, what do you talk about?
15: Right. The guys that I would speak to, or the one guy in particular, we haven't talked in a while. He doesn't have social media. You know, I have no idea what's going on in his life.
14: And, like, I have friends. Like, if I know, like, if I called my buddy Mike, we would just talk, and it'd be like we never talk, and it would be awesome, and everything would be fine. But yet, still, we don't do that.
11: Mm-hmm.
14: It's just, like, we give each other our space.
11: Yeah.
14: And, you know.
9: So, yes, you're the odd one, unfortunately, man. It's okay once in a while, but every communication these days really shouldn't be a phone call. I don't think people want that. Unless you set it up where Chuck's like, hey, I'd prefer if you call me, then that's different.
14: But even then, not every day. Not every day.
9: All right, next one is actually an email from about a month or two ago we got from a listener who was concerned about his elderly neighbor who thought she was dating Kid Rock online. He had emailed us. He had said at the time, I've looked up what I can do about it. Apparently, there really isn't much I can do. I don't know any of her family members. So I'm reaching out to you guys for advice. I know she won't believe me if I tell her she's not really dating Kid Rock. She's telling us she's making plans to move to Nashville to move in with him. And that he's flying down here to Tampa on his private jet in the coming weeks to get her.
14: I don't think he's got that. But, you know, okay.
9: She delivers pizza part-time for Domino's, so I know she's not in a great financial position.
14: Nope.
9: What should I do? And we basically said there's not much he can do, right, in this situation, unless he can find a family member to talk some sense into her.
11: Mm-hmm.
14: I can't remember what. I do not remember what we said to do.
11: Like contact family.
9: Besides contact family, we were like,
11: we didn't know.
9: Mind your business. There's unfortunately, there's nothing you can do. Well, he sent us an email late yesterday. He said, well, today's the day. My neighbor is officially moving to go move in with Kid Rock in Tennessee.
14: Oh, my God. Congratulations on the new album.
9: Specifically to Nashville to apparently his 27,000 square foot estate, which is on top of a mountain.
14: Oh, wait a second. What is going to happen, though? Where is she going to end up?
9: She paid $4,000 to movers.
14: Oh, no, guys.
9: Apparently, but they never showed up today. Oh, so that was a scam, too, right?
14: Oh, yeah. He was like, don't worry, just give it. Here's my movers.
11: Where did she get? So she drives, delivers pizza, and she had $4,000 just ready to, how much money does she have?
14: She probably sold a lot of her stuff.
9: Or maybe her house?
14: Yeah.
9: Seems like she's getting scammed left and right. But she wholeheartedly and fully believes she's going to move in with Kid Rock and live with him in Nashville, Tennessee by this weekend.
14: That's because you're just mentally impaired.
11: So he didn't do anything?
9: I never did attempt to talk to her about getting scammed because she just seems so committed to it that I didn't feel like my efforts will yield any positive results like you guys thought.
14: You can't save everybody, as we've learned in life.
11: No.
14: You can't save people who don't want to be saved. And you, I mean, you can explain it as much as you want to somebody, but you can't make them understand it.
12: I mean, does she have family? I don't remember.
11: We weren't sure. We just said maybe go on Facebook and contact.
12: Right.
11: But we didn't know.
12: I can't remember.
14: So when you said she was moving, I was like, holy crap, like where is she going to end up? But now it makes sense. She's moving. Hey, I've got the perfect, you know, this is Kid Rock saying it. Hey, I've got the perfect moving company for you to go through. Just give these guys $4,000.
9: I'll set them up for you.
14: I'll set it up. Because she's never going to get another phone call at some point, right?
9: He said, I think I'm just going to ask her to send pictures.
15: Make sure you send some pics.
11: I mean, she's still going? She got scammed out of $4,000.
14: Well, she can't go. So right now
11: she doesn't have a mover.
14: She doesn't get it, but she doesn't get it yet, you know?
9: She just blames the movers now, right?
14: Yeah. So Kid Rock is going to be like, oh my God, I can't believe that. I'm going to need another $2,000 to
9: find new movers
14: and get you down here. And then she'll get scammed again. Do you wake up one day? Do you wake up and figure it out? Or are you so all in that you're just like, oh, well, Kid told me he was going to pay me back. He's got this John's 317 album that he's putting out. It's going to be amazing.
9: He says, thanks for reading and discussing my initial email. Thought I had to give you guys the update. You keep me laughing every day. Thanks for the entertainment.
14: Super sad. I mean, it's now it super is. Sad.
9: You're watching old lady be robbed blind.
14: Yep.
9: And God knows where, if she has already sold or, like, what does she do? Where does she go?
11: I don't know.
9: Where is her stuff going to go?
14: I mean, it's gone, dude. That's what happens. You lose everything.
9: You
14: lose everything.
12: She sold her. How?
14: Well, I don't know.
9: Well,
14: if she sold
9: her. She's
14: moving.
9: She's ready to move.
14: Who knows?
12: So she's going to be on the streets.
14: Yeah, that's how it happens.
12: Nashville.
15: Oh, with the ball. To bang boogie.
12: Oh, no.
14: Cowboy.
15: Up jump the boogie.
14: Cowboy.
12: Yeah, and I'm going to head out west. Down to Nashville.
15: Oh, no.
12: She's heading out, all right.
14: I mean, he's so attractive, it's hard to resist.
9: I'm trying to find out if you can easily find what his Nashville house is online.
14: Cowboy.
9: Yep. Yeah, right there. Property sits on 102 acres in Whites Creek, a historic rural community north of downtown Nashville.
12: It's a replica of the White House.
9: Huh. Yeah. It's on a hilltop. So, yeah, like, the second you put it in, it just comes up. It is 27,000 square feet. So, that first, they've just Googled it, right?
14: Yes, 1,000,000,000%.
9: That's crazy.
14: Imbul and Muji.
15: Imbul and Muji.
14: Yeah, they are tag teaming.
15: Oh, they're taking this lady for everything. It's super sad.
14: They've already got $4,000 of her money. That's just the beginning.
11: That we know of.
9: Yeah, you're right. Sorry, lady. Wish her all the best.
11: Wish we could have helped. But
9: yeah,
11: just
9: but there's nothing we can do in certain situations.
14: So
9: nothing
14: sad.
9: You can do either, dude.
14: Nope.
9: So, but thanks for reaching out.
14: Don't beat yourself up.
9: All right, next one comes into us here. A couple of emails about women, I guess, stealing stuff. The first says, so I've learned something new about my girlfriend. I'm not sure how I feel about it. We like to go to nice restaurants. She enjoys being the one who sets up the reservation. She says she knows people. She can get us in.
14: That's amazing. Thank you.
9: So it's no problem for her to get set up at the last minute to get into some really, like, hard to get into places downtown. Or that's what she told me. Last weekend, we're waiting on a table at this new rooftop place. She jumped up when she heard a name that wasn't ours and said, yep, that's us.
14: What?
9: Turns out I wasn't really paying attention. She's just been sitting there waiting to hear a name called twice and pretending to be that person and stealing their reservation. At first, I thought it was kind of a joke, but now I think it's just kind of selfish and rude. What do you guys think?
11: Where are the real people at? One time that will fail, right? The real people will be just, right there.
14: She waits for them to say it a couple times.
11: Yeah, it will fail. They're always
15: but
11: there.
15: But I've done that. I will admit I've done that. You know, you've gone to a place and you're like, oh, it's, you know, it's going to be about an hour. You're like, all right, we'll put our name on the list anyway. And then you go stand by the door like, you want to wait? You want to go somewhere else? Let's go somewhere else. Sometimes I'll go back and say, you know, just take us off. And sometimes I'm like, oh,
11: yeah.
15: Whatever.
14: Yeah. You
11: know? So that's what you're waiting for? Those, the people that,
14: that have given up.
15: I guess.
14: Yeah. Yep. Or that's, you know, I know that I have put my name on a list and it's like they will text you or whatever and say that it's time. And so you go
15: if it's the rooftop place that opened downtown that we tried to get into a few weeks ago and they said it was like 2.5 hours. That's crazy. There's no way I'm waiting 2.5 hours.
11: Yeah.
14: No, you know, but.
15: But unless you have a party of eight or something, you could never make, you couldn't make a reservation.
14: It's kind of a diabolical plan. Like, as long as you don't care about other people's feelings and you don't feel like they're gonna come after you. But I'm trying to think of like how most places do it now. They write a name down. Do they have like a board and they just sort of erase it once you sat down? It's just erased.
15: And they'll cross a line through it. A lot of places will text you. You know,
14: yeah, yeah,
15: but I have seen still like, you know, Chuck, party of two, like they'll walk around looking for the people at the bar because right. Some people go grab a drink or whatever.
14: Yeah, I'm usually in the parking lot.
15: They won't find you there.
11: No.
15: Would you be upset with someone? Like, is it shady? Is it?
11: It's just embarrassing.
14: I'd be furious. Yeah. Dude, if you waited, say it was like you waited an hour. It's some new place. You've waited an hour.
11: And we're gambling.
14: And yeah.
15: Yes.
14: But then you get a thing buzzes or whatever and it's like, oh, okay. And then you're like, oh, Mr. Hunter, your table's already been taken.
15: Right, because that's gonna happen, right?
11: Yeah.
15: They're gonna be sitting somewhere and they'll be like, excuse me. You said you were the Hunter family.
11: No, you can't do that.
14: Do you kick the other people out?
15: Sure,
14: or
15: you do,
14: would that raise such a stink that you just like wait for the next table and give it to you?
11: No.
15: Well, I guess it depends on the place.
14: If I'm the restaurant.
15: It does depend on the place. If it was my place, I'd be like, you get the hell out of here.
14: Exactly. But if I'm like the brand new place, I don't want a lot of talk.
11: That's not
14: I don't
11: cool
14: want
11: for that person to do
14: no,
11: that.
14: It's
15: or
14: not.
15: The person at the hosting, I think, ooh, I'll probably get in crap for that. So I'll just, you know, don't worry. You'll be the next table.
14: You're learning something about the lady that you're deciding mm-hmm. to
15: right.
14: be yeah. with as well.
15: That's the takeaway. What else is she lying about?
14: Well, what's next? You know, what's she willing to.
15: So that's the
14: like, her morals are not. The best.
15: I think it's okay to say, hey, I love that you got us into some nice places, but you got to stop that. That's not cool.
11: Let's just make a reservation or something.
14: Yes, it's not hard.
11: It's not.
15: Well, in some places it is.
11: You just depending find an opening going. Somewhere.
15: The Queen always has openings, but another place.
14: It's not hard. You can always get into the Queen.
15: And
14: tastes
15: one more,
14: better than half the stuff anyway.
15: One more that came in here that's oddly similar in a different way, but this guy says, hey, guys, I love your show, and I know especially Lisa picks up on red flags, so what does she think of this? Uh-uh. My girlfriend has been bragging about how her grocery store gas points have been adding up and that she's been saving like 50 cents a gallon when she fills up, which is great these days. Great for her. But I got to be a little curious, like, geez, how's she spending so much at the store to get those points?
14: Gift
15: because
14: cards.
15: Her fridge is never really full. Turns out she's been using the phone number of her ex-boyfriend and taking his points.
14: Mm. Oh, my God.
11: She's stealing his points.
15: I think it's kind of slimy.
11: Yeah.
15: And I'm thinking, what's she going to steal of mine if we split up?
14: I never thought about just like Googling like addresses around the area and whoever had their stuff online. You just give it a try. Just give it a try.
15: Okay, so I know one grocery chain does this, but don't you need a PIN number too? Or no, it's just your...
14: Wow.
11: I don't know anything about the points. I don't do points.
14: It's just your phone number.
11: Yeah.
15: He says, am I overthinking this?
11: No, it's a red flag.
14: Once again, it's like morals, right? Like,
11: yeah. and an ex loose. Involved, and you're right. Like, yeah. What will she do? Can you trust her?
14: And then, like, okay, so you've been doing this. The ex has never noticed, or does the ex know, and she's kind of allowed because they kind of still talk a little bit, or they kind of still...
15: I think there'd be a lot of guys that would have no idea about their gas points.
14: I would know. No, yeah. You wouldn't think I would know, yeah. But I mean, if all of a sudden, like, my gas points were gone, I'd be like, Stella, did you fill up at Kroger? Mm. No. Rowan, did you? No. Well, then who the heck? You know? I mean, you do know that you should have some points when you get groceries out of place.
11: Yeah.
15: It took me like 2 years to know one of my kids was using all my Starbucks points.
14: Well,
15: because I never really, you know, like
14: you
15: I hardly
14: you don't
15: I,
14: go.
15: I just yeah. got a coffee and nothing else. But I thought, okay, I'll probably have a bunch of points. I'm like, oh, that's funny. I don't have any. And then I looked and they were all claimed through.
14: Oh, yeah. Uh huh.
15: Little buddy of mine was getting himself the extra frappe grande chino.
12: Your points are his points.
15: Yeah. And the card.
14: Hmm.
15: So it can easily happen, but are you cool with your woman doing this? Again, just like the reservation thing, it's not a good look.
11: Well, no,
14: I don't want drama in our life. So I don't want all of a sudden one day
11: this ex-boyfriend comes back.
14: He shows up.
11: Oh, my points.
14: Yeah.
15: Where's my gas points, bitch?
14: Yeah.
11: And then you're in the middle
15: points?
11: Of a big drama
15: like
11: with gas points.
15: Gas points fight?
14: Wouldn't you be a little off-put if even if you went to like... Netflix and chill at someone's house and they signed in to like a guy's

0: When we come back, are more QR code parking scams popping up across the country? What despicable thing did a woman do at a vet clinic? And Florida's effed up on the way after this.
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2: A company is selling a beer can sex toy for men. Basically, it's a fleshlight in a beer can. There's a look at it. It's got perfect flow suction control.
3: I hate that I know what that suction thing's all about.
2: Tell me how that works.
4: If the beer can was fully sealed,
2: yep.
4: If you were to push in, all that air would just sort of build up and create suction.
5: So kind of like when I have my big jug of laundry detergent.
4: Okay, let me see. I don't know yet.
5: So
4: like
5: we got by the big thing again.
4: Yeah.
5: Okay. There's a valve on the top. You can loosen it.
6: You're comparing.
4: Yes. That's exactly what it is. Isn't it such a more easy flow?
5: So easy. No. When you
4: but
5: give
4: if
5: a
4: you
5: more.
4: Tighten that thing at the top,
5: squeeze it real hard.
4: Yeah, it's not a good.
5: I get you.
4: Yeah.
5: I got you right
4: Turns
5: now.
4: Turns out that's what it's all about.
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8: 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It's quick. 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
2: Forecast update today. Temperatures are back into the low 60s this afternoon after a pretty cool start. 61 our high, southeasterly wind at 5 to 10 miles per hour. Dry skies tonight, low temperature 48. Tomorrow, we're expecting a high rebounding to 68 with a south wind 15 to 30. Mid-60s likely on Sunday. From the Storm Center at Kelloland TV, I'm meteorologist Brian Karstens.
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4: From the Kello.com News Center, I'm Tom Rooney. Tax incentives are on the table as Iowa lawmakers gather for a special legislative session today. Governor Kim Reynolds called the special session after President Trump announced this week that the largest steel plant in U.S. history will be built in eastern Iowa. Public Utilities Commission candidate Frank Klocek wants the doors to today's artificial intelligence gathering at the School of Mines to be open to the public. The discussion will feature Senator Mike Rounds and representatives of leading AI developer Anthropic. Attendance is restricted to the campus community. And the Downtown Pork Showdown is back in Sioux Falls. 26 restaurants are competing for the best pork entree in the city, and you get to be the judge. Go to the participating restaurants, have a nice meal, and then vote on your favorites. The contest runs through the end of October. From the Kello.com News Center, I'm Tom Rooney.
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0: Coming up, what big mistake did some idiot thieves make? Are more QR code parking scams popping up across the country? And Florida's effed up on the way.
1: Sir, news from the underground.
0: I'm Dave Hunter. Time now for a check of the news.
2: The idiot criminal of the day.
0: The most coveted thing in a business these days is AI, specifically the elite AI chips.
3: Oh, yeah.
0: That have made NVIDIA the largest company in the world.
4: I wish I had some.
0: Has a market cap, I think, of $5.5 trillion or something.
4: Yeah, I wish I could afford some.
0: So how do criminals get in on this? How do you steal the AI chips? Some idiots thought they had hit the mother load.
3: What?
0: Thieves in California got two semi-trailers from an autonomous trucking company featuring NVIDIA's logo.
3: Oh, man.
0: The riches inside, not what they were expecting.
5: No!
0: They got 20,000 pounds of sand.
5: Oh, no, pound sand! 20,000 pounds of sand.
4: What are you gonna do with that?
0: They drove off with the trucks.
3: Yeah. Mm-hmm.
0: But obviously at some point opened them up, and when they realized it was just sand, they dumped them.
3: Yeah.
0: Technically, the sand was silica, which is the primary raw material used to produce the high purity silicone that forms the foundation of computer microchips.
4: Right, the chips.
0: Clearly in that state, worthless.
6: So stupid.
4: So not even sand. Like, I really couldn't even just call Dave and be like, you want a beach, David? I got you a beach.
0: A beach? You got me my own beach?
4: I got you your own.
0: What body of water is it on?
4: Whatever one you want. I'm just going to drop it off.
0: Whoa.
4: Yeah. How's your place looking?
0: Yeah.
4: How about, would it look better with the beach?
0: More sand.
4: Yeah.
0: The company also got their sand back.
3: Yep.
0: But the thieves are still on the loose. All right, I was at a parking lot the other day, and the only way to pay was either download the app or scan the QR code. And I'm like, oh, here we go.
4: See it all the time.
0: This is where they take all my money.
4: Yep.
0: It is, though, a growing problem across the country. Two stories popping up next. The first, a guy in New York charged with having a big QR code parking scam. Here's that story from ABC 7.
7: Was there.
8: I don't know. I'm just being informed that I have to see the judge.
9: Mihai Theodore Enescu maintains he's innocent. He was arraigned today on an indictment that alleges he ran an elaborate scam that targeted drivers. The district attorney's office says Enescu put QR code stickers on 64 parking kiosks in Manhattan. It led users to a fraudulent website not affiliated with Park NYC, the official mobile app and platform approved by the city. The website asked the user to enter financial information, including credit card numbers, which Enescu allegedly hoped to access.
8: I don't know what you're talking about, to be honest. I'm working for Amazon as a delivery driver.
9: Authorities were first alerted to the alleged scheme when a victim scanned one of the QR code stickers on a parking meter near 79 East 10th Street in June 2025. The sticker read WebPay, scan to pay. The QR code led him to a website prominently displaying the official Park NYC logo. The victim attempted to enter the information several times, only to encounter a continual buffer. Authorities say the victim eventually noticed that the QR code was a sticker that had been placed on top of the official Park NYC sticker on the meter. The person alerted his banks before he could suffer any financial loss. Some people we spoke with admit it's hard to fight against scammers.
10: You can't protect yourself because the internet is so advanced now, and the gadgets are so advanced. You know, they do one thing to fix it, but there's another one working on the trend. You know what I mean?
0: You know when you scan it, if it's not the official site, instantly, you don't enter any information, right?
6: Right.
3: Yeah.
0: Unless they're copying the official site or doesn't seem like that guy would be that bright to do that.
3: I will say, though, like, you do have to watch it all the time. Like, there was some CNC stuff that I went to go look at, and the first link that came up was clearly, it was like a copy of the company that I was really trying to get to. And I was like, oh, see, they could have had you sign up here. And I also do know someone that signed up for Chatbot GPT.
0: Oh.
6: Oh, no.
3: Uh-huh.
0: Yeeks.
3: Got some of their money, you know?
0: Oh, no, Jason. Why'd you do it, though?
5: They promised me all sorts of stuff.
3: Oh, no, man, what it was is like, hey, it's normally it costs you this, but on chatbot GPT, it only costs $60 for 6 months.
5: A deal.
3: And people love a deal.
0: They do. They fall for that. So the other one that popped up just outside of the Metro Detroit area in Ann Arbor, or as they say here, Ann Arbor, fake QR code parking scams happening there as well.
7: Take a close look at this sticker, which says scan to park and park AA. At first glance, it may appear on the up and up. Ann Arbor police say, don't buy it, and definitely don't scan it. Some University of Michigan students agree, cautioning that their parents and grandparents just might take the bait.
11: It's my grandma, yeah. She actually is like the one prone to scams. We were just talking about this on the way here.
12: I would do the scanning, and then some hackers will get me, like they did in Alabama.
7: Would you fall for
3: something?
7: Oh,
3: they got her in Alabama.
13: Probably not. I don't know. I don't use the parking here, so I don't know.
7: Would your parents fall for it?
13: I'm not sure.
14: I definitely wouldn't scan it because also we kind of learn about internet safety, like don't fall for scams. But for a parent, I'm thinking to my dad, like what would he do? He might scan it.
7: I was recording when a parking employee removed the sticker on this meter. He tells me he was instructed to inspect each meter and bring back any of these phony QR code stickers. This one was on East William Street, right in front of Karate's Pizzeria. The owner of Karate's says he wants to make sure his customers have a pleasant experience and don't fall victim to a scam near his restaurant.
15: Well, I think it's crazy. You know, I don't want people to be taken advantage of, so I want them to be aware of what people are doing.
7: If you do find a suspicious sticker like this one, Ann Arbor police say, don't scan the QR code. Use official payment methods, such as a website, app, or kiosk, and report it to police.
0: See, where I went, I never parked there. I was parking there this one time. I'm not going to download an app.
3: I get it. Yeah, I generally do.
0: App.
3: You know any stupid parking apps from, like, other cities I have? It's so dumb. But I have it. I have, like,
6: one.
3: I still have a bunch of, like, whatever, San Fran bucks. Or whatever it was called.
0: Oh, yeah.
3: I had to buy like a certain amount. I thought I was going to be using their public transit a lot more than we ended up. And it's still just sitting on my phone. San Fran bucks.
6: Just in case you go back.
3: Just in case.
0: How are you spending
3: won't
0: them San Fran bucks?
3: Never do it. I'll never.
6: I
3: just have 17 San Fran bucks.
5: I'll sell them.
3: Sell
0: your San Fran bucks
5: on the
0: online.
5: San Fran marketplace.
3: Okay,
5: I'll do it.
3: Buy my bucks.
0: Someone said I went to Niagara Falls over the summer. I needed to park close because someone in the family is in a wheelchair. I scanned the kiosk. It said $45 Canadian an hour. I thought for sure, oh, it's a scam. But I quickly found out that's the real price if you want to park right beside Niagara Falls.
3: Yeah,
6: that's expensive.
3: $45 Canadian an hour? It's checking out. Yeah, that's checking out.
6: Huh.
0: Rip off
3: smokes.
6: Yeah.
0: Yeah, just be careful with any QR code. I'm super cautious about scanning any code.
3: It's so
0: like
3: easy.
0: Even at
3: to
0: restaurants,
3: make one.
0: You know, because there was the big thing when you have to scan the code to get the menu. Some places still have that.
3: Yeah.
0: But there were people putting stickers on top of those, so you'd be taken to their website. You just have to be cautious. When we come back, what's going to happen to the guy that created a whole panic in Santa Ana, California with an AI snake? Picture.
3: Oh, yeah.
0: A woman, just a real piece of work. What did she do at a vet clinic? And Chuck, a big warning for diabetics.
3: What?
0: Something is being recalled.
3: Uh-oh.
0: They led you to believe it had no sugar. Turns out it was chock full of sugar.
3: Oh, no!
0: What is it? Do you have it? We'll explain right after this.
2: Previously on Dave and Chuck the Freak.
0: I want to ask a quick question here. Do you suffer from tattoo regret? Because tattoos are everywhere today. But when they ask people if they regret the tattoo they got, a lot of people said, well, yeah. Jake, hey, what's your tattoo regret?
16: I've been married 11 years, going through a divorce now. She was my girlfriend at the time, and I decided to get her initials tattooed on my wedding finger. Her initials were AL, so now we're broken up. And on my wedding finger, it just says AL. So when people
0: look at my
16: wedding
0: finger, oh my God, we have an AL! We have an AL!
17: You like old movies?
16: No, unfortunately, I'm only 30, man.
3: Oh, yeah.
0: So is Al.
17: Yeah, so is Al.
18: Yeah, what's your point?
16: Take care, guys.
0: All right, yeah, he's hanging up.
17: Like, where are you going?
6: Where are you going?
17: Oh, man, it's tough for Al.
3: Oh, poor guy. He's got Al on his finger.
17: I don't even know what you change it into.
3: You'd have to come up with
19: that
3: some
19: would be
3: words.
19: Easy. It's Dave and Chuck the Freak. K-R-R-O. Sioux Falls, T, Crooks, and the whole Sioux Empire. 103.7 The Crow. Everything that rocks.
0: Hey, it's Dave from Dave and Chuck the Freak. 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
1: From the Kelloland Live Doppler Storm Center.
2: After a chilly start, our high today near 61, with a breeze out of the southeast at 5 to 10 and partly sunny skies. For tonight, dry conditions, our low temperature at 48, partly cloudy. And then for tomorrow, south wind 15 to 30 with a high temperature at 68 degrees. That's your weather update from the Storm Center at Kelloland TV. I'm meteorologist Brian Karstens.
3: 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Northwest Tire keeps you rolling down the road.
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0: Back here with you on Dave and Chuck the Freak. A Santa Ana, California man is now facing charges after an AI-generated photo of a poisonous snake caused a panic in the surrounding area and wasted community resources. Earlier this week, we told you that residents in a neighborhood were put on high alert after a photograph of a Gaboon viper was shared by a guy named Joel Cyprian, who called the police once it started making the rounds. Police issued a warning regarding the highly venomous snake, told people, don't approach it if you come near it. It's incredibly venomous. A lot of people were skeptical of the photo. Some people said it looks AI generated.
9: Yeah.
0: To which this guy doubled down and said, I wish it was AI.
9: Mm. Oh.
0: It's in my backyard. Totally scary, man. However, he finally is copped to creating the fake photo. He's now facing charges for creating a fake police report as well. Speculation is any charge would be a misdemeanor, but it could be worth up to 6 months in jail and a fine of up to $1,000.
9: Well, good. You know, good.
0: Yeah, we don't have idiots doing this.
10: That's what you need to do. Start finding people.
9: You have to. It's the only thing that's going to...
0: Because this AI thing, as we keep saying, it's just going to get worse mm-hmm. and more believable. So you got to start cracking down now.
9: Now, if I was going to do something like this, I definitely wouldn't put it up under the Charles Urquhart Facebook page.
0: No, you should not.
9: Right? You start a new one, anonymous one, and that's where you put up, oh my God, look what I see.
10: You're going to be fined so much for all the AI stuff with Dave.
0: Oh, I've already got a bunch of fines. Wait, I've already got a ton.
9: That wasn't me. That wasn't me.
0: I've already got a ton. It's like right from his account into my text messages.
9: Don't give him any ideas, Lise, if you don't want to have your own crazy AI picks.
0: Yep.
10: You'll be paying.
0: Hey, oh, yeah. Deep pockets.
10: Mm-hmm.
0: This bitch, she is accused of stealing a donation jar from a vet clinic that goes to help pets in need.
11: Give her, put her in a room with Lisa Way.
9: Oh,
11: she'll take care of her.
9: Oh, yeah. Boy.
0: Here's the story from WPXI TV.
12: It's kind of low stealing from donations for pets.
13: Pet owners were outraged outside this Pet Vet 365 in Pleasant Hills after learning about a recent theft here. Police arrested this woman, seen picking up a donation box, hiding it under her jacket, and walking out the door.
12: I mean, it's like a gut punch. It's just sickening. I mean, any kind of robbery is bad, but to take from animals and animal charity, like it... I just don't understand how someone could do that.
13: Owner Dr. Ashley Smith Miller showed us the little sign the woman removed before stealing the box. It explained the donations were for the Daisy Fund, which helps local pets get the care they need. Dr. Smith Miller estimates there was between $400 and $500 inside.
12: We had raised a great deal of money in that, so it was pretty heartbreaking to have her just walk off.
14: I think it's pretty unfortunate. It's just not a cool thing to do.
13: News of the theft upset people who know the workers here well, like Joey Fisher, whose cat just got a vaccine booster today.
14: Just one poke and then she was done, but she's still pretty unhappy about it.
9: Yeah.
13: While the woman was wearing sunglasses when she was caught on camera stealing, as you can see here, she wasn't wearing them when she stopped by the clinic earlier in the day. Police say they got a call the next day saying a woman was panhandling in the area, and they recognized her immediately. Workers at this vet say maybe something good can come out of this and more people will learn about the Daisy Fund.
12: I guess the silver lining in this is if maybe we can bring more recognition to it and help more animals, that would be wonderful.
9: That's a lot of meth, you know.
11: It is. Yeah. She's on something. You can tell
10: definitely.
11: By how she's moving.
9: Yeah, it's a lot of meth,
11: you know. She needs them drugs.
9: Yeah.
11: All right, Chuck, warning for you here.
15: This is a fat bitch alert.
0: Oh, no.
9: No.
0: Have you tried 7-Up's Zero Sugar Tropical Soda?
9: No chance.
0: If so, it's possible you were immediately transported to a tropical island vacation for an hour or so. But in reality, it was just a zero sugar rush. 7-Up is recalling hundreds of thousands of cans of 7-Up Tropical Zero Sugar because they're actually chock full of sugar.
9: Why is my Stilo app going crazy?
10: Big mistake.
0: Yeah, some kind of mix-up. They all contained regular 7-Up Tropical, which has a whopping 38 grams of sugar a can.
9: Yeah.
0: The affected products are 12-ounce cans in 12-pack cases. They have a best-by date of March 17th, 2027.
9: This has happened to me in actual life. You know, if I DoorDash something, I am taking kind of a little bit of a risk.
11: Oh, if it's like a fountain drink.
9: Because yeah. It's a fountain drink and you just have to hope that the place that you got your food from is taking the time to really read that you asked for Coke Zero or a Diet Coke or whatever. And other people, like they pick up on it right away. They're like, oh, that's not, I can a little bit now, but like, especially early on, I didn't really get it. And boy, one
11: giant
9: is giant. Not good. Drink. Time to take a walk and drink a bunch of water.
10: Beep, beep, beep.
9: Yeah. Wow, man. Everything's blurry again.
0: It's actually more than just an unexpected sugar high. Some people, like Chuck, have medical conditions that make it dangerous to drink. No injuries or illnesses have been reported so far. They're not saying how they discovered the error.
9: Well, because everyone's monitoring their, you know what I mean? Like there are people that don't even need to are wearing glucose monitors.
10: Yeah.
9: And so.
11: Why would you if you don't need to?
9: Some workout people are really they want to know what it's doing, like depending on what they eat, what's happening. But 100% guaranteed, like that would tip you off. It'd be like, this makes no
10: alarms
9: sense.
10: Alarms would go off. Or
9: yeah.
10: Something.
9: Yeah.
0: Here's another douchebag to tell you about, this taxi driver in Miami Beach. He'd kind of circle around the clubs at the end of the night, see people that were wasted.
9: Yeah.
11: I'd be like, oh, I'll take your cash. I'll take your phone.
9: Oh, that's not great.
11: Yeah, targeting people. This poor reporter, they made her report from outside in the pouring rain.
16: So
11: she
16: bad.
11: Hates it.
16: She looks miserable.
11: Uh-huh. Lisa would quit this bitch.
10: Oh,
11: immediately.
10: Oh no, I'm going inside.
9: Oh, so just, you just find an awning or something. Yes, like, I am reporting from the rain, but not
11: poor
9: me,
11: lady.
9: Really.
11: Here's the story.
17: Bank accounts targeted, cell phones taken. Now the man accused is behind bars.
9: She's stretched.
18: What's your name?
17: Caught and cuffed by Miami Beach police.
9: A
17: so-called taxi driver. Body cam footage shows a 48-year-old Reynoso Osias taken from his yellow taxi and put into the back of a police cruiser early Tuesday morning. The arrest comes after a months-long investigation involving stolen cell phones and fraudulent financial charges.
19: So this is a very egregious case.
17: According to Beach Police, their investigation started after a strong-arm robbery near 11th Street and Washington Ave on June 14th. The victim telling detectives, who police identified as 29-year-old Deshauna Ford, approached him after leaving a nightclub, took his phone, and got away in an awaiting taxi. Minutes later, police say cameras show Ford getting out of the taxi and swiping another person's phone. The driver of the getaway taxi, according to police, was Osias. And police say on June 28th, another victim went into the same taxi and had his cell phone stolen and money was withdrawn from his account. Police say the victim told investigators he doesn't even remember entering the car or even asking for a taxi.
19: They staked outside of nightclubs, preyed on vulnerable, intoxicated individuals, in one case, kidnapping one of those individuals, luring him inside of the taxi cab, holding him down and breaking into his phone just to conduct fraudulent transactions.
17: Body cam video shows detectives finding Osias operating the same taxi in the 700 block of Washington Avenue and was taken into custody Tuesday. When police searched the taxi, according to the arrest report, they found 8 iPhones in a plastic bag under the driver's seat.
11: Guilty.
9: That's a dead giveaway,
11: guilty.
9: Huh?
11: Guilty.
9: Hey, there's my phone.
11: I love that you're a cop in Miami and you wear the tightest shirts known to man.
9: There's like beach cop or whatever they called it. And they're like, we checked in with the beach force.
11: It's like cutting off his arm circulation.
9: Yeah. He's in incredible shape.
11: How do you even lift your arm up with that shirt on?
9: Oh my God, dude. If I was in that kind of shape,
11: you'd have
9: skin tight.
11: Skin tight. No.
9: Skin tight.
11: We're thankful you're not then.
9: Yeah. No, you are.
11: Yeah,
9: we are
11: thankful. When we come back, Florida's effed up. What has the crossword bandit been up to?
9: Oh, my.
11: We'll explain after this.
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11: In a new survey, the average man gave himself a 6 out of 10 rating at sex.
9: Oh, I think I'm a 6 out of 10. I'm not like the downtown fireworks. You know, I don't have, they're not big and beautiful.
11: You're like backyard fireworks, right?
9: Yeah, more
10: backyard.
9: Like.
10: Backyard? That's bad.
9: Well, that's pretty bad. Yeah, I'm pretty bad.
10: I mean, you can do suburb fireworks at least.
11: Lisa's looking for the Rochester Hills fireworks.
20: It's Dave and Chuck the Freak.
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2: Forecast update today. Temperatures are back into the low 60s this afternoon after a pretty cool start. 61 our high, southeasterly wind at 5 to 10 miles per hour. Dry skies tonight, low temperature 48. Tomorrow, we're expecting a high rebounding to 68 with a south wind 15 to 30. Mid-60s likely on Sunday. From the Storm Center at Kelloland TV, I'm meteorologist Brian Karstens.
3: 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Northwest Tire keeps you rolling down the road.
4: From the Kello.com News Center, I'm Tom Rooney. Public Utilities Commission candidate Frank Klocek wants the doors to today's artificial intelligence gathering at the School of Mines to be open to the public. The discussion will feature Senator Mike Rounds and representatives of leading AI developer Anthropic. Attendance is restricted to the campus community. Law enforcement investigative reports remain confidential after a ruling by the South Dakota Supreme Court this week. Brian Pyle requested investigative reports regarding his son Ryan's death at the Snake Creek Recreation Area near Platte in 2020. Officials ruled there was no crime involved in his death after an investigation. And the 2026 camping season isn't officially over yet, but you can already get prepared for next season. The Game, Fish, and Parks Department has open sales for the resident annual park entrance licenses. Lodging and camping fees are extra. From the Kello.com News Center, I'm Tom Rooney.
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7: Breaking news. South Dakotans will vote on a ballot measure called Amendment L this November. Amendment L would rewrite the state constitution to weaken citizens' power at the ballot box. It's similar to initiatives that voters already rejected multiple times in recent years, including a resounding defeat in 2022, when more than two-thirds of South Dakotans voted no. Opponents of Amendment L are urging their fellow South Dakotans to vote no again this year, arguing that out-of-state billionaires are once again behind Amendment L, which is a political ploy intentionally designed to weaken voters' control over the future of the state. The result is exactly what the billionaires want: more power for lobbyists and special interests, and less power for everyday South Dakota citizens. South Dakotans who are against Amendment L say, quote, "Our Constitution shouldn't be for sale." This November, vote no on Amendment L. Paid for by El No.
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12: Listen, if I ran a bar and a younger guy came in and sat at the bar and did an old school crossword, I'd be like, keep your eyes on him.
13: Oh, yeah, what's he doing
12: keep
13: here?
12: Keep your eyes on him.
13: Something's up.
12: Something's going on there. A crossword bandit.
14: Is that the worst bandit that there's ever been?
12: Like, I mean, if you're a bandit, you want a cool bandit name.
15: You don't want to be the crossword bandit.
12: That's the lamest bandit ever. I'm the crossword bandit.
15: No, you're not.
12: It's
15: not really hot.
12: It's the line across. Loser.
13: You, at least if you're a bandit, be hot. Be like the, you know, like the Tombstone Bandit.
12: Right.
13: You know, like the something like that. Oh.
12: The crossword bandit.
13: Ooh.
12: Skipped out on some tabs at some Southwest Florida restaurants. But they got their guy. Here's the story on this one now.
16: An accused crook using crosswords as a calling card for crime.
17: Got up, said he's heading to the restroom, and never saw him again. But there is his crossword puzzle book that he always leaves at the bar.
16: Deputies say this man is dining and dashing at local restaurants and leaving a crossword puzzle behind. At the British Open pub in Bonita Springs, they call him the Crossword Bandit.
18: Restaurant employees say the Crossword Bandit sat right here with his crossword puzzle, ordered $47 in beers, then got out to go to the bathroom and never came back to pay for his tab.
16: John Philbin served the suspect four beers. He says he's never seen
13: four beers.
12: Four beers, $47?
13: Yeah, that's about right.
15: Whoa.
19: I don't know. I'm out of the game. Not back in my day.
12: It's like almost $12 a beer.
13: I'm going to AI lease at this bar.
16: Anything like this before?
17: Surprised. Of course, that has never happened to me before here. It's a pretty local spot and, you know, not a big place, so... I just assumed he was coming back, but after 15 minutes, I realized he was not.
16: And this is not the first time it happened. We went to three other local restaurants in Cape Coral and Fort Myers, where owners told us off camera this man did the same thing to them.
17: Comes out of the business's pocket at the end of the day, and we're not here to lose money. We're here to make money, so.
16: LCSO says they detained the man after he left without paying at Ron Dow's Pizzeria today. The managers tell us they want to press charges. Covering the Gulf Coast in Lee County.
12: Yep, they got their guy. He's been detained.
15: Strange crime.
13: So he buys a new book every time, fills out a couple of them, steals all your money.
14: But he leaves it behind like he wants them to know it was him.
13: Yeah, it's his calling card.
14: I'm the crossword bandit.
13: He loves being the crossword bandit.
15: Very cool.
13: Yeah.
12: Look at what I've solved.
13: Oh, well, what would be amazing is to look and be like, that's wrong.
12: Yeah, exactly.
15: He's
12: probably an idiot.
15: Anything.
12: Feeling behind, you're probably a big idiot. You probably could never figure them out.
13: Yeah.
20: I bet you he leaves it behind because they're like, oh, he's coming back. He's just stepping out for a smoke or something.
12: Oh, yeah, that's very smart. He'd never leave
13: who
12: that.
13: Who would leave their crossword book behind?
12: No one.
15: Who would do that?
20: Well, dude, there's so much to do in there.
13: Oh, I bet.
12: Oh, yeah.
20: It's the pinnacle of entertainment.
13: We know who's our crossword bandit.
12: Yeah, that's for sure.
13: Yes, we do.
12: And that's going to do it for us here on this Friday, bitches. Stay safe, and we'll talk to you next time on Dave and Chuck the Freak.
21: I think everyone should say penis so we can take away the negative power of the word. Yeah, so everybody?
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Welcome to the Church of Rock, everybody. Hallelujah. Give me a big how about now right here. Welcome to the Friday edition of my show. I am the Rev. Glad to be hanging with you today. Let's start out with some footsteps.

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1: 103.7, The Curl, Ghost from Bad Flower on The Curl this morning. Welcome to the Friday edition of the Church of Rock. I am your host, The Rev, going to be with you till 2 o'clock. And I'm giving away dinner for two from Slim Chickens once again. Text in Slims with an S on the end to the Curl phone, 605-334-1037. Slim's Chicken Dinner for Two up for grabs every day this week on the Church of Rock. Later on my show at noon today, we'll have another code word during week three of Sled Reckoning. Somebody's going to win this $20,000 grand prize package. Why not you, man? You know what I'm saying, right? Sled Reckoning, code word coming up at noon today, right before we do Stephen Piercy and Rat on Lost Hymnals coming up at noon today. Later in my show, I'll also let you know how you can win a $50 gift card to the Liquor Stadium, two Sioux Falls locations. And we'll keep it rocking all flipping day, baby. Here's Blink 182 now on The Curl. Welcome to the Church of Rock. I took a

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If you need guidance, he's here for you. 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
1: My name is David Lee Roth, and our next selection that we'll be listening to here is taken from the Spinning Back mix. It's called Multiple Fractures and What Appears to Be a Broken Rotator Cuff. That was the session name. This is the Co-Ed Boot Slut mix, because we like a whole lot of bottom, right here on The Crow.

103.7 The Crow, some old Van Halen, David Lee rolling it this morning, and the old Kinks cut, You Really Got Me. So earlier I was telling you about all the stuff going on in my show today, and I totally spaced out telling you about those Blackstone Cherry tickets. I know, I'm kind of a dork, but anyway, Blackstone Cherry got to announce it on Monday. They're going to be here Tuesday, November 17th at Biggs Bar Live. Bonfire Nights, an acoustic evening with Blackstone Cherry. And it's been winning before you can buy them for tickets all week. And you can text in Cherry to the Crow phones. Maybe you'll win tickets today. Let's do up some Bad Omens right now. Dying to Love. 103.7 The Crow.

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1: 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They'll be open through Halloween. And I suggest the Moon Maze after dark. Bring your phone or a flashlight. The kids will love it, man. Let's do some Linkin Park now on the Crow.

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0: 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Or to the bar, you know what I mean. Or anywhere. The bread aisle at Hy-Vee. 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Next up, a break. We got some Motley Crue following that. We'll do Papa Roach and Alice in Chains, too.
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8: From the Kelloland Live Doppler Storm Center.
9: After a chilly start, our high today near 61, with a breeze out of the southeast at 5 to 10 and partly sunny skies. For tonight, dry conditions, our low temperature at 48, partly cloudy. And then for tomorrow, south wind 15 to 30 with a high temperature at 68 degrees. That's your weather update from the Storm Center at Kelloland TV. I'm meteorologist Brian Carstens.
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0: 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After a breather, we got some Autumn Kings, Gone, Gone, Gone. Their new track, we'll do a little Theory of a Dead Man and some Black Label Society coming up.
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0: Hey!

RX from Theory of a Dead Man, some Toad, T-O-A-D, on the Crow. Let's do some Black Label Society. Killer track, man. Zakk Wylde and the band with their 12th album, Engines of Demolition. Here is Name in Blood.

0: 1037 The Crow, Creed, My Sacrifice. They're actually doing a Creedmas tour, they call it. Some Christmas themed shows. Tim Montana is going to actually be opening up for them on a couple of these. And they will do a couple of them down in Vegas coming up in December. That'd be pretty cool to see something different from Creed. Christmas themed show. You're hanging with me till 2 o'clock. I am the Rev. And on the way, we have a break. But then after that, we're going to pull up some Foo Fighters. They got a new cut called Window. Do that next. Got Scorpions on the way. Coming up at noon, another Sled Reckoning code word on the way. And Rat on Lost Hymnals. All coming up on The Crow.
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4: Breaking news. South Dakotans will vote on a ballot measure called Amendment L this November. Amendment L would rewrite the state constitution to weaken citizens' power at the ballot box. It's similar to initiatives that voters already rejected multiple times in recent years, including a resounding defeat in 2022, when more than two-thirds of South Dakotans voted no. Opponents of Amendment L are urging their fellow South Dakotans to vote no again this year, arguing that out-of-state billionaires are once again behind Amendment L, which is a political ploy intentionally designed to weaken voters' control over the future of the state. The result is exactly what the billionaires want: more power for lobbyists and special interests, and less power for everyday South Dakota citizens. South Dakotans who are against Amendment L say, quote, "Our Constitution shouldn't be for sale." This November, vote no on Amendment L. Paid for by El No.
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6: Forecast update today. Temperatures are back into the low 60s this afternoon after a pretty cool start. 61 our high, southeasterly wind at 5 to 10 miles per hour. Dry skies tonight, low temperature 48. Tomorrow, we're expecting a high rebounding to 68 with a south wind 15 to 30. Mid-60s likely on Sunday.

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6: Rat, one of the big players in the early 80s that came out of the Sunset Strip area, Hollywood. Stephen Piercy said that only a few bands really kickstarted things out there during that time period. He says that Rock's Regime, which was later Striper, Dante Fox, which turned into Great White, Wasp, Quiet Riot, Motley Crue, and Rat. Those are the bands he considered the ones that really kickstarted the big hair metal movement out on the Sunset Strip. And I probably would agree with him, but there was a few other ones, too, that he didn't mention, of course. We're going to do some stuff today coming off the Out of the Cellar album. This is their debut album. They actually put this on their own little label and sold 100,000 copies before Atlantic Records even picked them up. And they kept him on board for quite a while. From the debut album, Out of the Cellar, here's Back for More. Incredible guitar work on this. It's Rat on Lost Hymnals, only on The Crow.

0: 103.7 The Crow. I think that's one of the greatest guitar intros ever. Lay It Down from Rat. First single they released from their second album, Invasion of Your Privacy. 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

103.7 The Crow, A Perfect Circle's first new track in about 12 years, I think. Starless, the name of that one. It is a Friday, and I think it's about time that we all get numb. And do some Floyd from The Wall on The Crow.

0: 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CB, crazy bitch from Buck Cherry. Your noon code word was rock, R-O-C-K, like what you do when you hang out with me on the Church of Rock. It's your code word, good till 1 o'clock. Text in rock to the Crow phone. You just might get qualified for this incredible $20,000 grand prize package from Vernity Motoplex and 1037 The Crow. What's in it? Let me tell you. A brand new 26 Polaris 850 RMK Chaos sled, incredible snowmobile from Vernity Motoplex, worth over $17,000. And we're going to throw in a 6x12 carry-on trailer from Runnings, worth $2,500. A $500 get-and-go gas card to get you around town. And we'll even spice it up with a little three-night stay at the Lodge in Deadwood and gaming resort as well and at the Lodge. So here's the deal. You got to qualify to win the grand prize. And your code word this hour is rock. Text it to the Crow phone. You got till 1 o'clock to get that in. Let's do Offspring, Pearl Jam, Def Leppard, all coming up.
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3: The Kelloland Live Doppler Storm Center.
4: The cooler temperatures are going to continue for this afternoon as highs get to around 61 degrees with southeast winds staying on the lighter side at 5 to 10 miles per hour. Our skies will be partly cloudy before becoming mostly clear for tonight. Lows are expected to be near 49. From the Kelloland Live Doppler HD Storm Center, I'm meteorologist Jalen Morrison.
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1037 The Crow. Yo, dude, nice shot. Some filter on The Crow. We're in the middle of a nice long Friday afternoon rock block, and we're doing the Chicago Boys' Chevelle right now. Early stuff. Here's The Red with The Rev on 1037 The Crow.

0: 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Well, it all comes down to the ice tomorrow night at the Denny Sanford Premier Center, the home opener for your defending Clark Cup champion, Sioux Falls Stampede.
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0: 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We did give away quite a few tickets for the home opener, and they're going to raise the championship banner, all kinds of free giveaways and stuff. Stampede Hockey at the Denny Sanford Premier Center is an absolute blast. And Jimmy O told me the other day, hey, man, greatest show on ice. And I believe him. We got some Beck on the way. Aerosmith coming up in a few minutes. And I see POD in your future.
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Lincoln Park, heavy as the crown, 103.7 The Crow, your home for Dave and Chuck the Freak in the morning and everything that rocks all day. Speaking of rocks, let's do a cut from the Rocks album. 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

0: 1037 The Crow doing up a blast of TNT. It's AC/DC on The Crow this afternoon. Thanks for hanging out with me on the Friday edition of the Church of Rock. You have until 2 o'clock to text in Slims to the Crow phone. You could win dinner for two from Slim Chickens today. And also, it's the last day for you to win those Blackstone Cherry tickets. Win them before you can buy them for an acoustic evening with Blackstone Cherry, Biggs Bar, Tuesday, November 17th. Text Cherry to the Crow phones. Maybe you'll win those today on the Crow. Hey, man, I got some live Shinedown and Papa Roach all coming up next. Denzel's in after two. Have a great afternoon with the Big D. I'll catch you Megaphone Monday morning right here on the Crow. Have a good weekend, man. See you later. Okay, bye.
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1: Breaking news. South Dakotans will vote on a ballot measure called Amendment L this November. Amendment L would rewrite the state constitution to weaken citizens' power at the ballot box. It's similar to initiatives that voters already rejected multiple times in recent years, including a resounding defeat in 2022, when more than two-thirds of South Dakotans voted no. Opponents of Amendment L are urging their fellow South Dakotans to vote no again this year, arguing that out-of-state billionaires are once again behind Amendment L, which is a political ploy intentionally designed to weaken voters' control over the future of the state. The result is exactly what the billionaires want: more power for lobbyists and special interests, and less power for everyday South Dakota citizens. South Dakotans who are against Amendment L say, quote, "Our Constitution shouldn't be for sale." This November, vote no on Amendment L. Paid for by El.
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3: From the Kelloland Live Doppler Storm Center.
4: It is going to be a quiet but cool afternoon as skies stay partly cloudy with highs near 61 degrees. Southeast winds will be around 5 to 10 miles per hour and they'll stay light heading into the overnight hours. Our clouds are going to decrease as well with lows around 49. From the Kelloland Live Doppler HD Storm Center, I'm meteorologist Jalen Borson.
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No, Dave and Chuck the Freak haven't been convicted of disorderly conduct yet. 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

1037 The Crow, you're home for the Sled Reckoning 20K giveaway. 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

0: when new music crawled back to my coffin. Yeah, your girlfriend loves it, and we like to keep her happy, too. That way we got both of you. You know what I'm saying? New music on the Sue Empire's Rock Station, which, by the way, the Crow phones are now open, 605-334-1037. Whether you got a request you want now or something you want to donate to the 5 o'clock commercial-free ride, which is the intro hour to 12 in a row on the Crow, because 5 p.m. to 5 a.m., we do 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We kind of found out about the front row tickets last minute, so I'm super stoked. Want to make sure everybody gets a shot to get in on those, because that is going to be a cool acoustic show with Blackstone Cherry, November 17th. 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Rush in your ears. Next, we'll also do Eve 6, some Ozzy, White Stripes, new Bill Murray, and Nirvana just minutes away on the Crow.
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New Bill Murray, B-I-L-M-U-R-I, if you're keeping track at home. And a day to remember, actually, a featured and helping him out in that one here on the Sue Empire's Rock Station. Half past the 2 o'clock hour as we creep our way towards your weekend. And how cool would it be to roll into that bad boy qualified for the Sled Reckoning 20K giveaway on the Crow 26 Polaris 850 RMK Chaos Sled. New trailer, man. Gas card. 3-night stay in Deadwood. Oof.

0: 1037 The Crow, happy Friday to you, and thanks for hanging with the Sioux Empire's Rock Station, your home for Scary Terry's Saturday Nightmare. And tomorrow night, man, it'll be going off for five straight hours once again, 7 p.m. to midnight every Saturday. Metal Madness runs wild here on The Crow, and you get all kinds of cuts from bands that you don't get enough of during your work week, like Lamb of God, Slayer, Spirit Box, A Hate Breed, Head PE, Cradle of Filth, Nonpoint, Testament, Static X, Trivium, Anthrax, you name it, the list goes on. And it's every Saturday night, five straight hours. Again, 7 p.m. is when it starts. And a Scary Terry will carry you right into the midnight hour with your favorite metal and heavy stuff right here on The Crow. So check it out tomorrow night. Love to get you in on Sled Reckoning 26, our $20,000 grand prize giveaway with Vernity Motoplex, Runnings, Get and Go, the Lodge at Deadwood Gaming Resort and Frontier Bank. More info on that just seconds away. And then we are diving into some of that heavy stuff you might get on Saturday. New Motionless in White coming after our old school Aerosmith STP, and 605-334-1037 for you to rock The Crow.
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5: Breaking news. South Dakotans will vote on a ballot measure called Amendment L this November. Amendment L would rewrite the state constitution to weaken citizens' power at the ballot box. It's similar to initiatives that voters already rejected multiple times in recent years, including a resounding defeat in 2022, when more than two-thirds of South Dakotans voted no. Opponents of Amendment L are urging their fellow South Dakotans to vote no again this year, arguing that out-of-state billionaires are once again behind Amendment L, which is a political ploy intentionally designed to weaken voters' control over the future of the state. The result is exactly what the billionaires want: more power for lobbyists and special interests, and less power for everyday South Dakota.

0: Dakota citizens. South Dakotans who are against Amendment L say, quote, our Constitution shouldn't be for sale. This November, vote no on Amendment L. Paid for by L. No.
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3: From the Kelloland Live Doppler Storm Center.
4: The cooler temperatures are going to continue for this afternoon as highs get to around 61 degrees with southeast winds staying on the lighter side at 5 to 10 miles per hour. Our skies will be partly cloudy before becoming mostly clear for tonight. Lows are expected to be near 49. From the Kelloland Live Doppler HD Storm Center, I'm meteorologist Jalen Borsen.
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0: 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And how about $5 tickets to the Stampede home opener tomorrow night?
1: Oh, hell yeah.
0: Right on, my man, at KRRO.com to get them. And I'll do you one better because I'm going to send you with a four-pack of tickets just after 3 o'clock here on The Crow.

Falls, Del Rapids, Centerville, and the whole Sioux Empire. 103.7 The Crow. 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

1037 The Crone. It's been a while since we have slid you into Stampede Hockey, but the last time we did, they won the Clark Cup Championship. And tomorrow, your hometown Herdmen have Sewer City coming to town for a beatdown, man, and a big game. If you would like to go, I've got a four-pack of tickets to get you and three friends in the door, man. But you got to be able to grab them before 5 o'clock today because we close for the weekend. So if so, 605-334-1037 The Crow. Little Hendrix covering Bobby D.

0: Man in the Box on the Sioux Empire's Rock Station, 103.7 The Crow. It's Denzel. Hey, and forgive me, man, you know, because I get a little bored at times here all alone in the Rock Box. So if you call in, I may be playing around with you a little bit and just, I don't know, tolerate it for a second. Then let's laugh and let me give you free stuff. Because if you hang up out of frustration, you win nothing. And this poor girl called in a second ago and asked if she was the right caller. And I said, for what? What do you want? I guess she didn't want to go to hockey too bad. But no, hey, I got one more four-pack for you, girlfriend. If you're listening, hit me back. But John Sloan, man, he is going, as of right now, four-pack of tickets to the home opener, 6:05 puck drop tomorrow, 3:30 is when the tailgating starts over there at the Birdcage. They're going to do a Players Champion walk over to the Denny. Doors open at 5 o'clock. First 1,000 kids, 12 and under, get a replica championship jersey that is so awesome. And then the first 1,000 fans get a championship banner, man. So big day tomorrow for your reigning Clark Cup champion, Sioux Falls Stampede. 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Hey, hello, it's the Crow. What's up?
1: Hey, I need to request a song, please.
0: What do you need, my friend?
1: I need Limp Bizkit, Making Love to Morgan Wallen.
0: Dude, right on. That made my afternoon. We have not played that in forever, and that'll change because we're going to do it next.
1: Appreciate you.
0: Yeah, who is this?
1: This is Mike.
0: Well, Mike, you have a good weekend, my friend, and thank you for that. Also, Van Halen and some Chili Peppers just minutes away here on The Crow, too.
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103.7 The Crow, slinging all the good stuff, man. Old school favorites, brand new tunes like that Nickelback right there, and everything between that rocks. And we're doing it on a Faith Temple Church Free Food Friday at the fairgrounds. 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

0: $6 6x12 carry-on trailer, a $500 gas card from Get and Go, a 4-day, 3-night stay at the Lodge at Deadwood Gaming Resort, and a Frontier Bank making it all possible. And it goes to one lucky Crow Rockstar on Thursday, October 15th, the evening of Vernati Motoplex's annual snow event. You must be present to win. Next chance to qualify with the player's password is a straight-up 4 o'clock, man, so stick around for that as we get closer and closer to that 5 o'clock ride. Hopefully keep you pacified with new Avatar, one of my favorite Linkin Park cuts, and we'll do the Ramones next, though, on The Crow.
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7: Breaking news. South Dakotans will vote on a ballot measure called Amendment L this November. Amendment L would rewrite the state constitution to weaken citizens' power at the ballot box. It's similar to initiatives that voters already rejected multiple times in recent years, including a resounding defeat in 2022, when more than two-thirds of South Dakotans voted no. Opponents of Amendment L are urging their fellow South Dakotans to vote no again this year, arguing that out-of-state billionaires are once again behind Amendment L, which is a political ploy intentionally designed to weaken voters' control over the future of the state. The result is exactly what the billionaires want: more power for lobbyists and special interests, and less power for everyday South Dakota citizens. South Dakotans who are against Amendment L say, quote, "Our Constitution shouldn't be for sale." This November, vote no on Amendment L. Paid for by El No.
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9: From the Kelloland Live Doppler Storm Center.
10: It is going to be a quiet but cool afternoon as skies stay partly cloudy with highs near 61 degrees. Southeast winds will be around 5 to 10 miles per hour and they'll stay light heading into the overnight hours. Our clouds are going to decrease as well with lows around 49. From the Kelloland Live Doppler HD Storm Center, I'm meteorologist Jalen Borsen.
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from Linkin Park. It's Denzel, and you're about 4 minutes away from another chance to qualify for the Sled Reckoning 20K giveaway here on the Sioux Empire's Rock Station. 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

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Good luck. 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

0: gorgeous outside this afternoon, man. Got to poke my head outside the box for a second. It is beautiful. And, you know, we'll do it with the 5 o'clock commercial-free ride, which is the intro hour to 12 in a row on The Crow. Because 5 p.m. to 5 a.m., all we do for you is sling 60-minute commercial-free rock blocks back to back to back to back. 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Send it in, L-I-S-T-E-N-E-R. Get it in by 5 o'clock, and you will be in it to win it as this hour's qualifier. Week number 3 coming to a close, man. We've only got one left to get you in on this Sled Reckoning 20K giveaway, man. You can also pop by Vernity Motoplex, drop your name in the box over there. Catch me when the Crow is out and about on the road, which we will be next week quite a few times, and become a Crow VIP. And you do that by sending KRRO to the Crow phones to become Crow Royalty. And we pick 2 members of Crow Royalty or Crow VIPs each week to be a qualifier for that grand prize contesting as well. Top of KRRO.com for more info. BYOB from SOAD coming up next. System of a Down on the way. Offspring taking you back in black with AC/DC 2 and a few on the Crow.
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5 o'clock commercial free ride on your ass, and the Crows got your cheap seats to the Stampede home opener tomorrow. Sewer City coming to town for a beatdown against your reigning

0: 20K giveaway going to one lucky rock star, man, at Vernity Motoplex on Thursday, Thursday the 15th, man, in the evening of their annual snow event. Hey, it's the Crow. Hello.
1: Hey, what's up, Denzel? How's your Friday rolling?
0: What up? Hey, Scott, how are you?
1: Doing great. How about you?
0: Good. What'd you want to hear?
1: We're thinking about some Volbeat, a Warriors call.
0: Shocker. And why do you want to hear that one?
1: The Stampede home opener.
0: Yes, sir. Time to defend that title because hockey time ain't but a day away in Sioux Falls.
1: That's right. Yeah,
0: buddy. And $5 tickets again still up for grabs. 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
6: Breaking news. South Dakotans will vote on a ballot measure called Amendment L this November. Amendment L would rewrite the state constitution to weaken citizens' power at the ballot box. It's similar to initiatives that voters already rejected multiple times in recent years, including a resounding defeat in 2022, when more than two-thirds of South Dakotans voted no. Opponents of Amendment L are urging their fellow South Dakotans to vote no again this year, arguing that out-of-state billionaires are once again behind Amendment L, which is a political ploy intentionally designed to weaken voters' control over the future of the state. The result is exactly what the billionaires want: more power for lobbyists and special interests, and less power for everyday South Dakota citizens. South Dakotans who are against Amendment L say, quote, "Our Constitution shouldn't be for sale." This November, vote no on Amendment L. Paid for by El Mo.
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10: Lots of dry days ahead. Overnight tonight, skies will be mostly clear, our low 49. For your weekend, actually pretty nice autumn weather. Mostly sunny but breezy for tomorrow, high of 70. A southwest breeze 15 to 25 miles an hour. On Sunday, we'll see sunny, a bit cooler, 66 with a light northerly breeze. From the Storm Center at Keloland TV, I'm meteorologist Jay Throwback.
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1: Falling in reverse, commercial free on 103.7 The Crow. And from zombified to stupefied in 4 minutes, you have been warned, man. Going jackal on you as well. This hour, see their Twisted Sister, the Killers, and his Ozness.

You in Hell, 103.7, the Crow, new music from Papa Roach. Welcome to your weekend, man, and thanks for doing it and bringing it in with 103.7, the Crow. Little Jack Lachon. Hey, and if you're getting ready to stock up the man cave or have people over, Liquor Stadium, man, got a new location.

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And less yapping from Denzel because he gets motion sickness. Pansy.

103.7, the Cro-Man. I was chatting up Lakers Stadium's new East Side location a little bit ago on 26th near Sycamore. And here's some added motivation for you. A shot at the first 50 bucks on the Cro. Send Stadium to the Cro phones. Stadium is your code word to win. STADIUM. 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

0: And it is a free will donation. It's up to you as to what it costs. They're going to have a couple different soups, pies, cupcakes, juices to drink. And again, absolutely free. 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The Crow Facebook page has all the info on the soup and sweets at supper over at Grace Lutheran Church on a Sunday night. BSC, baby, coming back through town. Blackstone Cherry coming back to Sioux Falls next month, November 17th. They're stripping down, though, for this one. It's an all-acoustic show at Biggs Bar. It is called Bonfire Nights, and you and three friends are going in the front row, man. VIP treatment. Cherry, C-H-E-R-R-Y. That is your code word to a try and win. So I send Cherry into the Crow phones, and you may be going front row, courtesy of 103.7 The Crow. In the last week to qualify for Sled Reckoning, the 20K giveaway starts Monday at 8 a.m. A $17,000 Polaris 850 RMK Chaos sled from Vernati Motoplex, 6x12 carry-on trailer from Runnings, $500 get-and-go gas card, and a three-night stay at the Lodge at Deadwood. Man, going to one lucky ass Crow Rockstar on Thursday, October 15th. So get in on it. Appreciate your loyalty to the Sioux Empire's Rock Station. Have a killer weekend. And I'll talk to you again soon here on 103.7 The Crow. 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
5: Breaking news. South Dakotans will vote on a ballot measure called Amendment L this November. Amendment L would rewrite the state constitution to weaken citizens' power at the ballot box. It's similar to initiatives that voters already rejected multiple times in recent years, including a resounding defeat in 2022, when more than two-thirds of South Dakotans voted no. Opponents of Amendment L are urging their fellow South Dakotans to vote no again this year, arguing that out-of-state billionaires are once again behind Amendment L, which is a political ploy intentionally designed to weaken voters' control over the future of the state. The result is exactly what the billionaires want: more power for lobbyists and special interests, and less power for everyday South Dakota citizens. South Dakotans who are against Amendment L say, quote, "Our Constitution shouldn't be for sale." This November, vote no on Amendment L. Paid for by El No.
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7: Pretty typical October weather on the way for the weekend. Overnight tonight, low 49. Then tomorrow, mostly sunny. A bit breezy with a brisk southwest wind, but a high of 70, which is about normal for this time of year. We lose just a few degrees on Sunday, mostly sunny again. 66, a very light northerly breeze for Sunday. From the Storm Center, Kelloland TV, I'm

103.7 The Crow, home of the Sled Reckoning $20,000 giveaway. More details on that coming up before 7 o'clock. Hey, it's Robbie back at it, your Friday night. Got some Foo Fighters headed your way, some old school Motley Crue on Now It's Korn. It's on The Crow.

throwback to 1989, Dr. Feelgood. It's Motley Crue, the first sober album that they actually recorded. And if you listen carefully, you just might hear Steven Tyler, Bryan Adams, and Robin Zander all part of that album. Hey, it's Robbie. Foo Fighters opening tonight for AC/DC Window. It's 103.7 The Crow.

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It's 103.7 The Crow. Hey, some VIP royalty is going to get themselves qualified for Sled Reckoning. 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
8: Lots of dry days ahead overnight tonight. Skies will be mostly clear, our low 49. For your weekend, actually pretty nice autumn weather. Mostly sunny but breezy for tomorrow. High of 70. A southwest breeze 15 to 25 miles an hour. On Sunday, mostly sunny, a bit cooler, 66 with a light northerly breeze. From the Storm Center at Kelloland TV, I'm meteorologist Jay Trowback.
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